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1: Oh yes adom bibia boko.
0: Man anso man nyina ho ye.
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0: 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House of Gay man so obia so so ebedi Mother's Day ni bi. Okay. 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
1: 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Die hunu say ja. 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
0: Ohun na die ba.
1: Yes.
0: Okay.
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3: Obeba, so we'll see a real Ningina Baba.
0: Eh, some of our Vaja too. 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
3: E da ma musoro, asem so obeba.
0: Da ben, eh o de next week na da ben.
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3: Eh wedding dey da de ho hia, ho hia pa.
0: We ho hia 30th e ba so. 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
3: Aja the answer na no mamenye announcement kakra and say nyame ya dma 30th me ever cause so but I say chichere oh say me ka ba
0: oh na nipa na yenye ntum o so ya announcement
3: oh ze say no o say what
0: debi debi debi nipa na yenye ntum o so ya announcement maybe a human ntum
2: silver
0: yeah maybe a human ntum
3: aja human dey o bi etum ade maka na maka
0: Maybe atumu say omo atiefo no omaji atumu na omo nyintu say atumu
3: o say atiefo na omo pe yasem oh
0: omo ya
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3: so oh ahwe ase de eja no kre no kre me say ma hwe ase anka ma hwe ase dada
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0: say no dia ojitum
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3: eja nkomma
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0: Wait,
3: Bible says Shran you who you are not yet.
0: Woman who wanted to imagine what is all your soft
3: for the fool. And you, young, we are no soon.
0: Only a Christian coin.
3: And you said, me corner, my baby, your mom.
0: Hey,
3: so about for me, do Janana.
0: That's all about into our quarrel, maybe a woman.
3: Now I'm going to a Javan or somebody.
0: Hey,
3: fair, call me about.
0: Never, my minister for the fool from Naja, about into a quarrel, maybe. What is your uncle? Was it
1: Matti?
0: Yet I tell us about into a quarrel, maybe.
1: As a woman,
0: as an obedient, I'm so much.
2: I'm a man.
0: Eh na osi ye nti o me ye me na je nyame adwuma na ne okwa wa ma bie ma na se ma je nyame adwuma na nti se de ye nka bie mu
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0: Nothing. I'm crying, and you
3: need to. And I'm do carry announcement to the Babu Abu Amona.
0: Oh, wedding, yeah, announcement is so Obana, madam.
1: Bibi,
3: and Yamidibia.
0: What is off about for Yaminipo? Was all Mr. KBC.
3: Okay.
0: And for us, you have a bonfire, a car now, or dear Bessie.
3: A higher crown to
0: a day. Your bonfire and a car and a sail cream, a better onion.
3: Your bernant.
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0: Oh, no, no,
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3: Amana Safo.
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0: Okay.
3: Nti normal days are ya dia sorry Sunday service ni ya no pa. By 8:30 dia po 11:30
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0: The NBA playoffs are underway, and now you can trade every game on Kalshi. 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
1: Me fao na me no bom paye. 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E wo tano so Supreme Savior International School na chiwo pe. 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
4: Yes, Lord.
1: Udimu ye chifa obonifo na die bia wa ye dia to aba wa na ye funu mo ba
4: Jesus Entem. Yes Lord
2: 98.3
4: yes Lord
1: di obonifo di asana dwene mo aba wa
4: Jesus
1: erate me di yesu dimu to me chifa
4: amen
1: ma to me sa die no
4: we yesu dimu
1: to me a money
4: Jesus
1: ma to me a bonza
4: yes Lord
1: ma
4: Jesus,
1: it would Jesus Christ,
4: amen.
1: Pompey,
4: oh Father,
1: everybody found Sakasa any
4: Jesus, yes, Lord.
1: I want to mean what Francasa,
4: Jesus,
1: the bumper self out to Sidibua,
4: yes, Lord.
1: Nayan one century, the man in
4: Jesus,
1: it will yes, Christ to Demo, amen,
4: amen.
1: Everybody shall. Hello, Radia Sumjin, come, mommy.
3: Now,
1: where are
3: you? I don't know.
1: Okay. Maybe I told what they say. Did you need to say?
3: Amateur.
1: Okay, amateur. Yeah, bumpy. 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
1: Ewo Yesu dimo.
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0: O se yade bi ye wura ni na me.
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1: Ewo Yesu dimo.
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1: 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Ewo Yesu dimo.
0: 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Tome
1: 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Ewo Yesu dimo.
0: Me tome a woni.
1: Jesus.
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0: Ewo Jesus.
1: Oh Father Lord.
0: Ewrade me sere wutu mi wura ni na mu.
1: Yes Lord.
0: Ma tumi au mwanen shi
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3: person.
0: I am not a good person. I
3: am
0: not a good person. I am not a good person. I am not a good person. I am not a good person. I am not a good person.
1: Jesus.
0: Erate me bompa ye Bible se wo mu ene yenya wo chie na mo
1: Oh yes Lord.
0: Me kasa se. Erate mo jani mutumi enchimfa ni pe
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0: Yesu mo jani mutumi enchimfa ni
1: kere. Ewo Yesu dimo.
0: Ya die pie ye ne ho die ne wa ba wa die si.
1: Jesus.
2: Yesu mo jani mutumi enchimfa ya.
1: Amen.
0: Ma to me ya die.
1: Jesus.
0: Me shase asien tu.
1: Ewo Yesu dimo.
0: Asien
1: Yesu dimo.
0: Oh,
1: yes, Lord.
0: Jesus. Amen.
1: Amen.
0: Hello, Miba Chodin, baby, I can say free.
3: Hello, Dad.
0: Amen.
3: Miba
0: 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Miba Chodin, Mama Linda.
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0: Any problem? 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
1: Jesus.
0: Me pompa pe jawa ba wa du fi ba wa.
1: Oh yes Lord.
0: Dia wo fa mu nyina da wa urade wani ma
1: deja. Jesus.
0: Me pompa yesse.
1: Oh my God. Yes Lord.
0: Bible sinye de bia na wure be fi mobroni.
1: Jesus.
0: Minim sa da kubi obe kai
1: no. Oh yes Lord.
0: Ewrade me bompa yesse dande wani kire wa fena.
1: Jesus.
0: Ewrade kai wa ba wa.
1: Yes Lord.
0: Ne dibu anu.
1: Jesus.
0: Psalm 54 verse 1 David se fa din su jeme.
1: Yes Lord.
0: Ne fa utume su dima
1: Jesus.
0: Me bompa yesse. A radim funny din soon,
1: Joe, yes, dim
0: free the wouldn't win your name,
1: Jesus.
0: One funny to me soon, he was a man,
1: yes, Lord,
0: a man is
1: Jesus.
0: We yes, dim, amen,
1: amen.
3: Good,
0: Tibisha. Maybe I shall also be to me a friend about you, Median, so, offer by my foul, offer a man to me and far.
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0: Okay, mami fami kolei. 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
1: I'm moving. I'm sorry.
0: Eradia, do you have me a papa?
1: Very soon, papa, very soon.
0: Amen.
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0: A bomb pie wouldn't him walk was said with him or sinners with him the war. Now wouldn't him dear, he and a sinner said with him. A bomb pie said ratted down the way nature of Wakua. Psalm 86, verse 16. David is say, a ratted down the way nature of me, not dumb me. May bomb pie say, a ratted down the way nature of Wakua, Mr. Peter, Abrabuimo, not dumb Wakua, dear Nakuma Prairie. 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
0: Amen.
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0: Amen. 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
4: Bye-bye.
0: Good. Also bet me a friend about you media and so free by my phone. Na menu abo empire. Ewa Yesu Christo demo. 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Mwa mo free by a mean to miniman casanya mo fanche. But
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0: Better crack it to a bit the amount. Of free by so I met me a pickle. Na menu abo empire. Ewa Yesu Christo demo. 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Okay, I'm from ko. Hello, me ba chodi ni ba biaka safari.
6: Okay, good morning.
0: Good morning, sir. Of a K Quadaso.
6: Gotcha.
0: Bacho me tio aja.
6: Bacho me yam by mamma member. And by ye. You just run it.
0: Wow. 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
6: you won't be a feeling in a.
0: Okay.
6: Silver
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0: Okay. 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A ratting young coupon.
7: Oh, Father, may
0: pompae pija of a key.
7: Jesus.
0: The year for Mumba.
7: Yes, Lord.
0: Only penina.
7: Jesus.
0: Nipper beer cana canoe.
7: Yes, Lord.
0: Then show one, sir.
7: Amen.
0: A bompae send a ma every year suku and ra.
7: Oh, my God.
0: Yea, Miss Rayum kunim.
7: Oh, yes.
0: A ratting mamma frayum kunim.
7: Jesus.
0: A ratting mamma frayum kunim.
7: Jesus.
0: A woman so him.
7: Yes, Lord.
0: Fou to me sweet dibuam of
7: Jesus.
0: Never fou to me say ya one once.
7: My God.
0: Bowa kuanso hubai.
7: Amen.
0: Kurani free boni nyenemu.
7: Amen.
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7: Amen.
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7: Jesus.
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7: Yes, Lord.
0: Fawo domu shijina wakuachi.
7: Oh my God.
0: Neti buan wabrabu.
7: Jesus.
0: Maenshi ni ye.
7: Yes, Lord.
0: Oyesu dimu. Amen.
7: Amen.
0: Amen. Hello.
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0: Amen. 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
8: Oh my, my God, my God, my God. 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
0: Eja.
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0: Me bom pa ye wunnim wakwa sene se wunnim no.
7: Jesus.
0: 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Ewrati tani weni chida wakwa.
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0: Abra boy.
7: Yes, Lord.
0: Ne dum wakwa di na kuma e pressure.
7: Jesus.
0: Ye ne won san chira ne ye wura.
7: Yes, Lord.
0: Ne ma en shini ye.
7: Oh my God.
5: Me bom pa ye se wrati manim kunim di.
7: Jesus.
0: Manim man kunim di.
7: Yes, Lord.
0: Ewo Yesu Christ.
7: Jesus.
0: Me bom pa ye se ene de ya abra boy.
7: Oh my God.
0: E dan ewrado kachire ken se boni butu purano.
7: Oh.
0: Wachiri kwa na ewe nesu me show se dini so.
7: Jesus.
0: Boni Piate butu nede.
7: My God.
0: Neshusha wakua.
7: Jesus.
0: Anani baby.
7: Yes, Lord.
0: Anani yiri.
7: Jesus.
0: Echiri kwain.
7: Yes, Lord.
0: Me bompa ese faume chifasu.
7: Amen.
0: Ewo Yesu Christo dimu.
7: Amen.
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7: Yes, Lord.
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7: Jesus.
0: 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Wahene saa. 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
7: Amen.
0: Eradi nyanko ponishirao. Ewa Yesu. Number
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0: Silver 98.3 FM. Okay. 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Was a hand me money miserin for super at the Ephrimus.
7: Yes.
0: Ain't he hot ye fro Gilga? Ain't Gilga any money or bonnet for non super? Ephirian swarm. The Radinian coupon at my queer danopa. A ye 9 o'clock near starting service. A horny ye come moon super or bonnet for non super at the Ephirian soon. The Radian
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0: Ain't he a man in your quintin mount? 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
0: A bra opera china best drama, sorry. 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Amen. Ne Radinian Copon, Ebe Winchra, me dean at the Godfred, Reverend Godfred Menu, Ofrem Soft Bafwa, Majoso. 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Ewa, a juada bianso me kai was said juada
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0: metanase waha, namedi nyame sem and a radia sem ebro, a 7 to 8, and also so a salvation seek, a jume de ebera Mr. Binash, DJ Binash, Atanas or heaven acquaint you so, yes, we had the bar, a kindness we yana matanase, near the radinia copan sem, and so so abro, amen, and shenan sosa, efa mami. 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
9: Belinda Asante.
0: Wow. Wow. Wow. 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Wow. 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Wow. Wow. Wow. Wow. Wow. Wow.
7: Wow. Wow. Amen.
0: Wow. Wow. Wow. Wow. Wow. Wow. Wow. Wow. Wow. Wow. Wow.
7: Yes, Lord.
0: The bonfire page our bow, our name
7: Jesus.
0: The yefun bab Belinda Santi,
7: yes, Lord.
0: The exams are watching
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7: Oh, my God,
0: let me cast out Jesus Christ.
7: Jesus,
0: sell Raddy Foun, couldn't be behind two people.
7: Amen.
0: A Raddy me bonfire say,
7: yes, Lord.
0: And the people we are watching any day,
7: Jesus.
0: And the last people,
7: yes, Lord.
0: On three people rains and three be
7: Jesus.
0: Say to me be dear Dania Dania.
7: Oh my God.
0: And they would deem we a sinequine.
7: Jesus.
0: And was happy people we.
7: Amen.
0: Me bompa ye say.
7: Yes, Lord.
0: A rade un konkono de wa ye makano.
7: Jesus.
0: So a quine dan wa bone phobi wurani mu.
7: Oh my God. Yes, Lord. Yes, Lord.
0: And they ya bompa ye efre wa bofu.
7: Jesus.
0: So wa bofu unkwe ye maka enko make.
7: Amen.
0: A rade ye man pa.
7: Yes, Lord.
0: Wo Yesu Christo di.
7: Amen.
0: Ye man pass.
7: Jesus.
0: E wo Jesus Christ.
7: Amen.
0: Everybody from what Jesus answer mu insu ano.
7: Yes, Lord.
0: Man kunim di mera.
7: Amen.
0: Said ye makasa.
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7: Amen.
0: Everybody in shira mama. What din kunim why?
9: In.
0: O be Freddy a dancing. Good.
9: Bye bye.
0: Bye bye. Yes. 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
0: Enti u ka verse 9 11 now say, for I know the plans I have for you, declare the Lord, plans to prosper you and not to harm you, plan to give you hope and future. Me wo me wo and she say the mamo.
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0: Baby papa. 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
2: Yes.
0: Omo se nyo manye in free what? 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But another time. Another time. Another time. 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
0: Papa be ya day. 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Then munyambe ya wodia. A radin shout. Now on your case.
2: Amen.
0: Amen.
2: Amen.
0: Or if we young with the enemy among fire bear 5 minutes.
2: Your bomb pyre, a decay, Adamiasi, and none of pyre one as someone I rather than Yamiasi than Yamiasi. We are with Shay, we are with Yafri, on pyre and Yamiasi, and none of pyre. I said, Rabia, that was I do not want to say that I was here.
0: Sometimes it will be a quarry assole. Oma yam fro man so munkomo. Omo dey dance. Hello. So omo dey dey. Omo dey dey. The free na dey ko fasting with Jeremiah chapter 29
2: verse 12 13.
0: Fire on Bible. E wo sa bris free sa bible.
2: Jesus.
0: So wo ko nya me fear. Uncle Rivers of Uncle Rivers and you to need the Momoko River would walk home a quiet day,
4: caution
0: your favorite ratty. Now, Rahwa, a few umpire will be born,
4: obiti,
0: a rather sober day,
4: obiti.
0: God bless you,
4: amen.
0: Jesus, or Jim, he be winning, Jim, a radius, Martin,
4: Jesus.
0: Be a VM call if you didn't so name for course 0249 0249 37 37 42 42 55 0249 0249 37 37 42 42 Good morning. Good morning.
5: Hello.
0: Good morning.
1: Silver. Good morning,
0: Papa. Abani, now got every.
4: Amen.
0: God bless you. Good morning.
6: Good morning. Crashy
0: Joe. Yeah, this year. Dan, I mean so.
6: Oh,
0: last,
6: oh, yeah.
0: Well, last week, Dada send him a credit kakra. About a surprise him. Yanko. God bless you. Good morning.
7: Good morning, Papa.
0: Mama, tell us. Mama, Yanko. God bless you. 0249 37 42 55 Odu akuma be kwa kwa hwehwe urade na ubehunu fin every day ko so obe masa asim we aye wo han na ye wanim ko ya. Good morning, Mama.
8: Good morning,
0: Papa. Now what you say?
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8: 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Yes, sir. Na on phone be o mama light of say
0: see ya light in the ja obe any day indicator. Okay.
8: Bondumboy.
0: Amen. Radimaya or Chiakuma. The intimate good rubo Tayana. God bless you, Mama Lee. God bless you.
4: Amen.
0: God bless you.
4: Amen.
0: God bless you. Light and day, yes, Radi. Amen. Borem 0249 37 42 55 0249 37 42 55 Odifo, some more generator.
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0: But we all prepare see a chili the other day. A Dumukurana. I and answer four man a far and woke a cow mechanic. I will be big away programs will be dear general with empire body hidden by Hidden by Unum light, and the banner. So we open pray we are near the moment. Hello, Tibua. And I say, do not cry. Oh, wait me a wee. Okay. Good morning.
4: Good morning, Radapur.
0: Mama, okay, as a friend. 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Say, Radia or my comedy or mino, the drew baby no smidden my dream cry, maybe no more. 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
5: Amen.
0: Amen. 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
4: Bache wina.
0: Aha. Ko so ana ko. 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
4: Bache wina.
0: God bless you. God bless you. 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
0: Person made a prophet, Benham. Hello, oh, your prophet, yeah, we did your prophet, yeah, aid that was who pressure that was who program be also my kimua prophet. You have been able to turn movie or send commerce a day, but it told there be a not prophet. Debbie will hold no more, Debbie will want them commerce a claim. I mean, for being a day, and so obey. Honey, I know you found somebody. God bless you. Mamma, we in chapel. In your way, chapel. Good morning.
7: Good morning, Baba.
0: Daddy, who do you say? Okay, I'm going
7: to say,
0: I'm
7: going to say,
0: Do baby ma radi ma me chre ma adwene wonyame mu chre wo omote de na me kanas eh bible mu kura difo akesefo no ibi ka sai nyame ka jome se menka yo ayi anka ka bi hwan samuel there samuel na okoshe jesima ahem ahenie no ah na o prophet ya wani bie samuel nye difo kito samuel No, Drew Horn, more, Yamisiko, see him. 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
5: okay.
0: Hello,
5: aye.
0: Pra. 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
5: Silver, 98.3.
0: Oh, you see, if I bear me, and son. Then you now go wrong. 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
5: to da
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9: Radishina, Papa, Kwenya, Emena, so dear mommy. If I show Radia Duma, Ochina,
0: okay.
9: Lunch and Ekosu, and the Apostles Continuation Church International,
0: okay.
9: Kruma Francho, Bible School Dancing, and he withdrew our Bible School Dancing, who are now beside continuation, a dano, a crown who pay,
0: okay.
9: Hona, a war.
0: Okay. Time, no time, they are saying.
9: But your time, 1 o'clock.
0: After church.
9: Yes, yes, after church.
0: After church.
9: But your one.
0: Yes, yes. Open Kurana, open Wasolia,
9: sorry.
0: Trafficking in Tina, just all the water, the FF and I had a
9: buffer. Silver,
5: 98.3
0: FM. Who should say to Chim, a idiot, and are you fully be Baba Mombos and couldn't be Babana?
9: But your, Reverend Mensa Bonshu Baba.
0: Yeah, Papa Baba.
9: If I join.
0: And the Indian was an anobey.
9: Oh,
0: okay. So on the ball, I ask him, KCB.
9: Ah, ne, Pachoy.
0: Yes, the opportunity is here.
9: Pachoy.
0: Okay. Reverend, Oye, Memento, Oye, one of Anonto Four, my year, D4, Oyame, Nehomasem. And also, Massam, Yamia, Ufenya, me, ya home, Massam, because Yammy warning, walk cool, and don't go ya, dear. I do have a reverend, and I don't pay men's abuse your child. Avengers, ye call, Nanya, Yammy, I do my sports abba, and I'm not here to be what sports beba, and chance when I wake up or no abba. Hey, almost a gun, Yanko Yashi, what are you, Tanamo?
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0: Boom, Boom, and I for England for the number
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0: Yes, so Mukrana, Yanko, baby, I could be away. England, a radin shall be the Evangel Georgia, the radin shall be when Yami Admadas and then out here send a Evisia Jumedi, a radi, and your case here. Adominity. Amen.
2: Amen.
0: Yes, so many and should be a.

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Yaka in your Beckham home. I saw that 9803. But your memory down a pair of beer and check the server sports in the bedroom. A moment, maybe I'll be thinking to make it to a me at my china. I can see a cry. I want me papa small for enemy. Me at much Apostles Continuation Church International. And if they are grow cry, oh, Apostle Manina, remember Chronoma Francho Bible School, and the lunch, you can see a par, Eddie at Twas with your bro. What would you be in your neighbor? What happens to you in your mere Jumia? I am for door, more domo, and young couple in the Juma. So, but 9803

Yeah, Reverend Isaac Osumafo, international papa, I don't know. Junior boss man, spiritual papa, I don't know. Auntie, oh, Chronoma Francho, Bible School Junction, and your Fedia Grow, and your Fedia Grow cry. Woman in Penny, Brabber Henia, because you are home. Yammy to me, anybody, young was son, so a daddy. Yeah, Papa, Reverend Mensa Bunsu, and on Quajina Econos, and on Quajina Brandon. And I'm going to fuck with an answer, baby. You want my attention, so am I.

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0: 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Continuation Church, the Cassiano Hon, the Hona Yakuaku in Yamiajuma. 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
2: oh yeah
3: sewa fm fa to boy juma
2: oh
3: nyankopon shira na said they will be sir and you mean what's the mono. Mr. Ove is an cafe train sooner. Said the Okay 7:14. Was said that Pomunia Kumapa, that Bonimon Susono, and also Nyakumapana,
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3: And tea, a dear, a Sandy Pana, say a chinny person or Brabum, a bamboo.
2: The
3: chinny person.
2: Baby, to you, to work a can, mammy.

0: Yes, it never came here.
1: Never came here. Said the evangelist, the preacher, you know. Say, bread time no so ya. We are ten.
0: Empire.
1: Empire, be a booby. Yes, empire, bonnie. Ubon pina, a prepare him a proper beer day.
0: Edimon.
1: A grammar.
2: Silver. 1983 FM. That's
1: 14 pibonas in Mira, o boko, boko, boko.
0: A brand of tea.
1: One day.
0: Just one day.
1: One day. A brand of a swammer. This is for bomb pies. You go on your empire, boy.
0: A moment, baby, no one, one, one, I'll bet me out 2 days. M. So, Mudosa Pana, wait me a man back, community.
1: But you are
0: a moment by a lunch in the bin.
1: Lunch, you know. Oh, lunch, you know, a year. You go part or Sabarima.
0: Okay,
1: Sabarima.
0: Or Sabarima, baby.
1: Ah, yes.
0: Okay.
1: Sabarima educational complex.
0: Oh, Papa, no.
1: Yes.
0: I see a boy.
1: See a boy.
0: Oh, baby.
1: Papa, no, baby.
0: Hey, champion, my pepper.
1: Ah, oh, baby.
0: Almighty Father, no, oh, baby.
1: Oh, yeah, yes, if any back.
0: Oh, okay, yes. Okay. And champion, Sabarima, baby, dear.
1: Yes.
0: My baby. Oh, baby.
1: Oh, baby. No. But thank the penny, because you're power with
0: mm-hmm.
1: Chama increment breaker two.
0: Okay, Chairman.
1: Put it to your life.
0: Okay, which bracket you?
1: Pachawani.
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1: FM. Okay, okay, okay.
0: Okay, okay. Musicians, no, Bakumi, Nibi, Omuba, Moye, Ebiye, Wani, Wani.
1: Me Pacho, musicians, no. Me Papa, Reverend Mike.
0: Reverend
1: Mensa Bonshu.
0: Reverend Mensa Bonshu. Okay.
1: Mammy, he got a pia.
0: He got a pia. Then time he got a pia.
1: My bachelor.
0: Oh, no, so come home. Hey, and I hope I'm able to.
1: I need to follow a dose of
0: debris. He got a pia and a man's abuse. No cry, okay, mammy. You can say, Tam Ben, I shall see.
1: My bachelor, and Yamia Domachina. After church, Yapon, I saw a free donko. One ekona jumadin tutu aso
0: jumadin tutu aso
1: den
0: ya ka reverend Isaac Osmafo when ene be hu Isaac Osmafo o fin hin na be do hin na sen na ebe mo bi ehu se reverend Isaac Osmafo papa won oni
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1: in fact reverend Isaac Osmafo aye obi a min fa mabrabo ahia se no Satan was in Yankopon to me as soon, and I'm saying, It's me, somebody remember to a radison. Now, I may be a tremolo, but it's my papa, Michael Sibun, Sune, Reverend Mensa Bunsumon Cane, Dreda Cosibuati Moncano, then Nafum. Now, Sabrano, let me say, It's he, has 8.4, said, and you know, nay, you may use so on the Adeno. I don't much in the crammy. To me, I said, I made Miss Yampon for Yanamon.
0: Okay.
1: Yes, manya kwenye enu omoda. 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
0: Okay.
1: Na me
3: sumo silver sports.
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0: Na se na o study wo mu ankasa. 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
1: Study.
0: Na wati mi apiki wo mu se ne omoti to
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0: Omo si se mu ne ma instrumentals on bibia de dana kwem. 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
0: Oh, okay.
1: But mine were good.
0: Okay.
1: She says, I've been a mission, but when you're married, my men are only make a sigh. The flow of Corman, she and be more to this time.
0: This time was I any kind
1: of mission. I met the pie, man, who was it?
0: Was I
1: not to be sure about Poya? In fact, was I a buff for my mommy? Because my shame will be free, never be a madrid, I bring her. Papa Nusiana, no cranny, no cranny. I know a day. Michel and Opa.
0: A Jumuna Ebono or say a woman we are a Jumway Kenya, we in a bemoan we are
4: named
0: the pa. I don't know, I took a credit mamma and I mean, we boss man to be an
1: one to be
0: boss man. What do you mean to
1: boss man? Oh, obit me at
0: all. Obit me at all. Sure. Oh, you
1: Silver 98.3
0: 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Okay,

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2: We are see that be a pretty as well. Them say we are see that was a satellite. We don't go on telling you to meet you. It was as yes,
0: okay. We are not doing what's as yes,
2: yeah, a satellite. It is all what we say. Oh, yeah, dear, Eddie, yeah, and that, and then we are see a bravo bubiano and a shell. It is what do a bravo bayano and no dachi. The castle dachi. 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
3: silver 98.2
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2: Amunia,
0: Ubinam, where your body, the Mobunia, Ubinam, where
2: my papa.
0: Nipa Ben Sana, Ulanchin, which I'm beating your baby.
2: When Yamia Doma, which I know, Lanchin, only pa Yankupo, a baby coin, a mawa mubiano,
0: beating your baby,
2: beating your ba.
0: Okay, now say, when you move a woman,
2: there will be a bit me,
0: but we are to me, baby,
2: a bit me about.
0: Okay, okay. And enche ye beye sports bossman nam kwa mwa opa o se me mountainous in there or no boot and boot pa
2: okay
0: na Ghana coach no what a 23-man squad aba. Yene Ghana Morocco ye kwako bo friendly match
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0: 23-man squad aba. Ye ba dwendwe ho na ye dia to previous matches World Cup ayako no ye team no Sene ene sitie, ene this time so sene sitie. Uni mwoma yene omu kushiana?
2: I study omu matches in behind, you know.
0: Okay, uni teams in the countries, no? Ye group match, yene Panama.
2: Panama.
0: Uni Panama?
2: Me masho wope.
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2: Omu ye good, na ebeshe omu.
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2: Ebeshe omu.
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2: Ebeshe omu.
0: Hey, who are you?
2: Vimo Hopa.
0: Crucia, Vesha Crucia.
2: Vimo Ho.
0: Ghana team we.
2: Vesha Womb. Wake up on the Yamfanko Diagro.
0: Oh, okay. Now, England in Sweden. Almighty England.
2: England, you know. Yebebre, but ye Vesha Womb.
0: England, Yebebre.
2: Vesha Womb.
0: You're waiting as England.
2: Because you're Vesha.
0: Hey, Papa, who are you?
2: Vesha Womb, Papa.
0: England.
2: Vesha Womb.
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1: Right, son, it's a bit of a way, and I appear to be dancing for Bishop. I'm a brand new answer. I'm going to watch a program in the battle. I'm a baby answer. I come up. So for canoe and Rami Cochiano.
2: Oh, fine.
1: And Tinia Beba. I'm going to channel so I come on.
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1: Yeah, Beba. And you know, wait a minute, Brandon. Come on, you're about to say, Beba.
2: Okay.
1: You didn't come over there and so you made it. Not appear to know. I had you want to come out, and you know, you're about to see. I can't go phone close the sunset and some of the drones so far. Yeah, but na and the channel so I come on about to hire silver 98.3 FM. And every moment, I know I need a conco phone close and one year they call.

0: Right, you're going to have a marine some and soon a bar to Johnson. I come on, Mammy Fonto Johnson, and one I find in a more running chair on my fences penna, and all a venture to fish him and son, and also sooner to Canibino, Mammy Fonto Johnson, my fence Germany, Bruce or Dortmund, and so to fish him and some number and from Frankfurt, at the Canumino and Nura, now just a million some Kotokra, a branch of Ferris or Garanzi, and some at the first going by, a reference and Nicolas Rostabek, and some let you go, a branch of fence announce you, and so. Let about us or swabby beyond say, come on, and Jimmy Kimono, now Bruce Shadro to my Sammy and Summer and Trump Frankfurt, and some let my Shabino, a Krabbin say, can say, yeah, would you my friend some Jatensa and Blacho, Ilia, and not Torino champion, a Shabino, and the Bachos or Solo Cancho, and some let the Carabaco, or my friend some France Bacho. Lens and so trefies about home, and my lunch and some nine twenties I can, and it and young some good crown. Now, my main phone to Johnson, I can't trust as good at any day. William Sam, without your interim for and some champion or Dromaya, Jeffrey, some near Germany, my main phone to any one more times a table and send it here. Buy a decay, no 83 points. Bruce Dortmund, and Johnson, no 70 points. To my friends, I realize it, Thompson, and something loses the 2 points. Some suburban by Golson, and also 458 points, and all, and government. Second is here. Mammy from two Johnson and Yamia Domene and some Saturday. Now, and that Saturday, no matches I will draw a bounce of their own stadia. William Sam and old Romana. Without your friends, we are Germany, and now it's back to Borussia Mönchengladbach, and now it's 1:30 p.m., and on Sagi Rebanso, half from airborne Werder Bremen, and it's 1:30 p.m. William Sotima, your friends, you got airborne by Eiffel Verkosen, and it's 1:30 p.m., and on Chelsea Airbanso, without your Wiesbeck airborne air Bayern Mönchen, and it's 4:30 p.m., and then I announce some good talk. Open your first of the same company, without your non one PIG Cobo 1-1. Yami Adorne, you're also a bit much of Wiesbeck. Can some no to me, Chomano, a Kramerman second, say so my friends say Italy, and a Cagliari Council, a waiting Council, and I 1 p.m., and also I give it about Salonzo, everybody attends my friends in Tamilan, and also near 4 p.m., and also say Toja, William Salonzo, Airboat Juventus, and also near about to say 4 p.m., and also say Toja, Woodrow my friends in the attendance Pena, and out to Airboat of Tiva Laves, and no air 12 p.m., and I about to Sevilla, and Sefio Roman San Sepizoni Sevilla, and some Fetch my friends as Pano, and I 2:15 p.m. and also some near Toja. Mammy found to Johnson, Jetenso Penia, Jeffers, had a via Balora Rogers, and one a penny for Pana Senna, Uncle Santa Referee, and maybe beyond some near Kama. William Santa Command of Betrafi, it was Civitas Metropolitano de Madrid, Espana, and Fetch my friends as Otter Vigo, and on 4:30 p.m. and on San Gabriel Banso, and then now some Kotokra, or Penny Fence at Diego Pablo Gonzalez Money and Cholo, on the air manager, and some Nadima Timbo Colonel. And your penny and your brain was a Caribbean sonor, and also winning San Cameron, and want to turn to a camera. Renzo shut out airborne rabbits and all, and 7 p.m., and on just some Nettoja, and why I can come in San Canisia, Mammy from to Johnson to my friend St. Granta.
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0: And then Liverpool airborne Chelsea, and on 11:30, and on Samar Chibasu and Opeya, Liverpool airborne Chelsea terminal, and on Payabaja, a penny offense of Nano Slot on Opeya, Jim Fenson, and Bachaway, and some McFarlane, and now. Some good talk. Mammy from to Joseph Brighton. Airport Wolves and also near 2 p.m. Fulham Airport, a team of first of Bournemouth and also near Bounce 2 p.m. Yeah. Sunderland Airport, Manchester United and also near 2 p.m. Mammy from to Johnson Man City. Airport Brentford, San Manchester, answer for interest from Pa. San Nan City phone, Cotterisia Cocro and also Mudra. Also, answer about a certain energy and so ever bounce a team also here and only answer Borokoro and your drum come like a crack and other pair and some medicine. Yogusu Edin come on. And so now the attention matches a bounce on a weekend cinema. We don't send Yamia to watch on Sunday. Now on Chan Sunday, no matches are all talking about the Veron Sadia. You be Roman Naya Dinkobebe, and so no Twitter, and so I may be Bianson Nay, come on Facebook, and I saw what TV Jetro or Gentra, and some near Bania Kinkani Kama, and some no Sonos so Adamo, a pay on Chan Sadi Latest Audona, and some never Babia, Mammy Fun to Johnson Permission, some units here. And so Johnson Udu and some Fufuma. Maminko Africa Brazil say Baya. Jackanya Batrom some Yama Bibian so I come on. And some I come on. Maminko Africa no. Mamin Fun to Ja one more time some Udu I Africa. And some of them dewa and some of the dogs papa. Mammy to my friend South Far. Winning South Far Bobo Kurum after the last 5 matches on my bottom. Gentlemen said draw and some Makuma Kufo. Win A1. And until now, Far Bobo Kurum, the last 5 matches on my bottom. So said, say, and some not much of a fence as I as far. Mammy Fonto Johnson may go mina. Jefferson, I la Côte d'Ivoire. Nay, I think I'm over there, and some no la Côte d'Ivoire. Mammy to my friends, some of the sound downs, and on some way, I'll set me moza, I'll set me moza. Wouldn't some set me moza for us as a leg, Grandma Jerry Cranita. Wouldn't some dead tennis as a among your I am about to have four Premier League title, and to be on so that they will come on. Wouldn't say the year 2021, which is over now, so 2022, I'm a champion 2023, no, we are champion 2026, among some champions of Penia, your friends, Sir Julian, and Chavalia, and I'm not a manager, but my friends are set Mimosa, so Penny, we are good some near your day, and some not much my friends are set Mimosa, says a time to some jam some then order, and I'm a set more colonel, says some a penny way, and now so be a, and some can want some so penny way, and then a Danny, and some so Penina make can one seminar and Penny for some way Bruta or Yose Aleandro and some Juma Penny way Ebono and Washam and also and a Bruta and Naya Penia, your friend Sir Julian Chevalier, answers only a manager of Sedmo Mozabocuro and on my report on Mamma Sakan Cecilia, Mamma Fun to winning one more time some neutrons of Fufuma, Mamma Bonte Fens Angi Aye Yuan Aye Boni, Winners as a Sedum and Yansu and Yaya a committee, Rabam International Aye Lafono. So the body among my friends, some Africans. Mammy Fonto Johnson, I represent him, Air France, you to live with a pay. Now, Osia Kadamon to my friends, some in Tamilan, or in Tamilan Striker, and your branch of friends, some Angie, you want a bonnie. So, so a boy, and some Nadia Macro d'Ivoire, I may be beyond some air, come on, some air, come on, and on my bueno, and you didn't come back a crown, some Nadia, Mammy, come my friends at Dial Congo, may you come up a brand from your Dial Congo, who is at Dial Congo, I call walk up, Penny. Na since I began some let him come on, and some at my main offense at Yan Congo. Since some crown. Na, and yan some ketchup crowd, Yan Congo for all. Since some go some prepare my country, as I said, I have quality and your deco. Ya Pomomba boy, which is a be a gun, Hansi and I just say, Yan Crappy, now just how me can you and when your woman, now talent, you know, I said Romoko, and want to turn some new come on. Mammy from two guns are cranny offense at Romeo Lavia, on his second, not a much chance for. We've got all 22 years from Arena. Your friend Sir Julian Air Darnville and some Sinakang and some Demand of Anton Airway and some Air Club of Fans of Crystal Palace. Mammy from two Johnson Sonny Mayuno, Miracho or 19 years old, Pierre Jono Echo, a Prince of Fensum Air Miracho Way, a Jotia Air Mukio, and some 18 years old, running a fence around Airway and some Air Calamuendo and some 24 years pair. Now, a rare Fensum Air Seal, Air Bombardi and some small boy, woman named Crown Crown Crown. Omo Eko Ankwakobo Ama Mina, your friends of Nedia Congo, a reference on Samuel in Bangula, and some small boy over 22 years, Sansa Brontia, your friends Obed Aya and Kamba, Way and Kambadio, Obed in Kambadio, and some 21 years, Pamprontia, your friends Christian Aya Mawita, and some 21 years, Abrontia friends Delane Aya Bakwa, and some 23 years, a reference Elang Aya Junior, and some 22 years, Turuto Maya friends at Dia Congo. Says and crana, and I'm a domoco and about to walk up now, and bounce from no America, and bounce from no Canada, and bounce from no Mexico, says and crana, and I said some minor fence at Yal Congo, and some domoco. Now, says and on crown, we'll feature a bright papa, and some Saucham at Yal Congo, not so to Medina. Now, I said you must to Tomunyama, a bit to say Sandy Mayulamo, a bit to say Romeo Laviamo, a bit to say Abrontia, Jefferson, I am Bangulamo, a bit to say Rene Fensa and Cambadiomo, a bit to say Marisa Monsanto, Abrontia Fensa, Elang, I had Junior Moa, Utunson, Romania Fensa, Tian Congo, and some no touch, and I'm not one so much to qualify and tantam, out of Saduva Yombo player for the Moya day, and some Nadamo, my friends at Tian Congo, or Moko, and Sumo woke up anymore, says Sabian. Come on, and some net by my friends at Dial Congo. Mammy from two just say, I'm free Africa, Kakra. Now you mentioned put it among Tim, some number beyond some Nanya Kama, and some Nanya Kama life on silver, nature of threat from Ivan Chum, the attendance or Jin Chefa, 0553369955 near King Kana Kama, and some no solo some Nadamo, about my chance of the latest old runner, and some Nababa Bibia, Mammy Fonto Johnson Mamia Penia, Jefferson Louis, Henry Camaratina Gaselucho, I know I am manager, and some Nadamatima Fensa Pierre, Mammy Fonto Johnson Penny, Way Egusum. boy Jumapa, and some Narma Piaj Bobocono. Now, Demon Sakan says, as such as a sense of Pania, Jeffenson, Yanuka, and Johnny Tuma, Jeffenson, I Paris and Chamano, Mamin Fontu Johnson, about trophy the champions now, Wajima Kutre, and also Wajima Kumakutre, Samson, and Abano Eligana Wajito, Aban Kudu Friends, Awajito, Samson, UFA Champions, Gachabaco, Aban UFA Supercapo, Wajabaco, Samson of FIFA Intercontinental Capano, and some Najabaco. Namia Duma about your touch off of this man, a real fence and Yamike, and send a down for fence and Mikia Tenta, and my train Mikalito, a Russia Fana, and Sumia Budapest Romania, saying in a Bessel Column about your Piaget, ever sent an answer Piaget and Sumia Timita, and where questions are Jebusa Gano from Nani Yansina, Mamma Penny Fence of Vera Balua Coca, a real manager, and some Nematima Fence Re Madre, winning some a branch of fellas from me, and after Brontia, your friends of Federico Varvati. 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Penny and Chef Eman Seria for Sansuna, a penny or Chef Eman Kodarina and Cano, Yabunan Kari for Kawantino, a penny module from Penny for Bofono, Mamin Fonto Johnson, Demon Sakan Sesia, and so Chancellor Utu Ramad Bobo Kuna Soya, Mamin Mantu Dress Room Hall, and Sansan Sesomo Kansan and Yamamuete, and some Adamat Fensa Rema to Yamam Sumaya Reho, and Sansa Distance and Yaman Kankoyo, and Yaman Kamuntimin, Nach as a Monsan Kontoka, and Utum Sesamantu Bobo Kuno, as a Jana. And was your papa, a penny offense, and you can't tell your manager, and some letter monster, Tim says, will be a bunny day, will be a crown and a wife, Adam Passam, a diva, grow up, and some Mikel Tenta, will be a Odin Kama, Mikel Tenta, and want to make a yoka, says, a penny ring, a good some near Bajmapa, Namikel Tenta, and letting come up a pay, saying, I'm here to my mother, I'm already a church offense, I want some united. Now, our country, I am about John Sasa Waters, and all, Sir Nukra, Airbacco, Pels, and Yamapa, Namu Kamboom, Sansan, Penny Four. 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Sir, a penny offense, semi count, eternal, or metals and a contra, Jimson, a diamond, and so penny no, a jewel weapon, and also an old day, and also men of Buddha, and why a penny, your friends, semi 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Mikey Olins, and I didn't come back a I was going to say something. When you said Dembele, my country was in the 10th season. You go to the 19th. Assist in the 10th. Lamiyama goes to the 24th. Assist in the 10th and 17th. Kincha Kuali and Skelia. When you saw 17 goes assist in the 10th. Hurricane Dress as 55. Assist in the 7th. Kylian Mbappe. Assist in the 41 goes. Assist in the 5th. Michael Alise. Assist 21 goes assist in the 26th. Ballon d'Or race in the 1st. Says a ballon d'or, why ever just in answer? Mammy and Crane fence or small Dembele, El Zacundo Sumba the Mosquito, Dudan fence and Nosma Dembele, Anusa Kangaba Paris and Chamaba Bocono, William Sons said on Yamina Tumana World Cup, Yer Kono America, Yokono Canada, Yokono Mexico, Sir France Cogisa Kukra, Adela Boy and Bibacho, Dembele Papa, Bibacho Champion Sikono, some APG San Gisa Kukra. I have good news at my Brontia. Defense of Spano Dembele. SNSM, Ebemanches, so watch double. World Cup, watch double. Champions, watch double. Ballon d'Or, watch double. And then I have Brontia. Defense of Dembele. 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And some no, so no, some no, dear so. 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Mammy, eh, dear Jensen, Grana. 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Say so, Ballon. And some, oh, me, Bancho, dear Jensen, Olympic, eh, Lyon. 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So I come and we are singing out to say what to be. 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Se Joseph says, oh, I'm finished business. And some no time fence are Real Madrid. And it's a Kabiansano. And so Barbara Johnson, where you want to come. And some no time fence are Real Madrid. Mamin Fantu Johnson and found so doing on the mountains. Teams are outdoor and as a clubs are outdoor. And some Nepal Pania. Your fence are Jose Maria dos Santos, Mourinho Felix. We want to the attendance of Jose Mourinho. And some young consider for you. But so bad is Spain. No, on the Madrid for the Edgema. El Estadio Santiago Banabao to Madrid, España. Emancho Santo Johnson, here come on. And some here come on, here Joseph. And here can want some other pain, some nerdy show. Mamu Rufus Alanio, Andres Messi Curitino Leo. El Desinto La Puga, Tomica Leo Messi. Unimsa Leo, once upon a time, we sent kind of a bounce tomorrow. Or Tonsu Korejuma, and some nerdy material fence of Paris and Jama. Says, oh, my fence America. Or what do you mind to Miami Bolocono? Now, what about on Tensor? Or come and Yansi United at a time I was Beno. Now, on your Ronaldo Rivera Casipa. Now, to some Yansim Kitchen. Also, when they sporting rivalry, now also no crap pan some football sanity. Football, I am natural, I'm about to be natural. As I said, you may be a competition, say that was a corner. I was saying Nabaku, I said Nabaku, some new, now just a competition, some air tight pa. Now, also, no, now, man for a motor change the panse, or no Ronaldo, and so when you find, or so Ronaldo, and Tanini, and a moment, women shall not just some no Kaja, what I said about our last night. Now, only Ronaldo, some Nasia, never Ronaldo, Brandy Papa, some only Ronaldo competition, or Brahma, just a beyond some Nuko, come on, and some Nadam, no Ranio Messi, never one hour cancer, only Mets, and also only Ronaldo and Casano, or the Sabo Casano, and some. On a branch of fences, sound seven or without some maximum respect or respect to Opa. We'll be respecting your could be on some head and your call and make a criminal second. Says here, Mamia Quadio Fellow Shamini, Shamini, on him about your Freddy Vavardi. What's an own summer bread, Sanson, and an Omoko Conto car now just a boxing now, regular matches and why I didn't power and Kofono, not the Madrid and 20 central and then a boxing rink. Wait to know we are to wait to know we are to when any car we any car now. Nadia Korea Pontan Kakra, we don't so do to my friends Manchester United, Soya, Manchester United from Penny from Nasako Transipium. I mean to say, Crenna Fetter Shamino, or when you're open, Mamadu from Penny Fetter Bede, and him some Shamino Unibiaco, and some Madu for Gidia Ponsa Crenna, Jeffenson Shamino Pepper, Yamadu Timro, Sansa Dachim, Nibiam, and Madrid, Madu Superbiano, and into Unibia, Corba Chantima Fence, Re Madrid, Nonsense, Sonosum, Natonso, Yajuani Kama, and Sukamano, Ekakam. Second is here, Mammy of Penny Fencer Johnson Marino. Na Yenin Como, I was going to San Johnson and on. Na yesin ana Freddy Vavante ani abrante feather from any talk and sorry, you know. Yesin con concern be our Madrid, everybody your training session and a front telephone. I contacted Johnson Marino. Sir Joseph, Hedia Coso, Timina Obano, say an ecoso, Yasini Panana, Register in Nina, and some Nerdy Chop, and your friend, some Johnson Marino, and Ipanino Catcher Johnson, and Tocona Consano, and Ipoya Problematic, and so a third of Vavati, Ano and a 14 Yansum Nefino, Mamun Fonto Johnson, Yasro Consamina, and Sucha Johnson Marino, the Enconsum, no local woman in our Kanicha Johnson Marino, Nemo Johnson Marino, Ayobia, Sinamia, Dominance Johnson Bar, or Ramasu Johnson, Nabamadu Kuro, and Swachina Airbomb, Nabamadu. Open Yesu Kisa, Abestopa Sochena, and the Yesubian Semopania, Jeffrey Joseph Marino, and Abestopa Sochena, Amachas and the Channel Summary Kama and Sway Kama, and in Le Jose, and Yedu Kamaka, and 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Mamma Infant to Johnson, the year 2025-2026 year. Ebony La Liga anymore. Upetin Banqua Banchum, the attendance, a ban of big chances are all San Casipa. Send all set chances Casipa. A two offense MC Bansa. Mamma Infant to Johnson, Nomo Denai Nente. Real Madrid 68, Article Madrid. Assist a Tribuna Real Assist to one Ray of Cano. And some assistant Tabanis. I want the big chances bar. Bones of Fenomena de Caymivan to Real Madrid toss me an article toss me and Bella. We are tossing number 4, tossing number 5 for now. And so it's my fence away by a canal and make a crammin' say can it is here. Mammy or penny fence are Vala Balua Croca and Real Madrid coach. And as I'm trying to back with and say, me about chances a La Liga. So over La Liga now the top of press and it is saying, what's your summer balloon? I can't change and training or sim Uncle Miss Hans a flick. And some Hans a flick and as it's all the bounce of terminated kind. We are saying 20 own to meet us our questions and so on. Me ba cho hanse flick ele dikai and in two sounds of pressure woman come say coach na je fan son hanse flick on na manage ba me cho bounce team no onu and the right one about to say no mami e kwani face la mi yama wonu so la mi yama go so na train our grass and so say say no o ye jo our gym o pege na de kaka o de cross no de aba from na che so 20 na pum sa me ba cho idea nyam say nyame hoto ma me ba cho la mi yama be ready for the World Cup no na wa bo my fence spin I was spin some from to my crown tomo and why ya your friend Salami Yama, and I'm doing Kamaka and on a pair and some Nanny Chos on it. So, Mammy and Granny friends Antony Gordon, a new Newcastle player. Now, since I was asked, I cry a bounce a bit to Antona, some Momentimento. Winning some bounce of fun. Since I know I am about 75 million pounds, you know. Plus, I am about from Newcastle 40 months, you know, and some kind of cranny offense, I am Tony Gordon, some not 20 pounds, you know, this is a word day. A word day, a demo bounce of a book, you know, now bounce a bit to my chest as a canoe. I'm a cranny offense, and Antony Gordon, a balance of Montimontia, where I'm some layer, Sansabe, Mammy, a cranny offense of Rafael, Dan, better Rafinha, and why a bouncer player, since I know the tennis, bouncer, force, or more consider, some a crown of Montana, money, yes, and sir, a command of some, a more town crown. No, Kobanan, sir, a crana, Jeffrey, some Rafinha, Castle Becca, Bounce of Force, or Mumanenko, or Mabana Salantis, or Sumai, a Juan Kama, Namia, do watch a Kalsikoro, and Sumia Bounce, now Mibancho, Penny of Fence, and the planning lands of a Sacrano, about 20 to 30 minutes, and maybe Bion Sumai Kama Sansa, or Pray, when Yababetro, as a sudden Roger himself to Josue Kama, and Sumai Kama, and why a crania fence of Rafinha, Mamin Fontu Johnson, crania fence, and Sufonte, wouldn't saw a bouncer player, says. Bon, some letter Mamanako, we don't want to know Mamanako, a man found some amount far by back cross and so on. Yansom, we are your son cross and qua and some letter on the seven. Oh, I can't offense answer Fonte, Mamma Penny offense answer Flecono, and a manager, not a man about your bones, a bubble colonel. Now, Mammy agent, the agent, the fence appears a Harvey. Now, William Sandamia to my name, obey available and some no bouncer crumble. Amania, or no, and some enemy bantam bounce of Pompany for Babicia, or reference under Silla Widdy Souza, to do not fence air deco, or penny offense and Walla Porta, one car, or Michia, Nanches and a contract, and send them and I have ready answers, Unia, and some matches or has pounded a contract, and some Adamatma fence a bansa, and matches I could have read the year 2020, and matches somewhere Jumoho, and some so penny to Obano, without your bansa for Sika Crap and Omidiman, or doing what dance here, and also doing Ukaridia, and also with a contract. And some lady man may be on say come and some hey come mami fan to just any some Newcastle from penny for and some akacha club be our pen akrana je fan some antonio gordon santonio gordon no we are to 75 million pounds somewhere 90 million euros no our some oye team now pa akrana fan santonio gordon with the 90 million euros ba we may jam some na akrana so atime ko eno ai kakra me say can say sia life.
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0: From Silver, Ninja or Threat from Facebook, Silver TV, Chicha, which would want Jincha, Barney, I can't kind of come on, and some new solids for Adam. My main phone to jump up any offense, and we can't take time or train on up a netty comma cracker. Na yen twenty feet in na yen tea up any offense, and we can't take time. As answer, a tighter not to say, Teta de Ojindipa.
2: Quality are confidence that. Well, we need.
3: He said he'd never experienced atmosphere did on Tuesday. Can you put into words how powerful that emotion, that unity can be now for this, for the final four games of this season?
2: Well, I mean, said crucial, immense, and needed, because what they can provide when we get the stadium into that emotional state, to that level of connection with the players, is just incredible. The players describe it. They are the most important ones, and they describe it like they never had that feeling before in the stadium, and they made them better.
4: With that
5: FM
3: atmosphere that was there, after the game and in the few days after it, the celebration police has been out. I don't know whether you're aware of this, that a lot of, in some quarters, some people have criticised how Arsenal celebrated at the end of the game. I was expecting this reaction. What do you make of that criticism? Do you care?
2: Well, first of all, I didn't know about it, but I don't know. I think you have to respect every opinion and place them where they belong.
3: Where do you place them?
2: Where they belong. I don't know.
0: Runt and oil penny offense and we can't take down on just hotel and council potokaka and some idea chance and trough for now we can't take down on yet now soon let me do come on attenta and soon a cassava pray now we can't take down yami and draw a champion signal bounce so final and eba a dance and our
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0: I tell you, I'm going to say, I'm going to catch you in Central 4.
3: You're so close now. So four games from an extraordinary season, potentially an historic one, for something the club's never done before. What's your feeling and what's your messaging to the players and maybe the supporters as well?
2: Stay present, live the moment, prepare. The same level of energy, hunger and desire that we've shown all season or more, because as you said, we are closer and closer.
3: Messaging to the players and maybe the supporters as well.
2: Stay present, live the moment, prepare and show the same level of energy, hunger and desire that we've shown all season
5: or
2: more,
5: FM.
2: Because as you said, we are closer and closer, and everything that you don't know is going to matter to win it or not.
3: Thank you. Why speak?
0: Right, and why a penny offense and we can't take that. And I was some 40 so near Dinkomaka cry. Mammy found two Johnson, Mammy Brimford, coach, and fence some Evangel Kate Andrews. On what you come over, bring me out to my body a jet to my fence in Mount City. Around some Dinkomaka cry, the chance and trouble for Jim 20 feet in the crack now in tear opening in some kind.
4: Yeah, we've got a lot of work the next three games to put ourselves in a position, anything like that. Yeah, the focus is on tomorrow first and foremost, but yeah, we're obviously running out of games and we want to finish the season really well. I've been saying that for numerous weeks really since the international break when we came back and we had seven big games. I think the performance levels, the energy, the appetite from the players have been there in abundance.
5: Silver.
4: Tomorrow's going to be obviously really, really difficult, but we want to go and show what a good team we are.
0: Wrong, I know I have plenty of friends like Kate Andrews and our team, sir, on our names and trophy. And soon we didn't come on Kakra Krano. Mammy found to win you one more time, some permission, some years here. And so, chance my country, so penny offense sounds a flake, you know. So, Benya signed a new contract, Eddie, I'm a bouncer, Timono, I'm a BBM, so I come in the mail drum near room 28, and that's a Monte Bonum, so I know penny per so it's India. A quen so I do, and some Eddie, my penny offense sounds a flake, my country's in the mail drum, classic, you know, a bouncer. Now, the chance of bouncer for him, I ready to say, I will prepare for a title parade. 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come kakra na na pain and some na dia cho so no so mami Benny Fenson, like Ferguson, William Sir, once upon a time. Now, I am manager at the Manchester United Terminal, and about the year 2013. And your penny no announces her own team and draws with PM. Own team and your journey beyond so good in a woman. And maybe PM some here come. And so come on, so penny no, not just I spent 26 years. And what's my friend some Manchester United. Now 26 years, no day, you know. Winning so ball 1,500 matches. Beyond trying to win some 895 10 year par. Manchester 1,500. Win some 895. And I'll fail on your 38 trophies. Winning some Penino and some Miracho or Penino and some Adding Juma de Nabarino, the attendant of Penny from the baby and some Edma Tim Fans of Manchester United. So, Sir of Abia, Ubiasim, I said to a baby pa and some Edma Tim Fans of Manchester United and until him, Baby Obiano, or Penino, or Sia Bonabaso, and maybe Bianson, hey, come on, sons of Penny Way, Upe or Penny Bakua, Miracho or Manchester United and some I am Tractiva. I opinion, your friend is some idea tensor, Sir Alex Ferguson, and some sir opinion we buy no, or my Manchester United, I am Conopa, and some opinion no, just say, na ubia, and some can want some. What is opinion, dear Jumana Tuono, and some any 30 years, never pepe, our answer on to me, Tonsupium, and from what to my friend, some idea tensor Manchester United, also quite a woman, and Monte Tonsu, hey, come on, Mammy Fontu Johnson, opinion friends of Rooney, what about Tonsu, our country, opinion of Vertama to care, and we are many gentlemen, my friends, and Gallon, some our so far brunt here, Jeff Fenison, I am about to another Alexander, and some say Rooney friends of Ben White on Casuan Yat here, Ben White, a Bruta, Nimbo, Joe Country, Yossi Johnson, or Sir Ben White, you know, a brunt of first. I'm not a Buddha, I've been white. A man to tell you some, hey, come on, and some, hey, come on, and no, I can crop any offensive roomy, or no, about one ten, and I'm a pay about two and some trophy for more. Mammy found to Johnson, Mammy, I have burnt here. Your friend is some, Bruno Fernandez, Bruno, no, this is the answer to my camera. And some Edema Bruno Fernandez. William Sam Bruno Fernandez. Mancho, when you are a football writer's player of the year. Ono, and I just saw Onosun and Saka. And I Bruno Fernandez. Open your fence, I am about to wait. And so I live a glimpse now. Oliver din come up be and some na the first by first Crystal Palace no essence or so na man for criticize no na o se do baby answer be sorry the nonsense na yentio pony offense Oliver Glanz na
2: as if somebody criticizes for me, sorry, I don't know if I can say this, last game, but there were 37 games played before. Yeah? So that means if another team on match day 25 rotated against City or Arsenal, they affected the title race as well. Yeah? So, and I'm not responsible for Arsenal and not responsible for Manchester City. I'm responsible for Crystal Palace, and I get paid for doing the best things for Crystal Palace and not for City and not for Arsenal. And I think this is why, again, I don't know what we're doing. Maybe we're playing the same lineup than we plan against Vallecano. But again,
5: Silva,
2: a league title
5: is
2: maybe just... It feels like it's decided on the last day what could happen, but at the end, it's the result of 38 matches.
0: Right, I know I open your fence over glance now, and now it is holding come back a crown. Na, mami, aya open here. Your fence, David Moyes. Na Moyes, so I didn't come back a crown, you have a jack glitch on, you ain't your penny no.
6: Just on injury news, how is Garnagay? Is he back?
7: He's fine, he's not training yet, but he's fine, it's not a serious injury, so we hope he'll be back soon.
6: Can I just ask you about Jack Grealish? We see him around the club doing all kinds of things, you know, with the mm-hmm. community and everything. He seems to be really embedded in what Everton is. Mm-hmm. Where are we at with him? Are there any talks taking place?
7: No talks at the moment, because we're really waiting to see, you know, his foot's improving greatly. He's been wearing now, and he's doing a lot more training. So there's no further news on Jack at the moment, but I think everybody
0: right. I know I had David Moyes not just on to so so for talk account so nobody at you know na nyame na to na chance e body atia team na Jefferson so Liverpool mummy coach Jefferson so Amamant slot Sansa slot a din come be be slot no you be saying says Isaac and Alisson Ramsey Baker a branch of friends Amamant Ville and have Mo Salah on can be can come from on my prepare intie
8: Alex only yesterday for the first time. Yeah, so that's positive. Let's see how. But yesterday he did parts of it, so hopefully he can do parts or everything today, and let's then see how much we're going to use him tomorrow.
9: Alisson and Mamardashvili.
8: Alisson not yet. Doesn't train with us yet, but very close to. Georgi will train with us today for the first. He did parts of it, so hopefully he can do parts or everything today, and let's then see how much we're going to use him tomorrow.
9: Alisson and Mamardashvili.
5: Silva, Alisson, not yet.
8: Doesn't train with us yet, but very close to. Georgi will train with us today for the first time, so let's see how he's going to react.
9: And Mo?
8: Mo also not trains with us yet, but is also, like Ali, getting very, very, very close to train with us.
9: Obviously, we were here at training on Wednesday as well, and Florian Wirtz and Ibu were not out there. What's the situation with those two?
8: Ibu had a personal reason not to be there, but he was there yesterday and today again. And Florian was a bit unwell, but yesterday he did parts of it, so hopefully he can do parts or everything today. And that
0: right, I'm not penny offense. I'm not slots, not just I want to swallow Kaka Crown. Eddie Antons and Trophy, no. Now, you was also penny. I am about your kind of creature, pa. Since in a Champions League, you know, Champions League qualification, you know. And I'll come from.
8: Usually, this goes hand in hand. If you have a good performance, that usually leads to results. So that's why performances are very crucial.
5: FM.
8: Important. It's not always like that in football. Sometimes you can have a poor performance but still win. But over the long term, it helps. If your performance is good, then it helps you picking up more points. But the first and main.
0: Well,
8: aim is qualify for Champions League, and I think we've shown this season that we need a good performance to get results, because the opposite has been true a lot of times, that we had a good performance but the result was not there, but we did not have many times a poor performance and still had the result. It's not the type of team we are not that well in set pieces or holding on, defending with all we got. So we need to have a good performance usually to win again.
0: Well, I know a penny of fence and a slot and artists are on a swear caca cra, area chayan central for Mammy Fantu Johnson, my countess and Amia Duma. I am marching about to Chelsea and so I need to my fence and Liverpool and Anapaya and Archers Abanso. Now, Mammy Riffinson, Nuno Espirito Santos, and I'm a manager, Edmund to my fence and Western United. Na opomedin ko wobe bre sanse nyame atoma ono sobo de acha club defense ansna sanse sanse ni mo drop point se kukura asimesi ansa drop pointer eye enso na ba
10: going back to Arsenal in a really good moment at the moment gets West Ham at the London Stadium in particular. Where do you see their weaknesses?
11: They don't have many. They don't have many. They are very good in there. They do things very well with the ball, off the ball, work hard, disciplined, organized, talented. They don't have many weaknesses.
0: Right, I know. And some Manchester United, no Munira, and some type, na a duper, not yet per point, and I feel good. And some Nama Bago, some winner of the Premier League. Na Aguero, and then you some critical crowds. How much we, na anointing papa, na your commissar characters, how much no Kaipa? Se a duper, Sajo Aguero, as you go, and some Adama Club, and fence, the attention man city, how much my fence city, na left him about your trophy, no, or kind San Samano, Yinti open your fence, and make your caricacra.
12: Why? Do you, whenever you go there, do you think about the Aguero day? Because clearly that was a momentous day in Premier League history, but it must have been a pretty painful one for you guys. Stood on the side of the pitch and there were some kind of cheering when you didn't win.
13: Yeah, I can remember that. Yeah, I've not forgot it.
12: I mean, what was that experience? That experience must be quite dispiriting in a way.
13: Yeah, obviously it was a one-off kind of feeling, and it wasn't during the game, it wasn't until after the game. I was kind of didn't really know exactly where the land was lying at that point. So it wasn't until we kind of walked towards the edge of the pitch and we had to deal with what was thrown at us. So it's in the past, you know, but yeah, it's definitely.
0: Right, Michael Carey's okay, you know, okay, pa. Now, Sanson Rosum, to me, Fida. Mammy Fantu Johnson, Mammy Opania, your friend, sir, Owen Aya Hagrips, or didn't come up a prey, and some at your Fatima friends, Liverpool for home, and some also land some Liverpool for Spanish Cabby Prey. Now, you're into a Penelica Cray.
14: The players as much. I think it's on the way it was put together. You know, I think if you sign Ekatika, Isak, Verts all for kind of 100 odd, and you got Mo Salah, basically the team ran through Mo. And everybody else kind of did the work. Diaz and Darwin Nunez and Jota. Everybody else was kind of, and Mo kind of got the goals and assists. And all of a sudden now, then you go by four kind of artists and creators. There's only really one ball. Plus you got Mo. That I think the way that was put together, they probably, it was a bit fantasy football-esque. They felt like, we'll get all these brilliant players and we'll go and smash everyone. And then the first game of the season, Bournemouth comes to Anfield and Semenyo just runs through the middle of Anfield like this. And all of a sudden now, then you go by four kind of artists and creators. There's only really one ball. Plus you got Mo. That I think the way that was put together, they probably, it was a bit fantasy football-esque. They thought, well, we'll get all these brilliant players and we'll go and smash everyone. And then the first game of the season, Bournemouth comes to Anfield and Semenyo just runs through the middle of Anfield like it, you know, like it was a playground. And it showed already then that the balance of the team wasn't right. I think all those players in itself are.
0: Well, I know I have plenty of friends or in here groups and answers. So, what is that? Oh, didn't come up a crown, some lady and chance and trouble for you. Go some lady, didn't come up a prayer. No, maybe I'm from the main say, can it say here? And so, some you have to say they can rise and some any Anton summon your No, you will send some on me, you know, dear tennis, sir, say, you may have done. Nelson to turn a kama na bako aje Premier League na
5: Silver 98.
0: Why any workers will turn now so pass? They say no Anton Semenyo any a dear tenants they can rise na penophobia di come over there na you will sound some way answer a year assessment you know Yamina Duma play of the year no a cobana San Semenyo announcer right here a dear son of a can found young journey conversation in Kakra between the can rise and some and Semenyo.
15: Player of the year. If you win it, right.
12: Yeah.
15: if City win it, it's a Man United.
16: See, that to me, Martin, that show, if you're saying player of the year, yeah. He's done it for a team that was the underdog in a lot of games, and shone. Now he's gone to the team that's going on a title surge, potentially, and he's shone.
15: So professional.
16: Yes.
15: He signed off, there was no nonsense. He knew he was going to Man City. The world and his dog knew that, but he carried on playing, played in all these games. I actually thought City are actually wanting them to play teams that might affect them in the run.
0: Raul, some player and our chess and say, can you see here? In front of one more time, so permission, some here. And so, chance that would draw a handsome for Fuma. Mammy in front of one more time, some air about your air. Mammy, air, Ababa, your friend, sir, air, Bomonti. Na, say no, debating her. Na, oh, Mammy Bomonti, no, no, Mammy, air, Jan, air, Betty. And you'll be saying, say, say, say, no, a man, a pa, born a pa, on to see pa, born a bon pa. Yin Tini Kakra at a timer, not on in central for Dinkomo. Wow, Yan Shasibina Baba on a voice, and I just say, you didn't have to chink Komo. I want to tell him so I come, okay, Waba.
17: Best player you've played against?
18: Bon Mati, Aitana Bon Mati.
17: Your football idol growing up?
18: Do you know, I loved Patrick Vieira. Was a gunner as a kid, and then Julius Leeting, Scotland striker.
17: One men's footballer you wish you could have played with?
18: Paul Scholes. He was, used to love watching him as a kid. Or Henry, actually. Thierry Henry. Thierry Henry or Paul Scholes?
17: Best women's footballer of all time?
18: I mean, I still think Bon Mati is the best the games I've ever seen. Full stop.
17: Best manager of all time?
18: I mean, Emma Hayes has to be up there. I think what she's done in the women's game and the way she empowers other women, female coaches, is incredible, so probably say she's up there.
17: Last one, best football shirt of all time?
18: I love the old school yellow Arsenal one, the old school retro ones that have come back. I'm still trying to get a hold of one of them, but they're amazing.
0: Wow, I know I can crunch a sababano so I can't get a young central for teams and young some good talker. Mommy in front of one more time, some permanent report on me, can say, yeah, and so chance some new to I am some for my mommy in front of Johnson, a year, me about you. Open your fence, Juna Emery, and I know you to my fence, and some beer. Now, opening soon, let in some kind to draw, sounds as an some beer. Now, no more shall not some forest. And maybe be on so, hey, come on, say, no, you're a poly, you know, be on some opening offense, as you know, Emery. And we can also be very chance say about Europe, and now, a master class about Europe, and now, what just will be our boss will be a final, wake up, of course, say finals. The attendance on say finals, our corner. The last time I went to my gym, maybe about your timer. Now, just a old shot to my friend, some maybe about your chance. So, I'll tell you, coach, in my answer, terminal. Open that you come over pray and soon at the far Europa League final. No, young 25th, you know, na you until penny offense as you my Emery open no Jana Sopa.
19: When I arrived here, I wasn't speaking about Europe, I was speaking about trophies as well. And it's very difficult to win, it's very difficult to get trophies, it's very difficult in Europe to be consistent like we are. Of course, it's through our hard work, and as well with the players being demanding, and the players, they must set themselves as well the standard we want to achieve. And today I think the
20: Silva 98 the players
19: they got their best today collectively and individually.
0: Wow, open your fence as you know, I mean, you say, baby, I'm some head of a comma, and some head of my club and fence on some beer. No, me about you, the woman, mommy, oh, and I, a friend, some, the attendance away, and so I have Victor Pereira, and I, a coach, head of my team, a friend.

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1: So some of the front panel for any chance, some I am going to be in Obia and some in Chia 500,000 euros. Since Madrid terminal, I want to be on any more boxing. 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EFL for him and Yachajon sounds somewhat breaching. I had your tensa and Moose, you know. Namina drawn body a church, my friends, and Medisbra. We a pair of Tino. Yes, sir, Medisbra for him, a bouncer uncle for him. A training routine, so Marco community training session, and into Jabin Saker, Cecilia, and so just a more breaky air rules, and no a team of fans as around 10, and I just say come on some another pay, and some media chose so this young 20 feet in the Kakrani news.
2: Charge Southampton after Middlesbrough filed a complaint regarding. Okay, but first we start with some breaking news. And the EFL have charged Southampton after Middlesbrough filed a complaint regarding alleged unauthorised filming on private property ahead of the two clubs' championship playoff semi-final. Well, here's the EFL's statement. It says Southampton Football Club has today been charged with a breach of EFL regulations and the matter will be referred to an independent disciplinary commission. This follows a request from the EFL for the club's observations after a complaint from Middlesbrough. Firstly, EFL Regulation 3.4, which requires clubs to act towards each other with the utmost good faith. Secondly, EFL Regulation 127, which prohibits any club from observing or attempting to observe another club's training session within 72 hours of a scheduled match between the two clubs. Well, under EFL regulations, Southampton would ordinarily have 14 days to respond to the charges. However, given the nature of the matter, the EFL will ask the independent...
1: Okay, I know, chance I want to ask some credentials, yeah. Some good credentials, go for no. But it's about funny, training, not just a movie, I'm a training, about a what I want to tell you, I'm going to tell you, I'm going to tell friends, Lauren, and James, so James, in your banner. We do come over, Brent, so I find the teammates one more chance. Na baba ano onye player kitwa kra yen 20 feet ni kakra e bo player we no abone din we no timi ye
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3: Lucy Bronze
4: Machine
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4: Rapid
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4: Distribution
3: Millie Bright
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3: Kira Walsh.
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1: Wow, Lauren James, no, and young Sam could talk away. But we, no, what can you appear to me? A boy, no, can we relax? Your boy was wearing a machine. Your boy was wearing a virtual lightning. Now just announce some critical crowd. No, and the new teammates, you know, and into Tabby Pair and Night here. Young friend, you know, never mind how to watch now. Program question, a bounce for the process continuation. Your boss is here.
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0: Moye pa, be mo moye. 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
1: Boss moye bibi aboko na so.
0: Ya, aboko pa. And the matches are odo ho. Matches are odo ho pa.
1: And the easy crowd. And easy. And the
0: Yes.
1: If you run to the eye, you need to be to the boss. Oko foreign there over the weekend. This week, no games pee na eba so. Games pee na eba so. One say, Oko England, Liverpool, it's nefi a tia Chelsea. And a gamer, and ni beba so ye pa. Because over Chelsea team na. Omo person mo pre e wura the top four mo and the more dey pass Chelsea be room so her points at Chelsea wa e was born home money no timi nya sport I bet mama na European competition abo we so her Chelsea modern board these days are enyo ma ajegu ye pa opening na obeso mo a odi timi na ajegu no McFarlane abeso still na no Chelsea abo says games e adia say win no timi enya bi adia e ye ye pa na Chelsea e ko Anfield ko body e ti abo ko na fit Liverpool. A tough game pan a boss and a boss my only baby. Chelsea yeah, but Liverpool no last five games you know Chelsea win it two. Liverpool win it two and draw one. A Chelsea omu ni na man who are they a pan a sanimum Liverpool able home no omu win it two games in their last two games you know omu body tia Chelsea no omu winning in a bako e basu 2024 omu winning 4-1 and omu sa share Chelsea recently omu sa share Chelsea 2-1 a Chelsea Liverpool 4 able fear Omosa Eda Chelsea Bobo Kodosu ye pa and a new coach syndrome so ebeya adie bekasa wasa game because Chelsea Barrett coach na your friend Callum McFarlane na san obeso team no mu se obeso mu enya nye ye die nemu team de omo kopiem ewo FA Cup final baso Wembley omo kopodi team Manchester City a big 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home this season na Aston Villa it me gee eye Europa na Chelsea ever bought Champions League game. It's a game where Barcelona also Chelsea for Pom who they say. I won't play Champions League game abo. Send a bayer club no bayer crab here. Send a bayer. It's barely more co players and who are bit money. Some play a more penna. I also qualify for Champions League game. Sanya Maya had to Chelsea no and Chay. Na a bit to Bobo Kona. If at Manchester United, they have a bit of a struggle here. A choir must fast so. Na e ha bobo ko e fe Manchester United o mu na e certain Michael Carrick o ye legend o ye old boy ana be so club numa ene che ba bia Michael Carrick o ri team ne kwa o ma form onto perfra with 35 matches played ene Manchester United o 64 points a Chelsea old guys bi o ha o ma so club numa o mu team the club na echo the highest level of ba bia na o mpa so bu o mu ho enti the Chelsea game na e ba so no a tough game of all standard demo o peni na e fe no and slaughter Oye coach Edema Liverpool no na se obi anim se ne form no e ade se enye and slaughter ni enim no de na obae no no nyan to players e no cramp no otimi the team from Liverpool it me gee the league proper e ma chere se after Pelina for enjoying club no ono so the next coach a otimi the team from Liverpool agee league proper no na the money boy ade se so ni ye pa and so enne ya to players man no Opponents me 40 million she
0: and Aslot
1: and Aslot no. What you 40 million she?
0: Squared in Uncomo.
1: Any easy?
0: Say say players on San on Samu ina no.
1: What you for money she?
0: Go get ikemo. What you for money?
1: And a bonus word dey.
0: A bonus word
1: dey pa. It's your idea hard you pa. It's Aslot so person aduma no. Next season almost at two so no me dey aduma no man say Liverpool aduma no one dia. E was say e no bad home word dey. No team say bobo ko na. You find a chance because game wey a statement game. Bobo Kona friend Liverpool, among the fourth with 58 points. Oba team of the FIFA, Aston Villa, among 35 matches with 58 points. Bournemouth, our Vitality Stadium, with 35 matches played now, among 52 points. And Okura Trao say, I got three games left. Bibi Abet Messi, Liverpool, so man win this game, not Bournemouth, it's me win this week.
2: e beti mama abaye tuma ko so threat e ba Liverpool for say be bi amu da kra na e fourth quarter amu ne say amu de amu relax da ho no bi bi beti mesi etu ye an slaughter e wo so ho bom mu de na sa 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season bi bia beti Messi so omo ti really game wey e ti bobo ko na Je fond air with 41 dresser. Omit about Champions League game next season. It's also a bubble corner from Brighton and Hove Albion. Omitin Bob Mumma no really side game way. Maybe Bia so it's Mikoso. If you say, oh, traffic your body at here, bubble corner from 41 dresser. No idea, Mumma, because we'll find the Mumma Kuan Tikita. Omit the championship in the last 5 months. No, say that it's here. Brighton and Hove Albion only just two. With 14, I really won. And a two, I draw. A chest of Mushia. I told that a million the year pa name more for all. Also will become tickets echo the championship community. Meaning said, be no one so be able to Messi. Brighton and Hove Albion, or multiple picture points in Oha, be as much my woman Fulham, as much like Craven Cottage, no body here, Bournemouth, all the way from Vitality Stadium. Sadly, most of you didn't be a no bad year pa. Because, Oko League Log Nimwa, Bournemouth from Vitality Stadium, no, or more than six, with 35 matches played, no, 52 points, or multiple mercy. Fulham at 11th with 35 matches played, almost 48 points. I just say the gap between Bournemouth and Fulham no, just 4 points. And the Bournemouth ever Craven Cottage, you know, be a bit messy because Fulham 14 no Marco Silva. Also, now say the two just say FM. Bobo Kopi na pepper here for Marco Silva. Say Bournemouth Fulham one on Craven Cottage. I just say no di ye pa. It's Marco Silva. Or per se that interest now chance for the man no. And you pay ya, what's what Mr. Bobo could have put him off? Said a bayan is seven in so a bear for the last 5 games, you know. Fulham, I really barco. And a Bobo Kona, you for the bomb of so I really barco. Where your last 5 games a bar so, oh, Fulham, Roma, Craven Cottage. Now cut over all last 5 games, sir. See the city here, bomb of only three. Fulham, so it's maybe just one. A chess, eh? Bomb of a chef Fulham, and Prempino, you know, almost say, I dare say, a year, the almost year pan, name of game, you know. 4 points per and a separated both clubs. It's a Fulham. Every time I say, we bet my minimizes our points. Sabaya, we bet my 20 bubble corner for the Bournemouth. Now be Bias to my camera and so them a Fulham bubble corner. The next game was about so Abra bubble corner. If I'm a Sunderland, it's not Stadium of Lights. I bought it in from Manchester United.
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2: Now say, come Manchester, cross a man. Now I see a crowd because a penny from my car was so team. No, be in Babian Manchester. Manchester try coaches, be a moba, a multi yajman or no moko. We win a marine for the days. Oh, Bobo Kona Feno, Sporting Lesboa, El Portugal. Not Boa, Bopa, El Sporting Lesboa, Nemum. Oh, PMO, Manchester United, no. Nemo, a bre, a duguye. Now, Obia, a GD, or Musa, but my yajman, what man yet. Operina, a friend, my carriage, Bosomon. Obia, Babia, my carriage. What it seems no Arabadru. Bibia, say. Manchester United okwa away to Sunderland no Sunderland so ne opponent bi obaka se omo da hokwa omo ye toughest opponents okwa Stadium of Light ta 35 matches played no omo she 37 goals omo concede 46 with 47 points and a Manchester United so that third with 35 matches played omo she 63 goals omo concede 48 with 64 points nemo Michael Carrick
3: Silver
2: I was say otim bon home dey not me really side game we erma bobo kona if for the Manchester United because I do my no penny, you know. And I dare say, I do be answer, baby or buy no Manchester, I won't any baby or the Manchester air corner. And I dare say, I know doing your pan. Samson or penny, if for the Regis Le Brace, our coach, Edema Sunderland, no, or also open a side that. And I dare say, Jumano, or bought a bony pan. Oh, but you say, Sunderland, I'm one game, some about 17 games, or master 23 goals, I consider 19. Oh, 29 points. Samson Oba Manchester United Swa. Away games, you know. Omo 17 away games. almost 27 goals across the 27. Just say Manchester United are more aware and play Pino consider more number of goals because what's the goals or must say any goals or more consider free one or more just plus one away goals are. It's just Manchester and they are or more consider goals. Minimum points, you know, or more 25 points for one or the fifth. It's just a more aware. Bibiat you call here by Manchester United. It's a game now, but so the poor Manchester United say, I was so timid slim victory over our Petima. You have Sunderland, Ebia, 3-1 B, and I said 3-2 cry any more. Now, Manchester City, a body at Brentford, oh, at your stadium. And tell the Manchester City, a body at Bobo Kona. You have Everton, no, Bianu say, Man City, dear, or Pelig Nadia, and Pimpino, you're the Red League now, born whom would be a wo obesi obi ado to level nemu makoba ne sa abro mo botia Everton no obi 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nemu bibia beti Messi until the bones are rotten. Manchester City say league ne de omu nyanya mu emfa ma Arsenal omo so ni mienu ehwete ba kum FA Cup title omo hwe ni mu say I was so much big and free bubble corner for Manchester City and other Chelsea in
3: 7
2: Sasuna. A young title also. A more competitive with Tima Jeffreno and Arsenal with 34 matches played. No, almost 71 points, almost 69 goals. I considered 32. And Arsenal, so I bought one more game ahead of bubble corner for Manchester City with 35 matches played. No, almost 67 goals. I considered 26. Oh, 76 points. I just say 5 points margin and a separate both clubs. No. Ti bi ache se se Pep Guardiola I sell and the guys no e be so mo ka league nim na otu be contenders a wo se sa game we no o mo timi win ni e bu so wo bo fie at ya Brentford a e bu so Brentford e to first opponent there ni mo Manchester City pimpi do o tire fie bo cha Brentford a e ya dey say am for any difficult cry because for their last 5 games no o ma win 4 o ma lose just one that was 2022 ah Brentford e so mo 2 goals to 1 and the only game Man City and Lucy Avantoni, Esha 2 goals, I'm afraid 40 about the Bakurum. And they're the only gamer. Man City and Lucy will fear to Bobo Kona for Brentford. It's just a Man City will both fear so. And I dare say the more the year pa. Now, Brentford, so the last 5 matches are quite raining, you know. While Lucy 4, it's just say, and I say, while Lucy 2 about road 2. I guess I'm quite rare. The morning boy, I dare say, and we're from. It's your nobody here, Manchester City were raining here. And what's a Man City quite be as soon? Omutimitinti Brentford for sa eji that 3 points no fi se opani from Pep Guardiola e sella wo so opani title na ko ajede a e wo so otimije na put more pressure at opani na ye fano Mikel Arteta am 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played, no, Omo 48 FM. Points, Ako Ancidi 44, with, Omo 48 goals, Ako Ancidi 44, with 58 points. Na Oba Asewa, Burnley Die, Bibia Che Se, Oma Tina Tef Mo, Eko Relegation, with just 20 points, Eno Omo So Ewo, a chess of Burnley, Anthony Fiabo, and the Aston Villa, no upper European competition next season, or Sawa, Europa final, no BBA chess, Aston Villa, able to make chef for Burnley, because Osha Burnley last 5 matches, and pro oh, Fia, and you're more him fear of Burnley, and answer Tefmoa, among 5 matches, among quantity more than 10 goals, among those 4 games, I draw just one, a boss or bra, more draw with a Bournemouth, and more fear overall, no. I'm only to 5 matches ni na. I'm last game. I'm only to Leeds. I'm last 2 games. I'm only to Manchester City. 1 goal to 0. I'm last 3 games. I'm only to Nottingham Forest. 4 goals to 1. I'm last 4 games. I'm only to Brighton and Hove Albion. 2 goals to 0. I'm last 5 games. I'm only to Fulham.
3: Oh, Craven Cottage.
2: 3 goals to 1. And I dare say, I'm not saying I'm not saying I'm not saying I'm not saying I'm not saying I'm not saying I'm not saying I'm not saying I'm not saying I'm not saying I'm not saying I'm not saying I'm not saying almost so on more points and on Monday at the Horon. Now, by the opposite side, that aye Aston Villa almost so on more away to aye Burnley and as a tough one, I dare say, and Prim Pino or money boy idea was through you, pa, because last 5 games, my body at Tabo Kona, if I had a belly or Tefmono, among really 3 games, oh, wow. Last game, crab, so that was 2023, no, almost a belly 3-1. Last 2 games, almost a belly 3-1. Sans what Tefmono, oh, Ligrim. Last 3 games, and a belly said 3-2. Last 4, Aston Villa, I said 2-1. To Burnley, or Tefmore, and the last 5 games, I'm going to play side game. No, now Aston Villa, see Bobo Kobia, I'm going to play Champions League competition. I'm going to score more points than I'm going to. The Biatch, I say, I'm going to European final. I'm going to say competitive for say, I'm going to call Champions League. Yeah,
0: coach, you are
2: coach, you know, what I mean, well, yeah, dear, because
0: I know I just know beer,
2: and yes, because records so cranny, I guess I know the year, and what I know the plan, what this will be.
0: And did you know I'm going about
2: you? I'm going about you, pardon, one boy, I guess I was.
0: And Chelsea and Liverpool one be
2: Chelsea and Liverpool die. So Chelsea person will qualify for Champions League game competition also say Liverpool. Because McFarlane buy and we must say the morning bo akosro dey mum lead proper no. Omo struggle some we need games. E idea eh ye pa because Chelsea play bo league. No more struggle some we need games the kind of days of Enzo Maresca. Obosho bobo ko ni hebe bia no dey Chelsea ko. Enei omo tell Enzo Maresca kwai no mo cast omo ko on the right path.
0: Yeah.
2: Abra mo dey opinion e fell Liam Rosinia buy. Nemu enim go say na to Chelsea.
0: Yeah.
2: Say interim manager and e hwaso o dey ma opinion fell Liam Rosinia after say okoye no.
0: Okay.
2: But interim manager dey buy no we born home modern. What you the Chelsea qualify the for the FA Cup final. Abra na tell the crowd struggle some be say just a single goal o league log no mu. What you buy? Abra wow Pedro I said the only goal. Amma Chelsea qualify for the FA Cup final. You bet na ha. Emma, opinion about to a MPS, Africa fine, and I will be born in the air. Opinion from Pep Guardiola, I said, I want to set up Moonsu because team name from Manchester City, no Moonsu Romo. Telephone, I can't say, or meeting Manchester City, a ball to the wire. And name Chelsea, at Nefier Bar, no Lusu, or Ligrimu. Also, quite real Suka Bar, no Lusu, a idea. I will win your pan or Chelsea because Chelsea, probable game, no lose a lot of 5 games at Chelsea. I put a Ligrimu in our Lusu. I idea, eh, you're not losing quite a yo. Was that just a single goal? And a Chelsea, I say, in the last 5 games, that you say, Chelsea struggle, say, Ombe defending here. Chelsea says, struggle, some better goals. Oh, league title, and that's a league now, Ebonimu. I idea, say, eh, yeah, yeah, pa. To Chelsea team, no, all put to Bobo Corner for Liverpool, Liverpool for team, no, this is the real name, Chelsea, and yet, a penny back friend, Enzo Maresca, and I say, and slot, ever so, mono. Last season, yeah, I kind of say, last season, no more spectacular, no more special. No me superb. No mum this is you know. Yeah, that's a no more jegu and slot. They say quite a post now. Or what as a coach for Liverpool, a pain for some different is because the morning body idea say so any your money players need a brace so funny you motive for your gumano. And see opening a friend and slot. Everybody tell Chelsea I'm moving any form media. I want to chance for quite a beer so it's just at 3 points because some also bought Champions League proper. Next season the year, I also share to my friend in Liverpool. Once in Liverpool, yeah. I can't just 2 games, sir. Oh, my and 2 games, you know, so. And then games, sir, that from Bia, sir. I know the year, probably, I said, touch him for us, so. Or we will get through, or we'll see the kind. Or maybe I touch him there on the league logger. Or more, yeah, yeah, and I'm fighting someone called allegation. Oh, boy, see, I'm adding. Oh, yeah, or Bessaco Stadium of Lights. Oh, boy, and it's Sunderland. Sad game, also, a tough game, perhaps, a Sunderland forum. Who come home, why? And yes, it's someone who show. And the chance, you're saying, I'm a former idea, give up Susan or former son yet. Also, to be here, deliver before Timno. No, to be silver punne, Sabaya, a bomb above Manuka crown, or the Champions League sports, Sabaya, or met me. I qualify for even cry, Europa League crown, above watchers because this game, sir, boy. Someone qualify for European competitions, I add the year passe, Ubina players, beer, Ebia, or play because Manchester United, and then D. Cassia, or Munaya. Not very difficult, sir. Uber attractive players would say Brian in Bremomo, Casimiro, Mawabi Rem, because we a team now more European competition. And a players in Obiano, Obia Grimu Posse, a bubble at the top level. It's about team, no, not Champions League more, no, not Europa League more, and pro conference league crown or struggle so baba. I thought I had green Japan.
0: Okay.
2: I idea my games in Muya day. On the Champions League, of course, you have my players, Pina and Yadi, Michael Olise, Champions League, Gimono, and Yahuse, when important the ball. Bundesliga, you also born over a single, no more Champions League, no, Cacano Bayano. I mean, who said Michael Olise Dino, a coach to the climbers, and there, oh, custom one quarter bit of my ballon door now. It be a top 10 or bit of my Bumbi.
0: Yeah,
2: okay. Cosma, oh, yeah, listen, I mean, it's a top 10 or count. It's just a Champions League, you know. What about a ball? I'm as a player who's saving, you know, so. I dare say a costume year, Osman Dembele, what about Ballon d'Or, any one of the GU, Champions League now, Bobo kwa from Paris Saint-Germain, let me just say last season, our Allianz Arena. I brought almost Paris, almost Bayern Munich 5-0. And I'm up, Spon Dembele. Oji, a Ballon d'Or next season, the Champions League competition there.
0: Almost in Tamilan.
2: Almost in Tamilan, 5-0. No, and I dare play a beer in that's what I say. Obebo at his highest level of football. And the players, lady, I dare Domakuma, so in Chelsea. Some call the highest level there. No more trusty players, sir. And kind of me attract it. Obisible for no more to know the air. I was say, champion in sports, no. And I say, be a Europe be crowded. Also, chance 40 million. Send a bayer, or meet my trusty players, sir. More day, no more do. Send a bayer, meeting my most struggle. Also, I qualify for champions in this war. See, Casaba team, and what to be the year, no more year. It won't qualify. I said, no more brave to my jail.
0: Okay.
2: No more brave to my jail. Just here. I was something bomb. What do you want me? It's me, Bossman.
0: Madam Sepa, only an answer in Canada. Madison, Bibia Boko, dear.
4: Boko, Bossman. I'm sorry.
0: Bibia, fine, pa. Touch it down. I'm ready.
4: Bossman, Ota Okodura, na Washington, America. I feel so. You shed yes, ye chubby, a honey, dear dance here. Bossman, Chelsea playing against Liverpool, ewo away side. Bossman, what did you say? Chelsea ain't me, and we winning only one game, pe, and a dear tier Liverpool. 10 matches, only Liverpool above Anfield. And only one match, pe, and we me winning dear tier the side of a Liverpool. It's you, sha. I come here, said.
0: I just said, no, Liverpool, best answer, Chelsea.
4: On paper. Clearly, Bibia Tresampa, Liverpool, or what it takes to beat Chelsea any day.
0: Okay,
4: it sounds like early kickoff. And early kickoff, beer drew a beer. I am a threat.
5: Silver, Edema, Chelsea, FM.
4: And I'm what can I say? What talk could draw in America?
0: Yeah,
4: you heard yes, and you tell me who the idea dance.
0: Yeah, dance, yeah.
4: Because a idea on my yet. And a moment, them bono, and the form said, Tim, Kaja,
0: yeah.
4: Your recent performance in Koye. Enti meeting Liverpool Krano. First of all, on modern more and Kosrosa and on recent performance modern more as I sound as a da form cra.
0: Okay.
4: It will compare these two things together. Liverpool, or what it takes to beat the side of Chelsea in a day. Metia see, say football no, sometimes be a bit me see, you understand. So what you see,
0: okay.
4: Because Yapamo, a year Liam Rosinia. Coach, I know more expert center on Ombe Pamono, or my Henimua Kama, a radia dom, Yapamo, Modia, Yapamono, Ediama players. So, in this case, Anka, I was a muy bibia Kama said the Bayer, Monso, Mubetimia Bifumo Squadano,
5: and now some bitimia building one as a moment.
4: No, but me aquaco in the game. But ye compare player to player, nay a comparison former Bossman, Liverpool will beat Chelsea today.
0: Liverpool beat Chelsea
4: 2-1. Yes.
0: How much match on Bessay?
4: Maybe who ni say Liverpool beat me as a Chelsea 3-1.
0: And to the end, from player to player.
4: Yes.
0: Liverpool goalkeeper,
4: Alisson Becker. Ube try Robin Sanchez.
0: Say, no, I'm not sure Alisson is better.
4: Alisson, yes.
0: I'm fine.
4: Even Kurano, George Mama, that's Vili Kurano, and Robinson. George, be training more.
0: We'll be training more.
4: You compare right backer, come on, Jeremy Frimpong to play. I remember so we say, see, the one say, Rich James, we pra, Afin, Waba, Nia De, and Malo Gusto, only Malo Gusto, dear,
0: and I think Freddie Woodman, and Ebedem. I say, Mama Dashville, they were pra.
4: On us, we pra.
0: Yeah,
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0: Malo Gusto, and Ketin Jones.
4: Ketty Jones. I will pick Ketty Jones.
0: Andy Robinson. Marco Guerra.
4: In this case, I will choose Marco Guerra.
0: Okay.
4: Yes.
0: Yanvier Konate. Konate. Chelsea.
4: I will pick Liverpool. Vigil Van Dijk and Konate straight away.
0: Wow. Chaloba Mono.
4: What the man will form?
0: Grant Van Beek. Alexis McAllister,
4: yes.
0: Na ohe Chelsea Jenner, Moises Caicedo, Mio Live Amo, Enzo Mo,
4: and no in Finfio Hono. Anna, I will choose Moises Caicedo first. In this case,
0: Moises Caicedo. Don't suppose Slimes won't Finfio.
4: Dominus Obu slice there.
0: Rio Ngomoa. So how can you papa?
4: Oh, yeah, good pa.
0: Oh, yeah, good pa.
4: Oh, yeah, good
0: pa. And you bet my ass go. Because of
5: how you. Yeah. 98.3 FM.
4: Onya, onya more minutes this season. So what you see, playing time, yeah, limited.
0: Limited.
4: Ha.
0: And I'm slow pa.
4: Oh, check here. Oh, baby, I will prove it. Baby, actually, I said, oh, bet me, I hear you, man. And woman a chance be also to deliver a manuma and so it in here. Come to share players and you bobo di ekakoya, major church, a bimua. It can be beat as a Liverpool is ahead of Chelsea on paper, by form, by everything. Liverpool is ahead of Chelsea, but individual players be Kakrebi, Ibia, Enzo Fernandez, Moise Caicedo, Kukuea, Mokakra, and Jao Pedro Mo. And I'm who said. At least, anka ye combine 11 ye be hu omo. Aside that,
0: 2025 year. Chelsea ashe Liverpool 2-1.
4: Yes.
0: Chelsea ashe Liverpool 3-1. Liverpool so ashe 2-1. That was 2024.
5: If EFL Cup 98.3
0: Liverpool FM. Chelsea 4-1 against Chelsea. 1-1 0-0 0-0. Yeah. Only sure say I don't know 50-50 will be a bit much.
4: The entire make us say 50-50. They say we a away game na Chelsea ekobo.
0: I'm born Anfield.
4: One. Anfield no mobile. Na 10 matches on my body at Liverpool. Our Anfield one no. Oma we need one match pe.
0: One match pe. Oh Anfield.
4: Oh Anfield. Oh.
0: It's just one of the Omo kwa Enfa.
4: Enfa kra.
0: Enye kra.
4: Enye performance na da form. So what you say? And only men can say victory munya ekra na 1-0. Ano mutimi nya na mutimi dey there. Inya da victory ni free mo, and if we check it very well, omo bre pa it omo ko anfield one mo a aya na enye easy so mbeti mi afa points dey free one mo. That's why I make say it be difficult for Chelsea.
0: Chelsea so omo beti mi ahye Liverpool anfield. Liverpool
4: home soil difficult. Okay. So me you know I would tip Liverpool to win this game by giving them a double chance.
5: Silver,
4: double
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0: For Liverpool.
4: For Liverpool. Chelsea be kro my dear kura. It may be a draw be. Because Chelsea, if you are a Chelsea fan and if you are planning, say, Utim, Bebo Champions in the last season, not me name the one because I want to name out. It will be very, very impossible for Chelsea to play UEFA Champions in the next season.
0: Wow.
4: Yes. Because what check it table now? If you graduate that four for Krano, I think Aston Villa, Aston Villa were around 50 something points, 58 points. Chelsea were bare 48 points. What that ninth?
0: Aston Villa, only one ever final, no?
6: Aston Villa,
0: Freiburg, oh. Aston Villa, best in the final.
1: Best in
0: the final. Final, they're
4: best. Oh, definitely.
0: And I mean, who say, England for no? We can't tell you to the Champions League, you know?
4: Yeah.
1: And England for the Omaya, I'm going to say, all the competitions, European competitions, I'm going to
0: say, for the first time, they've been see that. Conference League.
4: Europa League,
0: Champions League, baby, I'm on.
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0: Arsenal didn't any power doubt, kakra.
4: I say, me sometimes, no, I am not, me, you know, me dream man for one, and Tiasi. And Tiasi and I me met Tiasi in the way, say, on say, Arsenal, more recent performance, a war top tier football, Munangasano. As I acquire, say, I had Netflix, said, ye, always wait, we are going to wait for next season. So, Tiasi, it, you know, omo win trophy bia enti na ya no mu bu Arsenal nti ano but obi a Champions League on lose match we concede 6 goals
0: 3-1
4: 3-1 so if you check their performance very well otim say omo performance na e was ro as compared to Paris Saint-Germain
0: enti no Palace ni a rival kanu e ba
4: yes
0: Palace beat my show
1: but the kind of form so omo ya stubborn no
0: by Palace glance na any team
4: Oliver Glasner.
0: Yeah. Oliver Glasner beat my shock you.
4: Yeah.
1: Okay.
0: Wow. And you know, Nyame Adroma e be here matches
4: pa. Yeah, yeah, yeah, yeah, expected.
1: Pa Glasner no he has done with Eintracht Frankfurt.
5: Silver. Yeah. And to know
1: sabe be
0: a cup open.
1: It was his experience no between the winning side title. Said he o call a Luis Enrique. The thing obi e ka said he say Luis Enrique last season he are no final.
4: Yes.
1: And I find out no so ko boy no so wa mo na was international Milan no a best defensive team. That season not internet defensive side I
0: don't know. Inter Barca.
1: Omo she Barca. E yo mu free mu. No me the best defending side o sa competition ni.
0: You be twa wuram e wa Arsenal West Ham United bo ko na so e. Na yan hwa de bi wa.
4: Okay.
0: They say Chelsea for no. When are the first time a Chelsea called Champions League final? That was 2008. against Manchester United. Chelsea signed by BM ever born
4: 2012
0: against Bayern Munich.
4: Yes,
1: so won on penalties.
4: Yes,
0: yeah. Chelsea signed by Man City. I'm going to give one
1: Kai Havertz.
0: PSG for the crown. So 2020, I'm going final.
4: Yes,
0: I'm going to buy in.
5: Yes. Silver 98.3 FM.
0: Of course, energies are anymore. It was PSG be share. I can say Inter Milan final also.
4: 5-0
0: What you say?
4: Omo yomo pasa.
0: Omo yomo pasa. And you know, me unu say Arsenal phone e home so omo ye down no. E omo ye.
1: No crepa. No crepa.
0: But nyambo ochina. Arsenal and West Ham United. Arsenal where are West Ham best surprise no.
4: Yeah, of course, because all say league, you know, ebe kwa wie see no. Surprise. A resource beat me a bebasa ni work and a boss man because
0: you want me to meet Chomo?
4: Yeah,
0: West Ham to meet Arsenal.
4: A bit me na yepa because West Ham a battle for relegation honum and omo peso mo bede omo a bomo ding a tra honum na any man so kuye dima woman. And if you compare a quire Arsenal almost when you are bre this season, you say Oma when you bre in one sana soa ukru na breno so at ya say inti. Yeah, when you
5: Silver,
4: you have to calm down. Now, no boys and a casa, especially this one goes straight to what Mikel Arteta because also one casa who said the boys now casano or more better on field games, no, I say, and also on for the field of play, no, or more better BBS. Now, almost in a pitch and also Bobona, a butre, and in Kakra, and Kakra, and Kakra, because in this case, one Ramu Eurofa Champions League final. Here is the case, sir. What do full focus Ebura decide of a year league in him? It's no, why do you know league in so? Because what qualify for Europa Champions League final? It's league, you know, anaka. So you have to calm down and make sure, say, dear, what's it would be good for Mbia this time around? No, and yet, tactics, sub, and jinaha, SMU, bossman. Because football, no, it will two dimension.
5: Silver, you play good 98.3
4: to get
5: FM.
4: Results.
0: Okay.
4: Sometimes you will play bad or dirty to get results.
0: Mm-hmm.
4: So in this case, wo and also choose mubako because any de bia and a game in the betting ya kuye the amount. Yes, a game we for Champions League semi final between the side of Paris Saint Germain and Bayern Munich. Yeah, we acquire Bayern Munich fast, so dominate Paris Saint Germain. But one more, who shared the way Luis Enrique a fast so a bomb modern year very compact. A can be beaten a boys and say, Yabomo the end first go. It's a dinner was here. Yen stabilize it. Yeah, resource we see enough for now because Omo when you break your wife and say, oh, if you want to attack, notice what here, who bet me a throw. It's in this case. Ombabo Madia stay back. Na omama, omo forward line players na yede. Aye pressing no. It told me a pressing and I said ubobo nesi a chile kura na. At the moment in the besi a chile no, Marquinhos is there, William Pacho is there. They will clear that thing from FM. There. And Fabien Ruiz, omo ye a very good job over there. Omo pake bas and a kama. And I was very, very much surprised because of how omo fasu omo yede, omo ye omo nyoma. The same thing applies to Arsenal.
0: Okay.
4: And what's omo dini nina yede, e kaho. Edisho show mutrim say, and you cross on tea you be ka and mamuso mu follow trend and sa ebu onuma tinkon tinkoni bebri na mu ba nom de wini. I like the way
0: is it do no nya de fe
4: debi nya de fe
0: na Jimmy Carragher can say nya de fe
4: play dirty to get results so yes
0: and you know yes your boy de fe nko are masa league ni me fronta
4: league ni me timi fronta
0: because the match ni nyambo cha match ni say ehun pa say na mouse tin ni Brentford
4: mu of course.
0: And then oh yeah, Arsenal fan and pay our Manchester City bill to announce of a draw.
4: Because bottom of the or a very threat part the Manchester City. Because on the last 15 games, one lose will be win and a draw go and what fan woman. And omo babe share Manchester City no.
5: Silver 98.3 FM.
4: Omo the Brentford, sorry, omo the Brentford.
0: Yeah.
4: Brentford side no so no. Omo modern bono. I hear sometimes no 50-50 be one way to me peja. It's you know, omo eh hope say at least say Brentford crunch me any the end show omo crana. Ebi a draw be crano omo sabe can't edi a film. I don't make us Arsenal. I also said that now and also Mujina Sua omo sa same free samri West Ham game no omo modet na kopim se ye be ruamu e UEFA Champions League final omo ruamu sunsu a omo fa det ni nwuram omo je resource ni wi a anase so omo je trophies ni wi a at the end of the day ye musa se why the ball boy fe mo yino be catch or se obetimi abobo na fa ball ni dia kofie but at the end of the game at the end of the moment 3 points no and as a victory no and America as a coach it you know dominance play na na kasa total dominance na kasa de
0: ehunhia de ehia so be win game
4: we win game no
0: yan hwa de bi o ha Premier League no table no last 3 omo omo win no West Ham United Burnley and Wolves
4: you see
0: we had the otoso on say West Ham for motoso number 18 number 17 you know eh yeah Tottenham Hotspur in general no say and also change me aduma West Ham board draw cry up
4: yes or board draw cry up
0: because only Tottenham no eh 1 point when they separate
4: sir and make us omo onu so sa no
0: eja gunichem
4: it
0: what you say
4: also onu so ye di obetimi bia so onu so be save no ho
0: enti asran for no nyambo ochna
4: enye ball first
0: some person mo ji league na eh win against West Ham so West Ham for pe bia na some points omo ko team from kwaji West Ham for nepe points bia omo ko team from kwaji sa points in from ho baby mo do no
4: na say
0: Arsenal
4: na say West Ham so omo so so e ba say omo so ko relegation
0: and you know me can tell town also finding solution
4: of course
0: what you say it is also on finding solution na betna ma West Ham show dia
5: e
0: wa wa sam
4: e to je wa
0: say
4: you
0: work e do baby I just say Brentford for show me boy
4: yeah
0: omo chance Eje no your points won we chinchuma mo nsa na eje.
4: Enye
0: se me reference so mo.
4: Debi.
0: Enye bo ni nyina na abode efe.
4: Debi debi debi.
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4: Patapa na
0: drop ba du ba bi na o shebi.
4: Ah.
0: Drop ba no mo agon.
4: Nyina na edi nya
0: resource. No ba agon she resource ba. De nya ne so benya win no. That's the most important.
4: Enu ne hia.
0: Enje no ya ka che me ka tata. O do ko final.
4: Mhm.
0: O ko body e che PSG.
4: Of course.
0: O Budapest. Fine. Na ans final na be ne da. Ejan league ni so. Se mpeni fo kwa se
4: se
0: agro be da. Anasa se meme nda be da jine fie da nyume
4: so. Fie da nyume so.
0: E hone ma agro ni yede.
4: Sa.
0: Ye kan ye tam ani yiko wake up ino.
4: Aha.
0: Se Saturday be yede jine nyume no.
4: Nyume no.
0: Jine abujen kopi mse Saturday beba.
4: Aha.
0: No bia yede asa kwa ba. E nuti ye kan che mika teta so chenya mi ya duma oni West Ham. Onisha West Ham.
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0: So kukwa league ni over. Only a
4: yes.
0: Yes. Is that three matches, me?
4: Okay.
0: Three matches.
4: And your cut season, or my bang trophies, or pa, season
0: way.
4: Or my bet, and yes, or my bang, okay, or more down, or more that trophy, no, fat opportunity, just grab it. It is a woman. Ha, Mikel Arteta. This is your bomb.
0: This is because they are answering phone penny phone and say, I was sending a contract. I'm running a transit.
4: Yeah, no more.
0: No, I'm going to send the money because I hear Juma.
4: Oh, and Juma, in fact.
0: Why are Juma? Because I hear Juma. What I say? And you know, the contract and also I'm going to treat the money.
4: Yeah,
0: also. I'm planning somewhere much more.
4: Yeah.
0: And I'm going to say, what's it?
4: If you compare recent A managers, I'm going to be a Arsenal, who be a who beat me a match. This is a beer. As in Vengadier. Only do or ye ahead of Mikel Arteta.
0: Arsene Wenger.
4: Yes.
0: So Mikel Arteta so ji Champions League now.
5: Silver. Emma Arsene Wenger. Emma
0: ahead of one. Because Champions League, you know, only Arsenal mu history omu nyibida.
4: Yeah. Enuna.
0: What the last time Arsenal edge major competition or ji treble. What the last time? Answer to me at the year, bay. Champions League final omabo say. Omaji do draw say. The last time. Yes. The last time I called final the year 2006. Then against Barcelona. Now Barcelona team is about tiki taka.
4: 20 years in here.
0: Yeah. 20 years down the line. That much is about 2006. You know. Now you will show Campbell.
6: Alexander Hileb.
0: Hileb Mo.
6: Thierry Henry.
0: Thierry Henry Mo. Fabregas Mo.
6: Lundberg
0: Mo. Lundberg Mo. The line for the lines of Pires Mo.
6: Robert Pires
0: Mo. On Yamin Fanny Krensi.
6: Matthew Flamini Mo.
0: Flamini Mo. Obekai James Lehmann Amoni Amunina
6: Thomas Rosicki
0: Rosicki Players pa Na Arsenal na chef first Gunza Arsenal ya record
4: Yes
6: So Campbell na share that goal no?
0: Yes
5: That's Silver. Head goal 98.3
0: Omni turn against 11 anybody at your Barca So Barca so Ronaldinho
4: Hey
0: Bansa ewo ayi etomu Lambeck mo on the the lines of Abranti a friend say Puyo mo
6: Guli munyina
0: Guli munyina Guli Guli o good pa what I say and you know say we PG squad nso e position omo jom na so so Benin fans are tighter it me dey Arsenal GP Premier League no no Sunday Champions League ni so so I think say Messi no more.
4: Yeah.
0: I think so. But that game when Messi and play more
6: role. Oh, yeah. Yes. Vital na, role.
0: Yes.
6: Yeah.
0: Yes.
6: Yeah. Yeah. 2009 or
4: Shasi. I feel I know what Bayern and Inter. And
0: you know, Ateta. I was say I'm going to tell your contract in the man.
4: Yeah.
0: Na. Juma. Bibi Anso ye come up.
4: Boy Juma pa. And me need je kwai offer so. Oh yeah, or say Arsenal no. Betimi am Arsenal. You're very very competitive.
0: Yanko Pierre Jimra. Dembele. Dembele World Cup waje one. Nyame ya duma yekwa America yekwa Canada yekwa Mexico.
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0: Sa Dembele timeje World Cup no. 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No je Ballon d'Or no soso a. Obey player wa double double double. Waje World Cup double. Waje Ballon d'Or double. Osanje Champions League double.
4: Nti o pese me de ne se legends ni mu ba bi ana.
0: Oh na se de o ye de
4: o. Oh legends ni de me di but him fa na hwa. 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
0: Se kese nka menya line up na. 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
4: And what company party? It play major role.
0: Yeah.
4: Yes. Inti wow bit me at the World Cup ni bia. I will play a vital a
5: bia. Wow, kasa wu na starting
4: bia. 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Say bia. O perform wa kakra so sasa wo UEFA Champions League ni mo a. But you go for bi mienu bi ho no mo a. Boss man, say but World Cup e on ko perform e. Na so mo gya. Ko fo mi nu bi me yeso aso ya hunipa ko
0: fo kro
4: ti ohun omo bubo mu di ma mi
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4: aha wa bo lami yama
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4: bi de wa mu di ni yama me
0: sao
4: Ronaldo and Messi
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0: Ronaldo and Messi
4: Messi
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0: mecho we bia sa se Ronaldo eje World Cup ni se kukura Ballon d'Or
4: oh beje
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4: straight away ana make no se wa
0: we so so we no mo de call America me bwa se wo Ballon d'Or bi call America ana me bwa
4: oh omo beti mi age because se
5: bi call America se World Cup no World Cup no e come into
0: aha to so nko Saudi Arabia na to chere so nye come pa na me can tell as a confidence no
4: okay.
0: Do I also need you to feel a drink? Sounds of vim and if you go no.
4: And I make a no.
0: Minim, the also beckon.
4: And I make a say, and also the same boy cinema. Also, build your confidence level. Here is not the case, sir. Ye be play a box to ye be pack a bass, no. Ye be bomb mid block. Ye be press, ye be yes. No. This is not about tactics. A ye timer. Or say, or psyche or players na adwene or from one by one na wuro mutrim wuro ma adwene mu mentally omutimi ya tough na game biom kwa kugura mu bia no omo say
0: e final
4: and I like a year player fan declare rise Oye post match conference bin we see games remaining games are kabia
8: silver 98.3
4: FM anami declarise
0: e ti mo na mo kan say PAG any Ateita Tim Arsenal coach ni say omo confidence say Premier League confidence ho ye tie ni kakra ye tie open air friend say Mikel kakra na bi anso nya kama kama pa Ateita no tete nu de Ateita jini di pa
9: that when we get to that moment, we're going to deliver what we need to. It's what it is. We knew the level of the opposition that we had to face, either way, by Munich or PSG. We know the quality that they have, and that's it. But obviously, we are as well very confident that when we get to that moment, we're going to deliver what we need to.
10: Mikel, you said you'd never experienced anything like that atmosphere that you did on Tuesday. Can you put into words how powerful that emotion, that unity can be now for this
8: Silver,
10: for the final four games of this season?
8: FM.
9: Well, I mean, it's crucial, immense, and needed, because what they can provide when we get the stadium into that emotional state, to that level of connection with the players, it's just incredible. The players describe it. They are the most important ones, and they describe it like they never had that feeling before in the stadium, and they made them better.
10: With that atmosphere that was there, after the game and in the few days after...
0: Okay, we can't tell you, no. This is Vim Noho. Madison, Vim Noho.
4: Vim Noho. And Osha, a quiet of us, Kasa. In fact, Osha...
0: Vim Noho.
4: Yeah, Vim Noho. Now, Gema, Omonia, let's go, Madrid boy, you know. She drama bia wo ye ye.
0: Mm. But baby no ma hu say afi no ye adwuma no.
4: You see?
0: On say offense no otimi edin.
4: Yeah.
0: But they said otimi sorry tian the boys so e ban sana na e bo apa. On say do baby want tense.
4: Oh,
0: me can't tell you no no.
4: Me ni gidi
0: o. Do baby no afford me. No edin. Na o he game no be this around or the one say game.
6: Your club star na be no wish.
0: Yes, Jose Mourinho must na bia.
4: But boss ma me de ni. On say obi an na star say na e working. Siano, o ye gidi no, e famano, e ye, nes, and on ye,
0: and no be buono,
4: no be buono. But ubu honomoa, obey a deed in the cell gunobo, but obey show pa, character obey show.
0: Is it is
4: what a character grad, my father's affin oba,
0: and to
4: one, Carlo Ancelotti, wobe show, what in the sabu gunobo, wobe show pa.
0: But me can't tell us what yet, young boys. Dear Judy, dear no, no.
4: Aye,
0: Englishman, Englishman, good morning.
11: Morning, bossman.
0: How are you doing?
11: Oh, I'm fine.
0: Okay, it's been a long time since I heard from you. How is your family?
11: Oh, everybody's okay.
0: Okay, we thank God. And a penny, my cousin?
11: It was my... Everything's fantastic.
0: And you will be found here free info because, they say, no, Arsenal, or co final, Champions League final, league, you know, that's who, or bo, and just say...
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0: Man City, Bobo Brentford, and then Yami Adomo China, Arsenal, Western United, and then I will come found.
11: Because my first of all, I would take Chelsea versus Liverpool.
0: Okay, and then Anopaya.
11: And Anopaya.
0: Mm.
11: Okay. But my the match we play at Anfield.
0: Yeah,
11: Anfield. But my when you check Chelsea versus Liverpool, 86 matches played.
0: Amplify your voice for me. Be your voice.
11: 86 matches for both sides. 209 goals scored. 102 for Liverpool, 107 for Chelsea. But we're in Anfield, 38 matches played. Liverpool winning 16 and Chelsea winning 9. But for the last 10 matches,

0: for the day will be ultimate. We'll carry the ultimate.
1: So, who is going to win the Champions League?
0: For me, I'll go for Arsenal. I'll go for Arsenal.
1: And yes, I'll go for Arsenal. Say, be a open Arsenal for you.
0: I'll check. Boss, my PSG is not ahead of Arsenal on paper. What shows that PSG is ahead of Arsenal?
1: And what shows that?
0: Maybe you can say player to players. Player to players.
2: Silver, 98.
0: PSG is ahead of Arsenal. But on paper, on records, PSG has won 2 matches. Arsenal too has won 2 matches and 3 matches draw. So what shows that PSG is ahead of Arsenal? What shows?
3: So and on the Englishman they came on and Abala Hawk assembled being sports. No say or say combine 11. Raya and Kwani build them.
1: Combine 11, David Raya. BNG combine 11, David Raya and Kwani build.
3: Why combine 11? Combine Arsenal.
1: BNG 11 or one why? PSG 11.
0: PSG. Kisha Kwabaskaria.
3: Yes.
1: Huh?
0: Dembele.
1: Kincha.
0: Kwabaskaria.
1: Okay.
0: Kisha Kwabaskaria.
1: Okay, start afresh. Well, starting
3: yeah,
1: from.
3: Yeah,
1: okay, my line up. PSG for line up. English Mami Chow.
0: Starting from goalkeeper.
1: Goalkeeper no.
0: Donnarumma.
1: Donnarumma.
3: Donnarumma.
1: Donnarumma. How come City?
3: Safonov.
1: And Dems is here.
0: Okay,
2: Safonov. 98.3 FM.
3: English man.
1: What's why? Safonov.
0: I think we have Dwe, Dembele, Kwabaskaria.
1: Re.
0: Kwabaskaria.
1: Okay,
0: Kwabaskaria. Oh. Osman Dembele, Marquinhos.
1: I say, what's something to you? What's something can we?
0: Oh, they don't have Marquinhos.
1: Marquinhos, they have Marquinhos. Yes.
0: Marquinhos, yeah. Dwe. I think Dembele.
3: Hey, Dembele, I'm going to be too. What the cabo de bill was up with you, Englishman? If you inform about a crowd, what would you move for that was
0: better? Okay,
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1: Oh, yeah, Kincha Kwali has Kelly, the lies of Dio, the lies of Baku Lamon. Dembele
3: Makula Kronya start out.
1: Yes. But Bakula we brutal.
3: Yeah. This is
1: not Liverpool for pe.
3: And
1: you hear Bakula mo oh yeah, Vitinha mo, Nuno Mendes mo,
3: Fabio
1: Ruiz mo, Jones mo, and we brutal. And the answer team no, hey, only PSG in 54 they be.
3: Pa.
1: Because Vitinha no. In 54 they be shall answer for. Sample Portuguese international. Yeah. We be show munyina. And you know, sana tie yenye ne me fie sana say fie some do so pa. You can't want to see a baby face and say, and a match is all.
4: I'm watching a pee now.
1: Aha. Olise, be a book, dear.
5: Yeah, book, boss, man.
1: Aha. I'm watching one, Bebo.
5: I'm watching a match is needy. On say, Ghana Premier League, they see you do to the wire. Because, oh, here, see, baby, a corner with 31 matches played. Media man, I saw the first. I will 56 points. I brought a suit to Brecum, Chelsea.
1: Okay.
5: So I gave me a bar sooner, Medema Colusu, and come with me, dear. And come on, hope say, league title, and meet my clinch and them. But my team, we need. But Benny Gold Stars, with 31 matches played, no. Or more 54 points. I just said 2 points per and a separate east side. I just said, league title, no. A bad day, per ye pan. On the boat to the very end, you say, be ya. As soon as you are now Benting, and a Babaji league title, no. Now call across the folk, or more than 10, with 31 matches played, or more 50 points. How the folk force would you say? Lip title from Bibia Betty Messi.
1: Maybe I'll show points, and as you know, as the Odikano, yes, eh?
5: The Odikano, oh, 56 points. That's Mediama.
1: Mediama, 56.
5: But that's Sutu, oh, 54 points. That's Babiano Gold Stars.
1: Yeah, but the Odikano, oh, how many? 56
5: points. 56. Mediama.
1: Mediama.
5: Only that first.
1: First. And the Otosmin was.
5: Oh, 54 points.
1: It has 2 points.
5: 2 points. And a House of Folk, what? 50.
1: And you know, between House of Folk.
5: And then you are that first.
1: 4 points.
5: 6 points.
1: Sorry, 6 points.
5: 6 points. And it has a four, say. Be a bit messy.
1: It has a four, no. Is it matches? I can't say.
5: I can't just 3 points. Has a ball or 3 points.
1: I can't. Or three how many matches? Three.
5: Three matches, yeah.
1: Three times three, about nine.
5: Has a bit of magic league number. And now, on paper, so you be a bit messy. Football, there. You move ye. Matches, not can
1: almost say. I'm bit magic league
5: number. I'm bit magic on IE.
1: Has an acas as a.
5: I'm bit magic on IE. So, okay, much as I has, but bona. Mishima, I say, was I the dear Masao game?
1: Has signed
5: me the demo now or that first?
1: Then
5: only will give. Oh, and the money, Yano.

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0: o bonu ofie
1: we don be she
0: o me se mi se o se
1: last dia no anya
0: de no anya no se last game
1: house she mediama
0: mediama
1: na
0: o sa babo adua na home
1: adua na home
0: adua no sa kwa we sama boy to sama tes
1: eh
0: sa game no house here dem o
1: adua na ne
0: mediama o so me se ni na ofie
1: eh
0: o me se this is your mobile phone no mutimi she be
1: sama tes
0: o so me se
1: house ne
0: ka o mo touch madam anu o mo so me se sa game
1: me ba

0: 21 never phobia never say die. Just on the league, no.
1: Omaji league title, no.
0: Hey,
1: Omania Brepa. My boss morning day one.
0: Let me catch
1: the last 10 games I has a board. It's a Diana Star say Ofi no. Omo only just two.
0: Just two.
1: Two pair. The most say Omo breaking the deadlock, no. Diana so we need just two.
0: Hey,
1: four. I a draw.
0: How's near Diana?
1: Diana.
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1: Sa game no. A game I no be she. I want say has for no. Omo I chino di enkeye because Omo can consider goals. Goals, you know, about the top opponents, not name, you know, say, and a whole and a questions, me, you know, ever has for us, because players, Nadia, Obey, Tewa, or with me, you do money come out, Edmund has a folk team, you know, may do any more. Now, Frank Dukumo, your Befimo, Abdulaziz, Mamut, also converted go, born man, you go, Isamo, Hamza, Isamo, ya, no, my Ajegu, and Tihona, ya, mistakes in our by defensive near there, or we are do money, ye pa,
0: phobia, no,
1: phobia, I do money, ye, I must say. I'm on last three games. Say final at the moment. I'm on final on the bottom. Said the old English about you. My master for say, I'm on three finals. No, as has for us to say, I'm on finals. Be a more ball at the agility. You know, be a bit messy.
0: How's the next answer?
1: I'm on finals. Be ball. Be a bit messy.
0: Phobia.
1: Phobia.
0: Never say that.
1: But never say that. But be a good start to first chest. No, so I guess I know she is.
0: From my pa, I'm the emotion.
1: But be a number called dreams. I could ball. I get your day. Oh, yeah. Or best I bought it. Tell everyone this. Also, by being 14, no, so dear. Say, say, no. From poor man's or record the extra man, born no more born, I dare say for you, pa. By being for Bobo to say yes, book me border by being for Boron. It's almost say, Ligno, somebody Ligno, first trade will be also by you.
0: First, but trade dear man,
1: 56.
0: And also, Betty.
1: Or Badge.
0: And now you're tossing me a new year.
1: 54.
0: And we're Timbe.
1: Babiani,
0: Babiani,
1: or so badge.
0: And now, has so toss me in some
1: 50.
0: And now, Kotoko toss to say
1: Kotoko, Kotoko, the old head will leave Logu. What's my old brepa? Because
0: zoom.
1: Or that, hey, what I do.
0: Number 10. No, no, conflict.
1: Or the nine, poor, the nine. 43 points. 43.
0: Englishman, why are you laughing? I don't answer it. Why? I don't answer it.
3: Oh, boss, man. Team like Kotoko. And right now, their position. Mm. If you check the position of Kotoko.
0: Mm-hmm. Obi Yama Mimasi is here.
3: Number 9.
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0: Bossman, tell Englishman that there's no way Arsenal can beat PSG under any normal circumstances. On their current form, and even Bakola is better than all of Arsenal wingers. Wow.
1: Hey.
0: Okay, but that's it.
3: Bossman, for the benefit of our listeners.
0: Okay.
3: So the lineup for PSG.
0: Oh,
3: I want to mention it again. I want to mention
0: time is not on my side. It's only 9:42 in the house, and
3: it's a quick.
0: Shall we draw the curtain down here?
3: It's a quick
0: for another.
3: For the benefit of the listeners.
0: Okay, okay, so, yes.
3: Boss mine. Savonov in goals with a backline of Hakim, Marquinhos, Pacho, and Mendes. The midfield consisted of Neves, Vitinha, and Roos. Why the attack featured Dwe, Dembele, and Kovaskera?
0: Okay, we don't say. You're free, ho. They say Kotoko ni has any come once. Now, Kotoko di also mo ye. I got 3 matches to go.
2: So, your phobia. I say phobia.
3: Man, Kotoko will go to relegation.
0: Ah.
3: Oh, serious?
0: I didn't say Akata.
3: Well, the kind of performance they are putting this in.
0: Relegation? No.
3: I've already said Kotoko, this season team is the weakest team.
0: Is the weakest team. So weakest.
3: Weakest team I've ever seen.
0: So olden days, fans from 2000 from 2000 who Kai Kotoko players in me.
3: Oh,
0: okay. Can you mention some of their names? 2000. Sir, it seems
3: that 9th
0: May.
3: It's Mosu
1: and
0: Sam.
1: Yeah.
0: And
1: then May 9th.
3: My kid was say.
0: Okay, May 9th, no. I have some part. And then May 9th.
3: May 9th.
0: Kotoko has a folk. You don't trust how May 9th you need come up. May 9th, you know, Madison, only English mama here, mama here. You don't line up, you know. I just say English mama check here, mama. Olise, mama here line up, you know, mama. May 9th, you know.
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0: Kotoko has a folk. I just say my boy Kotoko has a folk.
1: You also have a folk.
0: I was a Kotoko Susu the other day. Eba na bibian so e kama anti May 9th no na ya reho champa yenka kai hon kakra anti no na bibian so anya kama May 9th no Kotoko squad Odishia has of folk yenhwe na yini komo kakra ho sanse sama achino na aya aya rehosam in his mind okay sir okay for my name here
3: boss mine May 9th 2001
0: yeah
3: match between House of Folk and Asante Kotoko.
0: Okay.
3: Featured notable players such as Sammy Ajay,
2: Emmanuel Sekofo
3: for House of Folk, and Osebwati and Gordon Ablodi for Kotoko. Full okay. Detail and I'm coming.
0: And you know, sir, May 9th from Mibatisia, Miba.
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0: Right, yeah, kind May 9th, no? Englishman.
1: Bossman.
0: Kotoko, line up, no? Some May 9th, no? One way.
1: Bossman, goalkeeper, Osei Boa team.
0: Mm.
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0: Kwakudia.
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0: Uh-huh.
1: Dan Akwa.
0: Mm.
1: Joseph Henrich.
0: Mm-hmm.
1: Joe Sam.
0: Mm-hmm.
1: Lawrence Ajay.
0: Mm-hmm.
1: Gordon Abrode.
0: Mm-hmm.
1: Sola Alasan.
0: Okay. That was Kotoko squad.
1: Kotoko.
0: Young Kwa so folk dienu so. Na yenche. Man it's a who baby. Oh baby. Okay. Okay. Asante Kotoko no May 9th no yenin koma kakra.
1: But Bossman Sami Ajay.
0: Sami Ajay.
1: Amankwamriku. Jacob Nati.
0: Jacob Nati.
1: Dan Kwe. Stephen Tete.
0: Stephen Tete.
1: Ajatete. Charles Alote. Edmond Copson. Ismael Ado.
0: Emmanuel Osekufo.
2: Charles
1: Taylor.
0: Okay, we don't see you, bye.

0: Right, yeah, that was it. I'm a sense of power. Englishman, and you know, may not for an hour or some power.
1: And you pass any way. 126.
0: 126. A writing form currency in for my sunset. Nah, then you win any issue. I know to sanity and check. I'm activated phone lights and
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0: 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Now, Bibianso, I come on. 0553-369955. 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Now to change where I come out. Englishman.
1: What's mine? The coach was Ernest Medendorf.
0: Okay.
1: And House of Folk, John Cecil, I took with you. The okay. First goal was called by
0: Obiaba line. So, my main fan, hello, good morning. Okay, Janasumam, you, yay, okay. Janasumam, you know, hello, good morning.
3: Morning, what's mine?
0: Now, what to say? Yeah, Odin will be your cousin free.
3: Oh, Midiana Kwame Dio Mikasa.
0: Okay, Kwame, you need Komo.
3: Oh, boss, my name.
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0: Okay. 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
1: The first goal was scored by Lawrence Aje.
0: Okay.
1: Lawrence Aje Kotoko.
0: Kotoko.
1: And Ismet Ado getting brace for House of Folk.
0: Okay.
1: So it's 2-1. It's 2-1
0: against Kotoko.
1: Kotoko
0: against okay. Kotoko. And then at the end of this, Tia Gans and Beba, you know, Dene Bae.
1: What's mine? The goal from Ismeado, the second goal, the Kotoko supporters, they are blaming that it's not a goal. The referee
2: Silver,
1: was supposed to, it was referee Joseph
2: FM.
1: Wellington.
0: Joseph Wellington.
1: And who handled that match? They said the second goal, it was a foul.
0: Okay. 0553-369955. 0553-369955. What about some foul? Almost going to a foul.
1: And later on, Kotoko, I think they score, they get a 2-2, but the referee deny the goal.
0: The goal.
1: And that so, brought that incident.
0: Not just a referee to come home. The referee don't know how you go.
1: It was not a goal.
0: It was not a goal.
1: Referee's decision is final.
0: It's final. That's the final fight. And you know, can referee go on a Bianca? Any problem?
1: But the thing is not good. Why should he call it good?
0: So since when you go in a coffer some buy? So Bobby Honma say go no
1: Oji. Then time Herbert Mensah was the CEO for Commercial Santi Kotoko.
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1: Tommy Okan. Harris Ako.
0: Okay.
1: Harris Ako for House of Folk. Also the CEO for House of Folk Dental.
0: Okay. I'm picking me call away. Na yin in Yinkomo. Hello, good morning.
4: Hello. Good morning.
0: Umbacho didn't be a free, yes sir.
4: From a penage my young free madam.
0: Okay, penage my yin comma kakra.
4: That was it. Nah, English my dear. I saw my came in and yad in a cry.
0: Okay.
4: Regression. You have to fight. Regression attempted with 3 times. Okay, one corrigation. I'm going to go to the next one. I'm going to go to the next one. it's not goal. It's my last second goal. Yeah, clear outside. In La France, oh, come on, La France side is so. It's not the couple ball to the camera car.
1: Boss man, Mr. Adimanjao should go and check. Since supporting Kotoko, how many times has just a team scored Kotoko 4-0 under 50th minute? You should go and check under 50th minute. I think something went under. If not, they could have scored even 15 goals. Even 15 goals, because probability for a media man to score 15 goals was there, because left with 14 minutes. Left with almost 14 minutes. So probability for them to score 15 was clear.
0: Okay.
1: So they went.
0: Hello.
4: Hello.
0: Yeah, good morning. You're welcome. You're welcome.
4: You're welcome. You're welcome. You're welcome. You're welcome. You're welcome. You're welcome. You're welcome. You're welcome. You're welcome. You're
0: Yeah, but okay. I was young, Jerry Bessia. Madison, what?
5: In fact, opinion now, Beckham is out. In fact, that day, no incident, na a buy and so on. We need the scene and many J conversation, no, so I just we train our reaction, and then a ma agrony, then a ma grown or so, and baby, or more be a more assure monk. I mean, for Mokra in CE, but I think, sir, has or more, also because or more cassette games are kind of fine. I'm more mono. I don't think, sir, league in Umbits may be extraordinary because we'll be on my draws Benny or I think the names are drawn a bear 11. Yeah, baby. And in fact, Englishman,
6: the team now got some. When you're on your FM,
5: be a show clear, sir. Much more dear, very compact. Be a camera, but any more dear,
1: maybe a better than Kotoko.
5: And yen. Oh, men kasa munya better than Kotoko, dear. But you're on your boo, I was a moshe, no more can ye. Gotta be a more presenting my tray. Mistakes and answer the air ham much today. So I say, my tack no ham, my tack
1: team like Kumasaka as Antokotoko, or two force team. You can't find them at the top four, but battling for relegation.
0: Now, what does he?
1: We are vying for the top. We are number three. And at the end of the season, I think we will carry the ultimate.
0: Hey,
5: wow.
1: You beat Mediama, beat Adriana, and the last match, I think, Samates. You go there and beat them.
5: Okay.
1: Samlan boy.
0: Okay. Maybe an announcement, bullet, but more birthdays or?
5: And so, happy, glorious birthday, and comma, yet Lance, we show the new. Lance Copra, do you know what's Bunny? Lance Copra, Sir Cordier Emmanuel, 155 Armored Regiment, Damango Barracks. If we Alpha Best, Alpha Best, say, Uchirian Ponyan Cropon, on to in Super, and for Munu Jumedia Woody, and so, Asraf winning, so Jania. Woman, rather than one and I be and so intimate and yet come and farm away if we are for best a
0: whole.
5: I tell you, maybe a mediano.
0: Only so be.
7: What's my
0: I just am baby, I'm one and be a mediano.
7: Okay, okay.
0: And you know, yeah, quite no way. 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

0: 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Yamin shaft for a year about your way and so a suba. Ah,
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0: Aha. Okay. I have from video in Shamu Mami. Aha. Na Bibian Sonya Kama. For video in Shamu Mami. Aha. And then suba bed there. Suba. Na way every aye Miami and of your Evelyn na mami picture na mami soba picture no soba mami soba ha why are dear papa bullet to your brutal and na aye soba birthday na way free Miami and of your 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
0: Or Mother's Day no ebanso. 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To say mother's day na Yambochna, Nemomuno, mother's day, every year, mammy. Say a man, sweet mother, Cassia pa, we have a children, happy mother's day, sweet mother, Yamin Kaho, na Chesadorun Sabesum Biano, and so a yanko so a yinchira, a man to channel so anya kama, and so kama pa, and until a sweet mother, baby will be an Yamin Kaho. 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
0: Happy birthday, Kodiama Regina Bohima. Bohima Regina, who was in Patrick's Hospital, Finso, an hour. Now, do not for Mami International. Mami International. Aha. We are to announce the next river. The next river. And it's a Regina, I have Bohima, the birthday. Or St. Patrick's Hospital, Finso, Honor, who do not also to share, I have Mami. Announce international. Announce I am about the next river. Any birthday. And it's not a birthday. Nyanko Poncha Baba and Hope Papa. On Fan Fan Tumu Quantum. A year by this time. I am Bohima Regina. Nyanko Poncha Bussa Dinadia. Motu said, the dress and see a guy pa. Natal and Fe Papa and Pabuano. Nanimineci on the council room pa bullet. Baba and Hope Papa. Until Regina. I am Bohima. Nyamin show. 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Sunday, Nyanko Ponchra, on from front to Monk Quantumo. Mammy video, no, I'm ready. And now, okay, we have pictures, okay. Without sepa, and now Sunday best, the birthday. Sunday, Nyanko Ponchra, on from front to Monk Quantumo. A year by this time, doing your Benny Nyanko Ponchra, their chop, on Monkwem, and on Sunday best, Emra. Without chum, who's his tire friend, Sam. Aye we and soon a year oba papa aye mata bibanchom aye vida munina sounds like spendy love munina papa say aye papa and you was running answer and your birthday nyankopon ka ho on from frantum quantum a year by this time Sunday best do you be an nyankopon so dia chopa and it is an old birthday only Ghana was beautiful aye the Sunday best the real Sunday best and a dim birthday of nyankopon ka no pa na dia odin seven soon bia and so any shrapa. Sandy Okrom. Ordinary China man for Chimami Kakra. Nimunus ye guy pa. And it is have a penet here. And here Sandy birthday Yanko Bon can be answering your kama and some famano. Bullets and Yantan say.
1: Silver.
0: Nah, or the listener's choice, Ebremo. And the Tamukucho. Bullets and Yantan say Okrom. It's a Okrom or Pedija and a voice ye kama. I'll be a tena a bullet. Bullet to us of real.
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for tuning in to Glory. She bless you the more professional way. You know one way you heard my voice, yeah. Hey, you got, hey, you got been too hot. You call this one listener's choice. Yeah. Like, yeah. Yeah. Each and every Saturdays between the hours of 10 to 2.

0: It's coming Sunday, which is God willing tomorrow. We are celebrating our beloved moms. And again, our major responsible mothers. You know that you are not part of this major responsible mother. It seems you are not part of this world.
1: I push your baby, yes.
0: A big shout going out to everybody and a happy, happy. Mother's Day in advance going out to our lovers, our cherries, and our responsible mothers. I go by the name Kelvin Melvin, or everybody call me Mr. Bullet on radio. You can call me in and I could feel home for the 6 years, Baba. Indeed. And I am Amanda. 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Your job. 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

0: phone a friend of me. 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What is it? 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
0: Echo Ediama, me and Casa, me mami, our me pass as is. Mary Kunadu. Whatever your soul.
1: Nigga, who got the
0: will be an as whatever you day. 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My happy, happy Mother's Day. May your gentle soul.
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0: Mama, I'm a guy. 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I'm celebrating in a grand style. It's me adumu e chena me de flower kwa kwa tume mame na so e wa sante be kwa ono so gift time de kwa kwa no nice one. This shows the kind of love I have for my mom. Wa o mame ti ase un ke bi bi nchere it's wa hini be kisi bonyo bi wa se se wa nya bi bi grandma ma wo mame a obet so bedin ama mame wo di achechere o re. I really love that song so much.

Eba chenye benya kwenye bebi activated phone lines na na me pacha wa we show mame mother's day no bizanyum bi dia mano. Ebrene show me activated phone lines na 49 after 10 a.m. here Selva 98.3. Because this one listener's choice indeed at your doorstep. And I'm at Nasi. Ede kasa denyum pa boko ane to fuma boko amas abere wampukia. Bebi ya ubi ya uzi me. Ewa chobe timi di mother's day in Chiasron Kong area far home at Rufo Izo. 0534-067-251. 0534-067-251. Eche brenna me ready. Ede ya very, very come up opa. 0534-067-251. Your name and your location. Eba cho oma mi ao pese odi. Mother's day in Chia Eddie Manono. Eba cho fofa message in esu mami. Obe timi Eddie ayeno SMS. And I say eba cho ori va WhatsApp on esu. Ninyi na me jibre akin kain. And I'm operating time and activating phone lines you know. Na osu suwe nya kwain. Na me pacha wa vrabba su. Na osu suwa be tu in chapa. Eddie ama mami nuwe busan yomu di attach yo boko. You got this one listener choice. We are celebrating our moms. We are celebrating our mothers. It's me pacho. Happy, happy Mother's Day. 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Hey, nigga, who got the... And I set me for show. My beloved dad. Was also representing man, you know. Bitches. Buffalo, Ouzu, Amman, Kwetis, Ouzu, Indiana, Bantama, Hinepia. Okay. Ohine Fefe. We both here on my boom was it. Yeah, I'm happy Mother's Day. And I feel Ohine Yere. Mami Akre V.A. When I'm a part of, oh yeah, a director, Debrich. Yakupu and Shabby Bribe, happy, happy Mother's Day going out to you, mommy. And I'm going for you, Hinay. Yakupu and Shabba. At the same time, you're general manager I mean, you of Sofa FM, Sofa TV. And I'm with you, now I would die. Hey, yeah, my happy, happy Mother's Day, because once we represent a man, we are. Make it toast. Because I have an adjuma going in, I are down. I'm going to say, you're my four, you're Buddha, you're Sani, you're down. I'm going to say, you're down. So, Mr. Ryan, Timmy, you're director. Mr. Aaron Ouzu Asare. Yes. Bomb running through Ojo. Happy Mother's Day. And confirm what he has. We are media mount. We are Bema by media mount. You go take or not? Take

0: ebia wo bia wo tie adwuma de adifri memo akwaba ekrani beka so back wezo welcome on this platform e wa show me church ya mo akwaba de baka safiri e suna ne yamaso adwuma very very comedy hey Mr. Bullet of your home for the 6 years baba in a drive in a travel out of the loyal listeners of Mr. Bullet ya church ya mo nyina e mu mani mu mema nyina e pa cho mani e wo mu no. Oh yeah, Mammy Evelyn, Mammy Amankwa, Mammy Z, a via pokia bapa vim lady, Mammy of Yacheke, Muni and we are responsible mothers.
1: Yes, it was it.
0: Your mama happy, happy, happy Mother's Day. You die in the trap house, indeed. Oh yeah, come on.
2: To the trap house right now, when I fast say lie down, no matter where we go, we put on for Kumasi.
0: So be patch out so bit me at joining me by sending your shouts messages and answer me patch out Mother's Day in Chia. Mammy a person auto Mother's Day in Chia Edeman and number near 05 34067251 05 34067251 What if I WhatsApp on us so I made you bragging guy? What if I SMS so I made you bragging and I make it sure say what the message in it by your name and your location on hey idea who be here me yeah.
3: That's my niggas.
0: If I show me the girl catch you say yes sir with your mammy no. And you see Patrick say wouldn't mean yes cabin for my mommy. Wouldn't mean yes cabin to 20 maybe can find for my mommy.
3: When
0: the patrol dear Venice or ever for phone. Just spend just one city airtime. Never friend mama. Can be betray mama. Can be betray no. Can be betray mama who say yes. I am proud of you. When you be a manumpo, but what friend no I wish it on.
4: When the best with the big big, they rich to the poor.
0: So baby, I would hear me piano. Who should be me a celebrity? Who mommy? I will feel the case here is all. I brought me patch of auto in China. They have a happy Mother's Day in China for mommy. Not many bread and king guy. Number ni BMA 0534 0067251 0534 0067251 and I'm a toy. Hey, hey, hey, hey, hey, hey, hey, hey, hey, hey, hey, hey, hey, hey, hey, hey, hey, hey, hey, hey, hey, hey, hey, hey, hey, hey, hey, hey, hey, hey, hey, hey, hey, hey, hey, hey, hey, hey, hey, hey, hey, hey, hey, hey, hey, hey, hey, hey, hey, hey, hey, hey, hey, hey, hey, hey, hey, hey, hey, hey, hey, hey, hey, hey, hey, hey, hey, hey, hey, hey, hey, hey, hey, hey, hey, hey, hey, hey, hey, hey, 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h

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Of a gasty fashion, Madam Happy Mother's Day. 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Happy Mother's Day. Echo for my sneakers. Be so so ain't see me and you're very, very comfortable. Maybe me chan a quote. Eddie Gaga just said, me director, made you mirror where you bear my butt or no. What's in the menu now? I know for Tabaraba, man, son, no man, it's one of the name Happy Mother's Day, dear man. If I show up, Zazia, worshipful. That's the general manager, Mr. Aaron, who's sorry, the birthday boy. Canada. I mean, could be a I'm sure about it. And then as we show left. That is how about to do. Is it a man? I'm going to kind of stress if they could do a UK. Mr. Aaron, who's just sorry, the general manager of Sofa FM Sofa TV. Belated birthday. Going out, we are still in the birthday month. We are still celebrating you indeed. I'm happy Mother's Day going out to you. We are responsible father, responsible manager, responsible mother. Nice run. And then they make sure I'm your left too. Push your right.

Once again, let's welcome you back, so welcome, Akwaba. If actually we are still celebrating our Mother's Day, so happy Mother's Day in advance to our responsible mothers. Who made a message in about 05 340 67 251. I have a lot of messages. Merry D, Eddie Freeho, Eddie Mama, and Yanko birthday way, so not your new Freeho. Actually, today happens to be a beautiful girl like Yamogan. Yamogan, it's your day today. Enjoy today and the subsequent ones to come. So we are celebrating it in the grind style lane. Nyanko ponyo kese. For people say obey your kese fa. Ready nyanko pon. And you won't frat you more. In fact, won't quat you money. Or you should be an Yanko Pono Mwa. And I am rebel. When you fear Paco at Yaka, when you may you never laugh on this earth. What you see? But so, what you see? Let me be as sweet to me. Very, very come out for all bills on somebody. Wait if room, mommy. What was here? What of war? And it may patch your union winner. I must say, Yamoga. Yanko Pono Kessel Coffin is over your Kessel. And you frat you. In fact, won't quat. You may enjoy today and the subsequent ones to come. You are birthday celebrant, and we are dedicating this listener's choice show to you. Let me be so sweet to me. I am very, very come up. A beautiful girl. So happy, happy birthday going out to you. And again, oh, your baby, not yet a happy Mother's Day. And so Eddie Atatu, Eddie my Yamoga. Enjoy today and the subsequent ones to come. Nyako Punja. So, my patch of my she any other side, any man sweat my very come off over. Get you messages and it been from 9 minutes after 11 at the studios of Silver 98.3. We call the show Listener's Choice indeed at your doorstep each and every Saturday. Okay, I say my name is Hakman, Mr. Bullet. Good morning, my name is Hakman, and the show is loud and clear here inside Monsoon and to a group. Happy Mother's Day to my mom, Auntie Mary, at a Buakwa Zepa. And my beloved wife, Jessica, at Manzo and Zuko, Yakupo in Java. I don't so sweat in India, but I'll be so sweaty. I say, good morning, all, Mr. Bullet. My name is Vida, and I'm doing a lesson live from Asante Bekwa. I say, happy Mother's Day going out to my mom, Auntie Mary of Mebacho Ejozo, and again, my sister. Sister Efia Crunchowa at Asante Bekwa. Happy Mother's Day going out to them. Okay, Yanko Punja. So when so Ednady Abania Shania here for very quick. Good morning, Mr. Bullet. My name is Mami Sewa. The show is loud and clear here inside Continase. Happy Mother's Day going out to my beloved mom, Mrs. Agata at Continase Market. I really love it so much. Please, Mr. Bullet, can you play me Sweet Mara? Oh, Charlie, I'll do it for you. Good morning, oh, Mr. Bullet. My name is Erica. And the show is loud and clear here. Inside Buakwa Mim. Happy Mother's Day to my mom. Madam Gladys, okay. Madam Gladys, that's in Finns. Hey, what's your way to free one castle bar, Erica? What's your mom? Happy Mother's Day. I say, Christopher is my name, and this show is loud and clear here in Sharabijan Kwanzaa, Mr. Bullet. I really love your voice, pa. Yamisha. Happy Mother's Day. Going out to my mom, Auntie Azuma, at Abidjan Kwanzaa. Nyanku Bunsha. So, Eddie Abba. Good morning, all, Mr. Bullet. My name is Nana Joa. The show is loud and clear here inside the Buakwa Gogo. Happy Mother's Day. Going out to my sister Becky, at Buakwa 06. And happy Mother's Day going out to my beloved mom, Auntie Rita, at Buakwa Gogo. Nyanku Bunsha. Almost so do I'm with the Abbas. So the Abra. Not many breaking kind and from our 0534067251 05
0244-067251. Wazimbo, we're a taxi driver. We're doing my question. Report Junction, yeah, judge. I swear we dine a bonny of Fuma Swat, Chikrom Cocobra, a bonny Kwame Eugene Rockstar. Yeah, I'm bonny. Happy Mother's Day. Yeah, Ben Majodi. And he was with Tim Wazimbo as a responsible father. I'm happy Mother's Day. Wait a minute, my money be one. You count two almost on me, man. Samson, you do for this day. You count money be so me, man. Of course, remember, you might money be at the same time. Samson and man, you man, if I tell me, maybe with your money, it is a man in an animal. Happy Mother's Day. Difference is a mono for my boy. For twins is you. When shall we? When shall we? Yeah, Tom, I'm waiting for your message. That's it. 0534-067251. Nana Tony. Happy Mother's Day, my wife. Happy, happy Mother's Day. Going out to Mamu Olivia. Lagos to him, to be precise. Yeah, Tom. OCK Blessings and Jumper. Mamu Olivia. Oh, man, you know, I'm happy, happy Mother's Day. Vince, you made me the account of the amount. In the more professional. Mammy, friend, Poma, Papa, to Remamu, Grimam, Yakuya Hojo. Yeah, mama, happy, happy Mother's Day. Nice one. We are celebrating our beloved moms. Sali, fafon from mami. Fafon from mami. Ini e now. Ini e na. What is it? Me nyanan kashabri me mami tiyasi. Nanka my friend ifuni. Nanka me pacho ma prank me mami. Oh. Me he gentle so. Rest in perfect peace. Merry Christmas. Be our crowd will be a young coupon for a cringe. Yeah, yeah, the more professional way. Happy, happy Mother's Day. What you mean to me, Frank, mammy, a friend? Minyami, I do it now. May come, mammy, baby, a see a new as Antibe, the flower, cotton, and Nassau, and my wish and happy Mother's Day. What about you? Mammy, I say, when you wait, what's why a day? Be a contemporary. Now, I live from mammy, and now, some mammy, tears now on Verbu, mana, mammy, mood that in there is a one organ. That mommy be wuno. That bone's a passage. There be a mommy tiasina or camera who is a gun or the coffee dammy will be a mobile. Yeah, me here, Jimmy, Kakara, me, who I am, my boss. That very damn, what survive and Fidium has it downstairs. Gentleman, it's a gate, I know pay. Police, me, Tremaco, washroom, and I call it by. Any more say, it's not for my page office, and then you say, BEM. Wanna me pajoa? Bro, I got be a mini draw. We say, hey, who let out of him? I'm a say, friend, say, mammy. On that day, we did not answer your Juma point. That's it. Baby, didn't mommy answer. Charlie, it's not easy. Yeah, oh, mommy, Tia, you're celebrating. 0534067251. And I'm Bobby Timido, message your first word by 0534067251. A patrol, you're celebrating your mommy. Say hi, Mr. Bullet. I hear you from Bremai. I want you to play me Sweet Mother. I'm Michael. Ebacho, Mike, your friend is one for the young.

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Nice one. Yeah. 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

Sabria can you matinia? 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Your name and your location. Chiaomami, I'm not praying. For a message, you know, mommy, who we are no bizanyo. And to me, be a phone line, so not to me, I didn't come up.

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For a message, you mommy. For a message, you mommy. We are celebrating our mothers. We are celebrating our mothers. Let's celebrate here, mommy, no more. 0534-067-251. 0534-067-251. For a message, you know, your name and your location. We are celebrating here, mommy. We are celebrating here, mommy, no. When you be a mama, mommy. I don't know how you back is here, you know. If I talk on so to Abu, say, Yem Panom, Yamaminum, a titru for my decamber, Brabum, who's so much your maminum birthday, almost celebrate your mammy, and I say, ah. Say, Yamma don't know me, yes, he can't do, but be a manager, me director, yes, he can't do, I'm celebrating me, mammy. And Chairman and Yanza, would they so be put the mana for phone, freno, can be betray, mama, can be betray, no. Cause a mama, me do, it does be brave, say, you are the one. I will carry me in your room, womb for 9 good months. Mama, Yamija. Dana say, friend in a chiano. What is it? So, my mint tears and my mint tears. Now, we patch to Nabedin. A beyond a crowd will be on. On for a chain ring. Nice one. This one is a good music coming from the camp of Henibaki C. Abedin be the title of this one. I go by the name Mr. Bullet. 21 after 11. Nice one, patch your messages in the Biwa 0534-067-251. Or say hi, morning, y'all. I'm Ellen. You can also call me at Inside Bonnery. Happy Mother's Day goes to my lovely and sweetheart, Madam. Ekuya Kunadu, a.k.a. Atamami. Atamami. And you're my happy Mother's Day. Atamami, you be able to call it. Bonnery now. I say happy Mother's Day to my lovely mom. Mrs. Josephine Oti, I love her so much. My name is Elizabeth from Kumasi Ebusunye Kruwa. Aronson so dia wade abanono. At your way, say hi, Mr. Bullet. I'm Michael. I hear you from Bremai. I wish my mother, Josephine Oti, from Swami Market. At your nonson so dia wade abanono. At your beti me at Odia Bar 0534-067-251. What if I WhatsApp major bracking guy? What if I SMS and some major break? Not my king can't edit my mini me and my phone lines and my patch engine. Maybe my home and out to my TF watch a chin come back. A patch of what person troll and chapa edit my mommy. The person your bonion pa edit my mommy. My patch of every not on swab a chair wide dress. I'm ready. Obey to me. I an SMS and I say, what's up? A patch of major bracking kind is 0534-067-251. 05.

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1: 03401 6. A different from the Eddie message in the fast Tina money 05 32 03401 6. So fry your name and your location. Name patch what to our Mother's Day and Chia Eddie Mama me. No bizarre nobody I can't honey call. 05 32 03401 6. Me patch on fry. That one low radio set to the number be 05 32 03 4016 05 32 03 4016. Hey boy, Sigido. Right, so can't get my first caller here. My any come on be a sweet to me, God guy. Hello, good morning.
2: Good morning, Mr. Bullet.
1: Up and you,
2: I'm Michael from the Sokura.
1: Okay, Michael.
2: I want you to play me this mom.
1: Mm-hmm.
2: To my mom as family.
1: Okay. Your mom, what's her name?
2: Josephine OT, aka Buy One.
1: Josephine OT, aka Buy One. 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

0: AA by one. 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So happy Mother's Day to you, madam. Just for you, let's go to the next one. Okay, good morning.
1: Good morning.
0: 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I can say free.
1: I'm
0: going to say free.
1: Okay.
0: How are me patcho ano pray o mame mana happy Mother's Day in Chiane Busanyum if I'm on a young
1: happy Mother's Day.
0: Oh cafe.
1: The man is so
0: rest. 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
1: Mm.
0: 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And I almost had man of
2: 98.3
1: Happy Mother's Day, Emma Abatangia.
0: All right, may I say how are Nyame Mama Alejandra?
1: Yes, yes.
0: Good morning.
1: Bullet, oh, bullet.
0: Mafia, papa. Pa. Mafia, Tim Ningina, Joseph, and I be the Mafia. I am a happy, happy Mother's Day in advance.
1: Happy Mother's Day in advance.
0: Okay.
1: Former Chief Inspector Police Station.
0: Okay.
1: With you, and the Mibisa, for Janchy,
0: Okay, Nyami Ishra, Mefia, Papa, Mepacho, Sana, Yeyeno, Ofre, Na Watu, Enchiano, Ediama, Omami,
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0: K0532034016 Fred. 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
2: song is dedicated to every mother, whether dead or alive.

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1: 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I'm
0: going to free. Good morning. Kofi Dankati Fidi and you know when Timmy Indian as okay, young corner, young fan next one 0532 0304016. Let me be as so sweet to me. Okay, good morning.
2: Good morning,
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2: I'm a fireman.
0: I'm a god.
2: Sweet mother.
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0: Right, okay, 0532034016. Says good morning.
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0: They patch up and you didn't baby Akase free.
1: No, we mean the Graft.
0: The Graft Akase free.
1: We free. Graft.
0: Graft. Okay. What's it, Graft?
1: Efi Jasso.
0: Okay. The Graft, Yankoi. See, your mama, man, happy Mother's Day, Yankoi, and Busan, your man.
1: Ma, me adjua. Yeah, and you man, Busan, sweet mother.
0: Okay. Mate, Yami, Israel, Busan, your mama, me adjua. Good morning.
2: Good morning.
0: If I told you, baby, I can't say free.
2: But your family is coming. I can't say quadrasso.
0: Quadrasso, Yankoi, Sammy.
2: But your man, your friend, Dr. Sousa, sorry.
0: Okay.
2: You'll be first, it's more than their man.
0: Yeah, that's it. Nami Israel, Petty, Money, Yankoi.

0: Going out to our responsible mothers across the nationwide. We are celebrating our mothers, our sweet mother. Ziggy. This is how we do it here, always on Saturdays between the hours of 10 to 2 of noon. I'll be your host, your listener's choice. Call me Mr. Bullet. If you're home for the 6 years, Papa. Good morning. Okay, sorry. If you don't cut it, you know. 0532 034 016. Gentlemen, sorry. I'm in for course in the bed, but you know me and son. I'm famous, sorry, sir. When I'm ready, and it's for us to meet twice, and I'll be honest with you. I'm sure. 0532 034 016 0532 034 016. Miss a friend, not me, Pato. Say, oh, mommy, we're home. One day, I've rented you. Man, happy Mother's Day. Why not always? You know, mommy, Ben, I always, you know. Yo, my man, go on your baby. Oh, my damn, be a watcher with you. My baby, I would done now was in a bad time. But you didn't change any be a quama. Let me say, do for this day, say, I'm not anything. Yes, I'm over for you. Hey, I didn't crown a do for this day. I'm a chance of rating is a Mother's Day. Hey, didn't you?
1: Happy birthday, we found your map in number or in a 15 minutes.
0: I am a little bit of a
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0: 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And I said next week is yeah, baby says a ding day. And a Mother's Day, a yes wrong con a different from Father's Day. What do you want to see that? Cause a drew Father's Day and shut down tea and shut down celebrate. Even occasions run shut down cause you see me shut down who say party cause me a hype man on ninth class. No me shut down who say yeah, Drew say nyame ya do my china programs could do one cause who come say class would wanna celebrate Mother's Day. I mean, share them with the Father's Day. It says, hey, dainty. Papa, for your head day. Manager, me ba join way me here in the moon. Manager, Mr. Aaron, who's was I? A dainty, papa, for no. You to be celebrating your dear special. And I, you know, and I sure left. Okay, me sorry. I'm a spoken word of evangelism. I'm a bit of a good show, BBI. I don't do me any. You be here in your mepa next week, Saturday. The same time, the same studio, 798.3. Which Jamie Club Nazi from Hype Man Bullet on MIC. Maybe I'm sweet to be very, very come off. Wow, Jay Brady, wow, and Jimmy and Jay. Good show, BBI. Happy, happy Mother's Day going out to our responsible mothers across the nation wide. Nyankopon ensure pa. Yera sibebre. Yene mu dingra. Na ne ma zo so so etimi. I very very come for 3 minutes after 12. Server 98.3. Any journey nyina ne be gina mu. Wo obri ye boss launch. 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Ye be sisi spoken word evangelism is up next. Meeting. Hey Mr. Bullet Macra.
1: A don't be Ukraine, we are see a dream. What time of day,
2: Silver,
1: what time are we
2: FM
1: living in? Every bemu, anyway. Thessalonica, who made the kite?
3: Thessalonica, who made the kite? It's him, he made the kite echo. Now, Nano, and name ran dear, and your name. In Yamu, sir, or Tura Bremo. If we say, Mwamuni, ye, say, a radi dano, a bebasset will be four, a ba anajo. Na brow, a becasse, ye was some rear any hotel. And no, any impo free. Na or say ye be ba one swore.
1: Hallelujah.
3: Say, I will call a ba or ba on yim swore. Na, on your crying in yanny. Na, mo dear. And you know, only a sumo. Let Dano Abetum say, we four.
1: Hallelujah.
3: Amen. 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
1: Hallelujah.
3: Amen. 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Now, one would bro,
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3: Naya, ye, adichia, a dia ye.
1: Hallelujah.
3: Mumayan ni en naho. 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And then, quite, any that's what say that dear che. 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
1: Hallelujah.
3: Amen. 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
1: Amen.
3: Amen.
1: Hallelujah.
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3: Amen.
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3: Amen.
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1: 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We are very sensitive to spiritual things.
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1: 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He was in expectation.
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3: Amen.
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3: you say
1: 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And yes, sorry, I know, but Sarah, we are there, won't ye? And that's all. Oh, well, no, yes, Uncle Crow.
3: Amen. Amen.
1: Hallelujah.
3: Amen.
1: Mm-hmm.
3: No, say, sure. I want to madam.
1: Ose me yiri sara na o yachi entumada na o yachi no.
3: Na o ka se ampa me se o se.
1: Mhm.
3: Mesa ma ba won chen afida sese no.
1: Hallelujah.
3: Na o yiri sara enya oba.
1: O ye de hu se sara eniba. No, I don't want to say that now. Oh, my dear, my boss, on pay here for several years. I don't know. Mess up my bow and chaff it. That's a say. No, now we're Sarah and your ba. Hallelujah.
3: Amen. Now, Sarah, it's yen to Madame Punono. Ah, what next year? No, I know.
1: Oh, I chill. Oh, my cheek. It's not what tear woman come on. A war and to my dying wage. What is it?
3: And Abraham, any Sarah, and you know, what do you think? Yapi,
1: yo,
3: Nadia, a ye, a mano, a two eka, a was a
1: bad, a chabra, a woho, your best, a woho, a chabra.
3: It is Alas Ray, Nimu eka, say.
1: One can't say, Chichu, and I know, what see when Nimu can say.
3: Semenya ewe abrewa bo.
1: I will be a mabo abrewa, my chinko, konene way.
3: Let me run so.
2: Silver.
1: Let me roll my 100 years. Let me 89 years.
3: And I mean ya energy.
1: Me kwa face hybrid and be ya energy.
3: Me ready bisa Abraham say.
1: Uh-huh.
3: I don't see na sare sere ye. Say ampani ampa menyini mewo oba.
1: Mm-hmm.
3: Biribiye urade ye na.
1: Oh, hallelujah.
3: Amen.
1: She will be a warrior called 90 years with Yanko Passion, but no catchings are fidas as said that by the time of a banu and 90 years, Abraham's war 100. No, Yanko Pon, a bisa says, so me as a ferrade, me and me be a man who may be a free mobile, any moon or my precisin. I told her, I may have fish, every fish in po. Now, me just said your bones, they see as you share symmetrically. Pa, you see, now one on your coin, a dross, I design ya fish bones as you share so symmetrically. Oh, my goodness. Now, she we are sitting on my young couple, I am blaming to me, Yamu Bakumpo.
3: Yes,
1: amen. I mean, young couple, I mean, some normal. Michelle, we are said you will see a mere button being a yay, a shrine now, do a mere na. I mean, day and night. Yeah, at the chain, a cost runner grass as him. Ain't a daylight never. Eme sumba. No summon sumba qua. O cost row of Faco, O Raphom, and I a fine sum. A vanishing mahimba. Make a me choice, a young cupaya sum, where Almighty God.
3: Amen.
1: But to me, dear Nina, where you're God full of wisdom and power and skillfulness. Oh, hallelujah.
3: Amen.
1: Now, send me when I would do a blabber on to me also. Now, Nenipa 20 a tempting cosmo bosom danger. Oh, hallelujah.
3: Amen.
1: And to be sent to me, Abraham. Me, myself, it does say, no, you said I blow away no
2: FM.
1: Min America. Now so be BM your nana. That's a question in your couple be so. Why would the hospital pass a doctor I catch your send it as only nasa? Why wouldn't we are so big bonsamo catch your said the idea cause wouldn't kumuna? If any new word if any more minia dofwe. O nyanku pobi o wiasia o tumi di 1 minute as it say onipa shabre
3: amen
1: wunti ya mamen kan chewe wo chima ya no ohwe mfidie so metie na sunyane kwaya ni ei way back in the back akwe ka betwem na kwan wa flash ka betwem na kwan wa flash wo fa touch light set it for bi di gold asha kete chua bi na ye twa kwan no ye lowa bi pon a year better or so, man. No, overnight watchman, a Babylon. Me come it to say, so do what was a for radio boss on your sassy swa. Obey to me, I'm wire trillionaire.
3: Amen.
1: Samson, I would don't want to a hunya dear snob to me a more free to beg you from here to say. He is God, he can do anything. Hallelujah.
3: Amen.
1: And you know, besides Abraham. Say, seriously, me can so after that say no true man was real. So, Bibiya me as a furadi or nana. That's a question you must answer. Me I sure say obi a o tie me bia be ka say bibi anya safura
3: de. Amen.
1: And you put a smile on your face. And you name me nua susudi arehwo e wo tibie bia wo mu mu. Sua say do one same nyina be dance afura de. Say there Psalm 55 and verse 22 air come. Cast all your care upon him. He careth for you. For how you now trust of a radiso now general. Hallelujah.
3: Amen.
1: Amen. Etienne trust where?
3: A brahma shano.
1: Let me see a brahma shano.
3: That's what I'm about.
1: I'm coming in the time of life. Hallelujah.
3: Amen.
1: In the time of life. When you're going to be a Mribia, Washama, Samri, Nubesha, CID, what?
3: Amen.
1: Amen. Etime be pro, Honame, Yemu, Mema, BBPM, Wabem.
3: Amen.
1: Namia, Wusum, no, no. 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I had to go, Krumu, Krum, Krum, Bia. 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
3: mesa ba won chen afeda sesere
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2: been
1: can say 10 years ago or vague time be o me man specific time afeda sesere put down the date she to date no but date ni to afeda sesere mesa ba won chen now you sarah o true
3: sarah nya ba
1: do nya ba
3: sarah san say Mesre
1: was one three.
3: We say no, sir.
1: I just said, Kedam Ponyanko Pochantro, yes, sir. Sankan Abraham on his Sarah Bakuan can also can it in here. On Nunyanko Ponaso Chantro,
3: sir, or say that be wasre.
1: Wasre.
3: Now, a man, a sorry free ho, a damn one in the extra so do. Now, Abraham, a kuja on crying. The radical say. In fact, you may be a mean,
1: say, Nipa Benu, do a miniature Sodom. Ena oba kuna Abraham friend Elohim oni no eguso eftintam aha
3: erade ka se
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1: Amen. Nah. Abraham, emu. And we share we are seeing men, you know. A better see later.
3: Number who no? You may say, on share, Nema, and in the fear for our bed next day, say, only a radical council.
1: The SCN, aye, events leading to the final judgment. And no man, SS, you crying, Ama, Yasha, near who you say, a prayer, homie, on your cooper, Timbo, a dear Amen.
3: Obedi
1: minim se

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1: 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We appreciate a lot of good things being done, but this also must come to pass. Amen.
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0: What? 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
2: tea. And then you say,
0: oh, my crime, Missy Atomic Bombs, nay, nuclear weapons, and crofwa ye go up. Ah, no. Say, Uncle Paul, my crime, my back when the cartoon, dear say, pay North Korea for a bear respond. America for your mistake or two, and Israel for a mistake or two, one nuclear weapon. You be with the best you are Now, as long as Christ are in from us as this one, Omun to mean to da or to grantu. This is on your uncle in ma every answer. You do chapter 19, I'll be with our buffer and catch your Lord to say, Someone free hand, yen to me, yes, oh, Adolfo. Nyankopa hoti fa mumu yenu ye ntina wiase we ewo ho ye ntina sase wosuo na tedi ye ntina volcanoes eye jaish asase bo a ebeji boom na abeshia man sanu mani ne nyankopa prepare the can abribi
2: na
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2: I'm
0: 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But the love of God compelled him to do it.
3: Amen.
0: Yankupo do my Jesus. Yes, am I. They said, Yankupo si do ye ni. God commendeth his love toward us. In that while we were yet sinners, Christ died for the ungodly. Yet that's the end of the bonye for the Christo woman, the bonye for. 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
0: 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A be cause in names one. And you're not a cause of pepper, dear, and in the drew. Now, my woe, we are giddy. Now, open quanji and one with the assessor. We are now one soon soa, one so soon, dear, we are than Tammuz, eh, Lord. 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Nafe yahe, Sodom ni Gomorrah for now. 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Almost so, we get down
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0: And my dear Shay. 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
0: 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Six is the number of man. Abraham, Enu and Yankupon, Epim, Swa, Jinemu, Sa, and Prince, yeah. But seventh one, Enu and Yankupon, the Bemo. Now 7:17 near Babe King Cain. Chapter 19.
1: Genesis 19. 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Oh sorry kushia won.
0: Okay.
1: 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Me ranum.
0: Marty, different between Lot and Abraham. Where is it?
3: Eradi.
0: Wano. 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
2: Silver.
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1: Yes, sir. 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
0: Pesa wisha settings nenso. 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
0: Ah,
1: a big child down who she eye.
0: Oh, my young about football, you know. Oh, my boy, in the form of man. Woman young Codel, Sodom for Genesis 19, verse 4. Sodom for the child of Madame Wesia. Omopedia,
1: a free more frasso,
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5: You know the feeling that rush when you reach that goal, make somebody brag a little back home. 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
1: Oh yes.
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0: 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And then so da soto.
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0: 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They are all gone. All the three messengers are dead and gone. Right now, no, Sodom fire ready.
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0: 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You go First John chapter 5 and verse 19. First John chapter 5 and verse 19.
1: Yohanes Ampa. I decay it's here a ye enum. Ye mu a do and con.
0: First John 5 verse 19. Ebrae woman, I don't know.
1: Yenim say.
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0: and every thought and imagination back to Genesis Ebraya point Genesis chapter 6 and verse 8.
1: Genesis.
0: 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They did hear no.
1: Genesis.
0: Yes, they have a dream. Yankupa went to Fonso, or the Nassamni Nimoja, Jarwamo, or two or more decay, or many people and such. Genesis chapter 6 and verse 5.
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0: Pastor JC Nyamiche, I am no more starting with tech. 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U remo sin this war. 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

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Say a ba. 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And then now, soon you are quite crossing, you are quite chama, and a papa. 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A radio knock was wrong. Lona can crave me, Eddie, and come on. Them memory of the coom. It's about no one do any nubia. Was Susa, son was. Hey, I didn't say, Benye. I'm a new Benye. Semenya Bema. Mama, Nanya, John, Pemmy, Jim, Pemmy, Jim, Pemmy, Jim, Pemmy, Jim, Pemmy, Jim, Pemmy, Jim, Pemmy, Jim, Pemmy, Jim, Pemmy, Jim, Pemmy, Jim, Pemmy, Jim, Pemmy, Jim, Pemmy, Jim, Pemmy, Jim, Pemmy, Jim, 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

Analona, Memmunia de Coup, Jano, and one on our Luguna bar, and one our energy shedding in our say, and one on into a banish one year, a dear Ben Pan, Amanesi, and I said, Debel Crown 1 year. What did no quire of what you have way, and I must say, Mayesia now. And I said, if you alone on it enough for us, our hunting in our banner is also who do you. Etia, I have 788 country FM, Abuzia, Midiana Company, what can I? What's over? No one echo.

number 0246757081. And that's a voice note to the way team that first will be our mistake. Our 0246 75 70 81 0246 75 70 81 I voice note to the waiting to the one you're in. Papa, I'm going to be a little bit of a little bit of a little bit of a little bit of a little bit of a little bit of a little bit of a little bit of a little bit of a little bit of a little bit of a little bit of a little bit of a little bit of a little bit of a little bit of a little bit of a little bit of a little bit of a little bit of a little bit of a little bit of a little bit of a little bit of a little bit of a little bit of a little bit of a little bit of a little bit of a little bit of a little bit of a little bit of a little bit of a little bit of a little bit of a little bit of a little bit of a little bit of a little bit of a little bit of a little bit of a little bit of a little bit of a little bit of a little bit of a little bit of a little bit of a little bit of a little bit of a little bit of a little bit of a little bit of a little bit of a little bit of a little bit of a little bit of a little bit of a little bit of a little bit of a little bit of a little bit of a little bit of a little bit of a little bit of a little bit of a little bit of a little bit of a little bit of

Elban was one tears, what genuine sound tears. What the knock was your four, what chair was your four? That was your four, so I to say, oh, scratch it. The years of a chair, but now my come up, the BN, what's action, why I come up? As you say, a gentleman, the BN, the BN, the BN, the BN, the BN, the BN, the BN, the BN, the BN, the BN, the BN, the BN, the BN, the BN, the BN, the BN, the BN, the BN, the BN, the BN, the BN, the BN, the BN, the BN, the BN, the BN, the BN, the BN, the BN, the BN, the BN, the BN, the BN, the BN, the BN, the BN, the BN, the BN, the BN, the BN, the BN, the BN, the BN, the BN, the BN, the BN, the BN, the BN, the BN, the BN, the BN, the BN, the BN, the BN, the BN, the BN, the BN, the BN, the BN, the BN, the BN, the BN, the BN, the BN, the BN, the BN, the BN, the BN, the BN, the BN, the BN, the BN, the BN, the BN, the BN, the BN, the BN, the BN, the BN, the BN, the BN, the BN, the BN, the BN, the BN, the BN, the BN, the BN, the BN, the BN, the BN, the BN, the BN, the BN

0: Kyle say hi, Silver FM 98.3 kasa fidie so enti yentie na yenhwenyoma akoso na wachi mu edi kan ma membo BEC for nkwada no abaso an mo amochro na no ya exam si Friday eni edi bibia ekogu ye nyame 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
0: 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Hey, yeah, sure. Quiet, I be fast on the be fast was an American. Now, my baby, my update. But for now, dear, congratulations to Obibia or Pateki, it will be BEC and social animal. I think so. My main Kai was say, and now you call Accra Grand Arena, International Conference Center, ho Grand Arena, ho you call your TGM, you know, finally, basso and 7 p.m. into a netto bundle. Not now, one, I shan't your mind, of course. So, the bear, Miss Abreu, back to back, and I bear so simple. A day, I'm on, I may be such artist of the year, no, why not still now offer artist of the year, no, meaning if I could offer, but if, yeah. 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be a winning in your car, winning no any dear grow there 3 years ago. What are you trying to say? But then, you see, Kwame Eugene and some more.
2: Yeah, did you
1: do silver? Like, you didn't put the
3: why? Yeah, I think how we did who is by
2: no artist Casano Casano as well.
3: How we did to move, but we don't really, it's not like we hate each other.
2: You say, you know, what did the last time you come, Kiddy talk?
3: I know they remember like 2 or 3 years ago.
2: Hey, 2 or 3 years.
3: Yes, I know.
2: Why is it like that? Because you put be some you put all them. Such a accent. How far with Kidi? Yeah, Kidi did.
3: We did cool, but we barely talk.
2: Why?
3: Yeah, I think how we did cool is by
2: no artist Casano was no Casano as well.
3: How we did cool, but we don't really. It's not like we hate each other.
2: You say, you know, when did the last time you come, Kiddy talk?
3: I know they remember like 2 or 3 years ago.
2: Hey, 2 or 3 years.
3: Yes, I know.
2: Why is it like that? Because you put be some, you put all them.
0: Okay, ain't he 2 to 3 years ago? And Kwame Eugene
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0: X and this because. I say Kwame Eugene akoye ne hu ni pa bi oni ni pa sign in che na so one ne di mpa pa mu e bi wo ho no ma I say omo ka won say o mre ne ho asimpo na e bi obi wo nhyira bi a wo di ehyira no eno bi na 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
1: 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And I feel so ba wari for de nke wose utine fie. 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Abrantiano su tonki bab yen yen soon him say in 2 weeks time ye bedi idu ada. And they say o join an imponch and obey to channel prison wa ye shebebia ebe kwakusi ba for now. Web keda or ye a ye stone shatawale biggest fan. Ya cheno ah shatter fans and so pleady with shatter say obe kebi.
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1: or dan yeshe de ebeko akwakusim. 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One win in Nada, and a girls in Sujidem, you will chrome when I be unco called Ghana man wife, I swear. A conno woman cassa, but young conn council. Aha, ain't you know what I said, Jimmy Bottom for Nito Momo call baby, I had Jimmy Bottomono. Ne ho, and yasam kitwa ne ho, and ye call who Benedict Agafas in the training as or per se, or ne Father Dixon, a ya wa wa two vina, and I was just send ye Benedict, I ye the papa, with papa's to bear my wife for who no fins what I dear say, umbo bribe. 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Now we did trip a pay, but maybe I know when you so a knack or can I just say. A bedroom you ran yourself, your bene, may she and your uncle did so nanny baby, a kikako. Papa's why yen who beer, so won't me no one, yes, sir, but still now, now, yen a media for cassa, bende boom, hono, ye bear my wife for, and to your banner will be, oh, hag, you will be on fa, sebi, you answer a crown to home, any adi. 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
3: Be do.
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3: And come.
4: To be four, Baba Bano, like I said.
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4: 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We don't know what taste a pile.
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4: 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Oh, Baba. And if I'm mammy,
3: until we taste, you say.
4: Oh, then by mammy, I might throw my taste.
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4: 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No me. Se me me pa ka so fo pa.
3: Sa.
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4: 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Mi ama bo me ho bi aso obo lo di e. I will never go there.
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2: Silver,
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1: 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May call us off for N. Simmons or so, and not just a prophet, Kofi Odrom, Alabaster, and so for Penny, one may at ya say, Se bema, dear. 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
1: 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And then, so, Abba, because I was say, sex, no, a boa, pa, and my mamma, or mon quanano, a warribi, a caho, it's impartial, my auntie, Dr. Rebecca.
5: And then, my uncle, for almost brew all my dream.
6: Men go through a lot.
5: Not
6: a man, Mr. Munti, a man go through a lot.
5: But a dear, it releases our stress, no? Mm-hmm. A sex.
6: Okay.
5: You can't sex, I need be more.
7: This is the challenge of a
5: shock. And it releases stress. Oh, mama.
6: In such a mama, no more hear sex in the past.
5: I'm not going to go
6: to my life here. Now, could you be do fear? And I'm coming to be a man.
2: 8.3.
5: Healthy sex. Emma Berman, a lifespan. Equetri. It will be a sebi. One tiny woku Asia. It was sex. Now, ude ohukan woku. Uboha 1 year. No, ni kune Asia will be 2 times. Omo bo mema neti modeno. Ibesese omo nyai. Healthy sex. Emma be my lifespan. Eche.
6: Healthy sex. No. Emma.
5: Obema nyiniche.
1: 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it's our banner that year, bra, when you're serious, don't you mean why I know?
2: Because you're serious, why I am, you
1: know. Or better, I got yours, baby, in patch, or yesterday, a dancey, and nobody can catch all my country, or say, make your nails near the other, then you see, can I be quite a sign, your man, in 2 years, I bear money, be now, bow or walk, grandma, or this age, you man, as shall see, Nedrin and home, menu. My main first story, so no, ain't see a hanum say. Na men kai wo se jume die uko Facebook a ubehuno wo live and colored Silver TV GH aha enso so ye Silver FM 98.3 kase fidie so chiame no mi amini abina nyako abronoma ofema ushiama wo ntia no ofema abina suizi Major so fe na ye di enkomo. 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
1: 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It was 0545 935 3264 0545 935 264 me no yet in quantity. I am
8: saying, oh, you me crane ye.
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1: Ha, do de so. Do then I may shall say a one so. Do de, and then I heard crowd stories, so no, member so. Me was a neddy, maybe son, you may be a mo ye. Now, ma'am, and I tell me who I say, Cacra. Do de,
9: sister.
1: I didn't see no better JB and my BCK idea while Brown himself won't know, but still, would you deny our serious boyfriend? I want to do over Warren.
9: I didn't see no answer. There is question mark.
1: Yeah, I say, yeah, there is a question.
9: Yes, I don't want direct.
1: Oh, this is a generalized question, but you are a female. Oh, okay. It took us out my mind. You know, to do over cannot yet the farmer mind. You know, what I say?
9: All right,
1: Me name the entire bear maybe be free now. Come him, sell or do. Or best show, every cry or show school near the other. But I won't soon him say, la la, you know, go marry him.
8: Kevin boy.
1: But still, we they use them and chop them money. What I say? Then it's not yes, cheerful.
9: Okay, me that was say.
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9: You know, in my baby, the baby on my yes, I say. First, a be an or come baby. I want a guy, you know, a phone so. And I say, either say, Ninan for four. I then, it's soon a foot to burning.
1: Okay.
9: Mm-hmm. It was a

0: Send an animal domo home, a china be no match them once them. Aha, obey me, I record it at to baby, or yan a de cacrebia, not odia to social media, and to Mr. Yanya Mano. Say, O Monsha Mohu ye, I was Sanya Mania Mano. Now a goo or bow any more a goo who
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2: Moya, moya brutal. Moya, next week, hold the fun be our own. Next week, on Bessaba. Next week will be
1: our
2: order.
1: When you
2: wake up, I'll
1: catch
2: up with
3: you. Busame.
2: My time is so 30 now, me here, and I am on my time.
3: 5 seconds.
2: To us,
4: Uncle Sanchez.
2: And Nana Kwame White was a Jerry Pa, dear. For Facebook, this was a Jerry Pa. Are they? Who her brotherhood, you know?
3: Yeah.
2: Hey. So, Pastor Maka. Bisano.
3: Say, Mekani. Say.
2: Leaks na Eban. And then, you
5: know.
3: Ofei.
2: I'm going to say,
3: online on no madam fu bi ko IT school no chema dem metim dia dia bi asen no ba unti mi save wo phone so da
2: say no enu na ye ka cho
3: o chere mi wo IT from metim dia dia asen do ba unti mi save wo phone so da tell am bi metim delete u save en save u save ko photos ko em fa ba mi metim a save wo wo de ane yo nyume mu so a ne ye mka se be ma so o ge wo ho na nyini dia be home meti mi ade ni na o number na se fun mama chats calls videos bibio be bia be divert ya ba ho obi bia o ye bia beti ma ba na ho
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2: Ei, mama ne say still na DNA ne de ye be ye. Mum ye no mujidi say the parliament house can ye mfa. 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Mo na mo ye ma an ye ko eyi ni so sisi a back to back. Just few seconds mpo ma cho. E mama ne say yenye. 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Ana enye optional. 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
3: Ye nja free stitches ni emfa nya dia ni test.
2: Be.
3: Yenche free is it to never need to be in the test.
5: Because SHS free 1 year working here. 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
3: bound.
2: Never heard. My beautiful ladies, Mondrangin and home, my last word, Sabia, Mobeka Chair, Adolfo. 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
2: Now, yeah, yeah, bed day be near Ika Krebin Timode, Montam Chuku, and Chain. 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
0: 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Mamma, Miami Yonko Brebo, Abigail Asante, Nema, me comfort Asante. Happy Mother's Day in advance. And in advance, come a year from Happy Mother's Day, Ma. Thank you for giving me a best friend. 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
1: oma happy happy Mother's Day. 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
0: 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Precious said, "Oh, your money be a any so, says Annie Cano. A yen any so, what's me a ye ja, a ye and na a dear mano, ain't he? On any new anum ye na Kingsley, and you're no precious, Christabel, and Olivia, and a Benedicta, and so, or when you're a cabo market, you say, 'Yamau, I would dapa, papa, by your mamminum, I would dapa, and ye de emau.' Jerry, your uncle, and me say, 'Read our bim.'
2: 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Many birthday quick ones this year. Happy birthday, Enkoma Oba Pamina. 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
2: Once again, happy, glorious, a fefacious, a gorgeous, a sexiest birthday goes to you, Oba Pamina. 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Now, Beggy, do you need anybody? Conconsa, Yen to us. We aye happy birthday and come on, Yankasa, me mammy, on air the headmistress, Emma Adventist Girls. 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We are from the camp of Wanka Senya Aduma, and I see young we show a wood pay. 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
2: 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May we show I would pay from the camp of Wankasa wadi nyina. MC Jerryman, ah me was Silver FM na may we show I would pay. Me se nya mi shama o. 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
2: Men nyina be wu na nko anda so etiatiati for asasi so. 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Chase
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2: Mammy Mata Yamishan and not on you free adumu and call adumu de biacon Yabacosua a con. 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
0: 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We will continue to celebrate you, whether you are here or not. 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
1: 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And many be away, and you who know
2: silver, 98.3
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1: 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Matthew asempano. 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
0: 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Let me be a 70% of your preparation. Yeah, you're Christians.
1: Oh, papa.
0: And so, Ghana, yes, sooner, yeah, bre. Yena, yeah, bre. 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Now you do no crammer, ya honu a may year. Aka Ghana, the whole world. Can you ever the best nation?
1: Yes.
0: And ever the best nation?
1: Yes. Enti, what was papa with us? What was the kind of yes Christian living? No, a kind of lip service. A ya touch the money, the dada. A ya politician. Obeka just a political talk. Obeka put 2 million. I want your beka. When you 2 million, so yeah, I want your beye. Enti sign the name so yeah yeah no.
2: Se
1: I saw them na you guno.
2: Enti.
1: And then we be one more thing. I'm going to make a sort of crown. May I change your own sort of? And do you want to mean any, sir? Emma, any? And this old person with Uncle Pong who say, oh, you true worshiper. And who summon Uncle Pong, ever home, no cream with ya. And you're not in ye. Ma, and quite yes, I do we. Sir, assume me. Ah, ye kan wase mi. Senia, Yesu Kristo kan ye. Onzo, o kan ye. Verse 7 na.
0: Yes.
1: O kan wase.
0: Nya atwomfo.
1: Very good.
0: E di se, Isaiah share mo.
1: E di se, onti, onze, Yesu Kristo, for, na, onu, onu, so ye nyankopon.
0: Yeah.
1: Onim ni pana kuma. Onim ni pana jene. So for him to say, say, hypocrite, nya atwomfo. E di se, Isaiah said, oh, papa, assembly on with your statement if you are no big can. Who's at the Ayana?
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0: Or the Yonek.
1: Aye. 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
2: 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Now, so a pa in one holding.
1: Very well. Ain't he? Would you walk to someone as I walk a come when you're a sompa? One will be a who say, Oh, would you wear lip service? Would you a fan glow, vain glowy? Who penny my Bible, pork and what I'm saying? Munya one hour, or yeah, and the minimum whoop. On to the was a, what the old penipa, what the one away, when I would you, or sofu be a bar, one of Becon Bill or Bia was a matreno, our dear Moho. O be a baby, one away. Into Saturday, the man one and a different and coupon, into a sonny a gumuno, a lip service. A year you shall move, a young pair say a summon and coupon, a womb, and no cream. Young pen or crap. What kind of crutch will be jar What kind of creature no obeja sorry? Openada and contumpu tombi bimano. 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
2: And I ever you.
1: And can no crema moya this year. 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
2: you reverend that's what them assembly na do say atie phone so be mo
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Offer number nine. Number we know. We are number near the Petitia. I'm afraid they are 0506 843639. 0506 843639. 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
2: Baby.
0: Yeah, won't you?
2: Won't you? Yeah, damn
0: it. And yami hung kungrum fancy yakuma mua.
1: 8.3
0: and I sense we are topa.
2: Topa.
0: And ya we see our baby dao.
2: Sa.
0: And to give it to my daddy view. Then so your dada.
2: Mm-hmm.
0: Erade asuma. Osuma, you nay. Oh, chuchin was a wonk way, baby.
2: And it's
0: only the question, and then yasem kituakura. And then yago pon was it. Wasuma wa uko se bonsu yem kra obesa afwa mo obesna ko won zo nyame ye nyame o
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2: Yeah.
0: Yes, you know what Gina didn't let us say what Rudy.
2: Yeah. On an quantity,
0: Romans 18 is a year muya thing,
2: sir.
0: Yeah, I owe you a crystal moon.
2: You muya thing,
0: but also
2: quantum moon.
0: And see, Onona, or didn't quadje aba amaya. On unquan soon and num, I mean, yes, sir, and quadjian,
2: sanity.
0: Because on unquan or trinini, but also, and on a yes,
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2: much.
0: And Tipo say, Wow, Pessy, boo, be more Mramubiano. What it was for Christo, what's right?
2: I don't know, Ashias,
0: Ashias, and Tinas will be that so to us or Mrabia would this one.
2: Ashias,
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2: sa pepe
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2: What
0: is it?
2: Sanity.
0: Sanity, you.
2: Yeah.
0: What do you say? What is it? Yes, you know what they are. What's one year? Yes, you have one. Say, your honey. Yes, you
2: need
0: any empacho. You need to be able.
2: You could deny.
0: Yeah, yeah, we yes.
2: Hey,
0: yes, you see. More pedo. I was a person who will be out here. What's a woman? And the Bible say, or do a muko feel could be 2 days.
2: Yeah.
0: Enya nkupoti ye bibio. Eso se Bible na so se.
2: Yeah.
0: Onipa bani ni baby odi ntito.
2: Sanache.
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2: Wo se di ani hure fie di Awurade ka ye mu na ba.
0: Eti the great salvation no.
2: Yeah.
0: Eya ade a I say a tearful tear in the yepa. I am quite dear Cassia. And I'm yes, Christo and Quanso. And I'm Nipa Biaso. Hallelujah.
2: Amen.
0: It is awful. Yeah, and I'm yes, Christo. So,
2: yeah.
0: I bear ten and qua.
2: Yeah.
0: So,
2: sir,
0: Debbie, I may come answer with myself myself. Yan and I'm to because yeah, Adam Boniasima. Tinio. And not the any part dear to my car. And a Bonia Baku Quenipa.
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2: obi ebie na no adam na
0: ba ni pa dobone do sum ntino no
2: o se adam na
0: adam na na bone ahye ma o because o pe bone adi
2: sa
0: de ti urade hu mo bo
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2: wonderful
0: I will tell you a free bonnie BM, the Adam here, the AI, a beer.
2: Yeah.
0: I sound quite joy, and I'm yes, who wants on the planet. When you're going to go on any in my
2: sanity.
0: Amen.
2: Amen.
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0: Yeah. Romans 6:18. I am here, dear Hong Kong. But this is off your bumpire.
2: Yeah.
0: Kakra, my tear phone, you know, so. Your bumpire, Kakra.
2: Romans 6:18.
0: Okay.
2: But say now, more than more bonnie wing. More be yet ten and qua.
0: Ya dear, who bonnie wing?
2: Ya
0: be yet ten and qua. But your song, and tea, and Lutina, Kratta, and what to this is the great salvation.
2: Sanity.
0: Because a young quadia cassia and swan. Kabe don't you have a yay?
2: Come to me. Yeah, then can come.
0: Yeah, you better have a yay, yes,
1: you
0: are. And can you better? You're crazy to my business, you'll be preaching at the
2: point. You're pine to watch.
0: What I say? Yeah, and mind you. And I am yard, we are the abetia who
2: have a chimby.
0: This is a bet you are one. Near bear train and quad dear. And then you may
2: sum me.
0: May catch or say, also a bear train and a quad. So what, yes, what? And then you may ube dinner din quad dear. 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
0: 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Yankopon is my yes, Christo. 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
1: sick.
0: I jank. To Obia, we are Sibia. Baby, if you could do beer with Timmy Bia. Now, as someone there, the crown, sir. Oh, where beer will be a betting in here. 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
0: In the mighty name of Jesus.
4: So for number to you.
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0: 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0427 96 0244 0427 96 0244 0427 96 0244 0427 96 0244 0427 96 0244 0427 96 0244 0427 96 0244 0427 96 0244 0427 96 0244 0427 96 0244 0427 96 0244 0427 96 0244 0427 96 0244 0427 96 0244 0427 96 0244 0427 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0244 0

0: no be home town. 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Tell me ye. 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
1: Odifo.
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1: Odifo.
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0: Oh, you know, sir, you did see what they are coming.
1: Hey,
0: you did see what they are, Binas, you know, see what they are coming. Dear, when I'm in Penguin Sand Town, life will never give you what you want. 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Some are coming quite young, quite Sawo ko. 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I'm telling you.
1: Okay.
0: Yesu be we are so ye 40 days fasting.
1: 49.
0: 40 days with no water. 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But appear your Satan, or the case, or a secretary. Many do not see what the Russia means as a woman. 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Wouldn't be a Satan's rule. Satan's rule near what ten the crown, what sanctify the cra, what purify the cra. 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A two woman. 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
0: 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I'm telling you. Na se bame. 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
1: Oh.
0: I'm telling you.
1: Oh.
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1: a ye no
0: most of them
1: a ye dipe biya
0: omu kreye tisi wade yesu bema no makofa.
1: Oh.
0: I'm telling you.
1: Oh.
0: Obu wana wu temi ni kwenye se ni krada kwa fo ba.
1: Hmm.
0: But oni Obono would say many concern the crowd that would didn't work any but with him. Obono would say many crowd to the Emma as one
1: him.
0: Obono would say many crowd to the mango, a mango abasi, a basi. I'm telling you,
1: fruit to
0: me. I'm a catcher.
1: Hey,
0: ah, now see, Obono, I'm allergic to something.
1: Mm.
0: Obono, we had a papa or dim mango, Obono, and I just said you so good citizen. 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
0: 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I was so prosper. 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I'm telling you.
2: Silver 98.9.
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0: 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Aka okra. 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
1: Okay.
0: Or by send in the beam. You will bebu horuma and fian fano. And then a mobra, minas. And there will be any yes, any papa.
1: Hmm.
0: Or go on my young domain said your bebu would be a bebre.
1: Hey, why did you say Keno?
0: I'm telling you.
1: Hey,
0: I'd rather catch a case a sumbu to us. To obi obi si awo be na jo so bambo obi so me bia kano to bo mo ne fam bo nyane se ko fa no fa se bi so ba be se se se bre na bra bo na me fie for ze ha obi a ye ya reject ne se mo obi a mo no bia se na so bambo no dia e de fit na ko ye de bread ni na ne all eyes on you ye be so dia ti awo ti ye obi a ne bo no wi ase
1: na je se odi fo bambo obi kro se u po o nya
0: bo se chire
1: ansa na wa bo ano
0: me na mka chire wo
1: ha
0: That's what be a big commercial store. Come on, or what fun in your baby better than one do money in a wee. One name, sir, all for fun about the business. I wouldn't have got a fun.
1: Oh,
0: shall we get a betting who first and name for someone a becky a bay for? No becky betty one come on, what a becky.
1: There be
0: becky that time be banana, and I do be a soon child and one day, and I do be a bonnet or two and say, not becky, yes, only or papa. 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
0: You can so be a bobble in Japadia, and that would a young tank want to be.
1: Ajise won ya sunsun
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0: 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Minas, Obi Catcher said by fool, you see, we beer. Minam Catcher, Messer, and your suspect, too. Suspect in his own cabby. Messer, and your proof, so we beer. Was I'm sad, eh?
1: Obi Catcher,
0: Messer, so we beer, and Catcher said by Yeni Viasia, we beer.
1: Wow.
0: Bisa misaade na mi chere bi na.
1: Odi from person who says
0: it
1: should be
0: away. It is because Mrs. Obika say be yin ni wa.
1: Ehe.
0: Send the pano and suspect him. And suspect him there be.
1: Oye bia.
0: Oye bia.
1: Why?
0: Because Oye will move through the work of be yes. Oye will move through a juma be for to me yes. Oye will move through a saga be for to me say the person. Now when you're crying a sell.
1: Okay.
0: I'm telling you. Obisi bibia bibia se munya empire bo bibia obwa.
1: Okay.
0: On pekwai.
1: I'm waiting.
0: I'm seeing see my mre. Na wonya. Binas.
1: Hey.
0: Exodus 22:18. 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
0: 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The area, you know, you're bold, yeah. See, oh, Bobra, and then what you say? What you have for me?
1: Wow,
0: sister. Wow. When you want you say what you have for me, they wow. will laugh at you.
1: Wow. Papa, what will be swearing you radio?
0: Oh, but two man tell me on talk card who was a brand of car way.
1: One will be swearing to pay you.
0: And you remember me say because me now for to me, but will be say, hey, down our car way. So on two be there.
1: On two be there.
0: I refuse to calm down. Me, I refuse to my brother to form. Today, be a me prepare the me kira ne pe. The soon soon ne pe na me de me huachele. Ne babuwa me. Soon soon ne buwa ni pa.
1: Soon soon ne buwa ni pa.
0: I am
1: fi na huachele.
0: Debi! And right there, some say, me me, sit at the moon ni pa yon de fo. And you obre duma. But that's, and ka wu, mre wu teko ni sim. If you are born in this info, Jeremu don't concrete. A jumati or moist
1: channel.
0: It's only capre. Who does out here condition? Who then tell you a crab so I will never sweat and I will pray? See if you have radiance will be timber sock or tumble. If I can make a copy of a bacchet and to be no side, your sign.
1: Drive any time at Tusso.
0: Madam Cato.
1: A trick car if it are home.
0: Sir,
1: Christiana Joe.
0: My car is said,
1: General.
0: A better rubber can see a cranes. O ka chem se bibi de biase bibi oho
1: the sister na so
0: obi e chie ye ye
1: e de atokra to bia mo
0: bi to bia mo bi
1: ah
0: ha me no young guy obi a obi to pragia ba ko pede ma no am o ye se on take am fa no bi sa line no na boy ni chi pragia de sene ye no take a fire o se papa ene me bi o pragia ma ko 11 Or no, bit Tom in the beginning, no.
2: Or
0: taught you any panicker. I get you want to be a to be a to be a to be a to be a to be a to be a to be a to be a to be a to be a to be a to be a to be a to
1: be a to be a to be a to be a to
0: be a to be a to be a to be a to be a to be a to be a to be a to be a to be a to be a to be a to be a to be a to be a to be a to be a to be
1: a to be a to be a to be a to be a to be a to be a to be a
0: to be a to be a to be a to be a to be a
1: to
0: be a to be a to be a to be a to be a to be a to be a to be a to be a to be a to be a to be a to be a to be a to be a to be a to be a to be Bibi obi ase. Obi ni bebi esum friba.
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1: Papa.
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2: 8.3
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0: 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We are called Papa. 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
1: Wow.
0: And what's now? What's your
1: Mother's Day?
0: And what they catch him, say, Kuna for Kuna, and you put 10 upon my whole debate. Good night, me Nedia, my whole
1: debate. What do you mean, more?
0: Me Nedia, my ministers were the most of it. Men can't say, Mamma Gunnus, you told
1: Debbie.
0: And you put 10, and everybody catch him, say, no more, Yachina, Kuna for Marco Marco 10. Told him, Kuni, who you're Kuni, I would tell what's the for the chronoma French? Oh, brabba, Miss Shiraba, Bompire, Mamma, and I'm the only passau and some. No one saw me, Abba was no one. At Mammy Bia will make you know what money, how, and no, ye ain't to your soul, or money be ye, or to the private Sammy, Mammy for every point show and some, and to the fee, or to some of Panon, Sien, or Sonifa, no sooner as ye, make Cassus Mossam, make Cassabremos, and we are, Matsa when you soon soon pass away, ya, at Yahoo, a bebra, and to be a fool as many question you are.
1: What do you for? Ready show.
0: As a one more. As a one seven in Akawa.
1: It's just a ne baby. I wouldn't you run it for a web bio money, web bio mushroom. Let's just say bre bunny baby a bre. O be Edna Chiwadia cano. Bre ba o bre one cassa would ye Chiwadia count.
0: Account.
1: I don't know one name.
0: Question is I don't know which.
1: Diana which.
0: Ah, what would you mean? Then I would
1: name
0: obviously me no more. Anna, I'm a new unity. Anna, obi you soon swing upon a bit in your children. Wouldn't you want to mean care about me? Reverence him. Let's all do cradipe. Bidas, when you saw the meeting, met to love for be a whole bottom of the show when my meeting your kayes. I catch you.
1: Hey,
0: Menu Catro.
1: Yes, Aka.
0: Aye, yes, I do. Yes, meet me a cattle.
1: Dear womb,
0: aye.
1: Dear obey ye.
0: Messi. What the? What but my name is sure when you say, meet me a can fear cut up with him the atro.
1: Anyway, if you say, oh, yeah, young crow for me, a calendar you. say 2027 May. Eh? Ya ya to. Many days ago.
0: E wi ase hu. Che obete wi ase onyi bibi ni onye ke. Osesa na no. Osesa na adwene.
1: Wow.
0: Bibi wi ase.
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0: 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Me na say kokoko Christmas. No say odd no 26 and 24 for boo. 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
0: 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In Suamini, we are weak.
1: Five cities.
0: But Oko go into the power on 25 cities.
1: Debbie.
0: Oko restaurant be on 25 cities.
1: Debbie. And put, call baby. Normal, cook, yeah.
0: Cook.
1: Say, Jamie, turn up one thing.
0: Coke na akọ so ese 5 cd 7 cd 10 cd
1: me ko e price e de man na me so e coke na me o se an price no no
0: e so e the same coke
1: the same coke na
0: maybe I told me man 5 cd ni de e ya kan taste no
1: taste no
0: the same taste
1: label na no a
0: it put value on yourself sir if you don't value yourself nobody will value you to put value on yourself to maybe a restaurant to pa ko Kumasi shopping more here. We had about 10 cities and 15 cities.
1: We should cast about 5 cities.
0: 5 cities.
1: Papa, my mimi said when I pick a course. Papa, Obia, when you court case. Mimi said about court case, dear Papa. Oh, I can't say, Bia, oh, yeah. Now, and too far, Honsuda. Papa, Yami Adoma, and the payer with Tennessee. Obu a court case, Papa, on your day.
0: And your court case in Kunkasia Boo. But I could call it your question and your court to Juma.
1: Wow.
0: In Wurama Coco, I could call you the Kushia. And I'm the court case. F. Fakrake. I saw him moving a Kwame Dokutu, a Vira, a advertimo. Moving on, Hakra Kwako. Part 1 and 2, and the other chairman of Afra Bonsada. Oh, yes, someone is over here. Now, the Mikanako Pavi. 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
0: 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Why do you say, Menini Paranas, someone? And I'm saying, Mobi, and I didn't say, Menin Nasa, so you're not so free. I thank God for the gift on your media, mammy. Minas, Paul said, Menin was in Panhoda. I don't tell you soon, me cry, Menin Wong. Between the Susan Waff,
1: Susan Waff.
0: The telephone number won't fresh so I jump by Bonnie Aqua and Trabby Shammy Tranopa. A 0244 02 02 09 40 40 02 04 02 09 40 40 Yadia Yo Yadia Yo Sher I'm a man come as and penny say Yadia Yadia Yadia Yadia Yadia Yadia Yadia Yadia Yadia Yadia Yadia Yadia Yadia Yadia Yadia Yadia Yadia 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Because they are the only powers as we see soon. And what thing?
1: Papa, I did about question ye, eh, ye won't crazy say, ye are about in your drew, son, ye can.
0: Eh,
2: silver.
0: Also, before ye didn't come off, na ye cat, ye cat be beyond a stroke or send me ever tomb. Okay, say me, never the quadrin being passed, say the stroke ready a hard dinner. A queer nipper for so yard this time, and what thing? To whom be at an obus and a grand
1: usru,
0: no ferry. 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Yadia, you know, we are dead. And everyone mother called Doctor Wuhan. Over Chini, we are saying, Lab, you're very old, so very old, Mucha, very old, dear, fear, very old, dear. Still, Yadia, and
1: Copsa.
0: As soon as we are dead. Yadia, beat it to be beer would take me beer upon the Minasia. Emma, we are much so. Me far bam would tell him, Emma, we are much so that. As soon as my quantum, I'll bet you,
1: sir.
0: Na edi ayala sa abro number ni 0244 0244 0244 0244 0244 0244 0244 0244 0244 0244 0244 0244 0244 0244 0244 0244 0244 0244 0244 0244 0244 0244 0244 0244 0244 0244 0244 0244 0244 0244 0244 0244 0244 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0244 0244 0244 0244 0244 0244 0244 0244 0244 0244 0244 0244 0244 0244 0244 0244 0244 0244 0244 0244 0244 0244 0244 0244 0244 0244 0244 0244 0244 0244 0244 0244 0244 0244 0244 0244 0244 0244 0244 0244 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
0: hello hello good evening menas e wo form pa
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0: ebu hello good evening
3: what's
0: the day?
3: What's the name of the
0: Kaka, we tell me who is your baby or the genet?
3: Anna,
0: Abia, the feed in a wound name and a broth for dinner. Share, I did be a cosutia was soon wrong, maybe some new dinkum of
2: it.
0: A very good thing was what change a mad mother, but what's now by any commoner may share the soon snoopers for your man, what?
3: That's
0: it. My sister, my sister, mobile friend number, we are. Why? I read in cow.
1: 0244 020 940.
0: Okay, but what number?
3: 0244 020 940.
0: Hello,
3: hello,
0: hello, but okay, Safi,
3: Eva, Apemso, Pantai.
0: And you read a person soon in your mouth.
3: Oh, but you made my uniform.
0: Oh, you're by now, Bema.
3: You get me, Bema.
0: Hey, and I did you man, I will not cast eyes or bay.
3: But I'm a speaker.
0: Oh, yeah, who's speaker?
3: That's
0: right. My bomb pied one who used to them seven and funny sank. What's it?
2: 8.3.
0: You know, boy, you're on the makers will be at your debut friend in some. And independent to form the assembly, Bruno never found a prad in us.
1: Okay.
0: Bruno will come as if an a prad. Nipanagin and somebody know to form the aquacosho. Why we say we in the packet sepa? Omnabe whom it's an amenia, dear Manona, on your missions one. Why? Thank you. Opinion, what did they make? I
3: know.
0: I didn't find his uncle. 0244 020 940. So 0244 020 940 Ochana pa ye chronoma franchona woba. ema bibi ensi ukwai de hia ne so betumi ka beba fa gidie ne akoma papa bra unu ho da e kase dwade ne munyam problem bi da so de beba bia no onyam be fa yeso asuye na mba na wo fresh so na me ne wakasa no e 0244 02 02 09 40 0244 02 02 09 40 8.3 FM
1: still a network in nyina so
0: I don't know hello
3: hello
0: I want to say
3: I'm
0: not going to be a man. I'm not going to be a man. Sa area ho ye tu amana kase bia mama me obetom
1: mm
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3: da ba ya kwen te na fira wo
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2: Silver
0: 98.3 One na yet two amana ma wa ebe bu from no emfa wo baba na wa de ne ni ho.
3: Oh,
0: Hey, I say more. Hey,
1: I now can you?
0: Nanka.
1: We're doing the penny for yourself, so why are you?
0: Ah. She, hello?
3: Hello?
0: Open your cassaway.
3: I'm going to say, I'm going to say, yes, I'm about to say, I'm going to say, I'm
0: say, I'm going to say, I'm going to say, I'm going to say, I'm going to say, I'm
3: going to Hello.
0: Meet you, Penny.
3: Silver.
0: I'm from the FM. I'm from the
1: FM. I'm from the FM. I'm from the FM. I'm from the
3: FM. I'm from the FM. I'm from the FM. I'm from the FM. I'm from the FM.
0: I'm from the FM. I'm from the FM. I'm from the FM. I'm from the
3: FM. I'm from the FM. 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
0: 40 so na be free miss ocho no permit na se wo kronoma francho kumase kronom afrancho ema bi bi ansi kwan to make abra da be hume na me nhira wa bra bo mo abra bo enkoso wa bra bo ntumpo aho mo ne djuma di o mu di nyina be bra se kira onyamia ne monyam ebeta di telephone number wo fresh so na me wo di nkoma bo mpa ya ma no 0244 02 09 40 02 44 02 09 40 Hello.
3: Hello.
0: Okay, so free here.
3: I don't believe you for that.
0: So for that, what problem is it?
3: But you have a real job in the engine.
0: Who won't you say?
3: What's your warranty?
0: 19 years.
3: Okay.
0: I won't pass over the phone and say, can what? Now, on your way, you will be ordering a sack when you want to. I will crack that if you're done.
3: But,
0: Obia ya de bi etia wo kra da sunsum. 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
3: Waje.
0: Tisa wo be brepa, bade mo awai. 024402
1: 09
0: 4 FM. 0. 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
1: Hey. Your friends is here, no?
0: Everybody.
1: When we say,
0: oh, my yard, yet, Tianakra. Maybe make us in a sense,
1: maybe I am yet, Tiano. A BNU, yeah, they kind of crowd, oh, name, and no bre.
0: So, a people say, oh, yeah, they need Tiao crowd, yeah, too much. China will crowd that so. More the yard, any Tiawa, a yet too more rough.
1: Wow.
0: A yet too much. The entrance around in Yaja. 0244-0244-0209-0940. Hello?
4: Hello?
0: Yes, sir.
4: Pastor, what is this?
0: Sir,
4: I was here.
0: You need the other
4: over there,
0: Kana.
4: Eight
0: oh, Kafra. Kafra. Kafra.
4: Pastor,
0: what is suffering here?
4: Pastor, what is
0: this? What is this?
4: Come
0: on, I am Basha. I am
1: Bible.
0: I am Bible. I am
1: Bible.
0: I am Bible. I am Bible. I am
1: Bible.
0: I am Bible. I am Bible. I am Bible. I am Bible. I am Bible. I am
4: Bible. I
0: am Bible. I am Bible. I am Bible. I am Bible. I am Bible. I am Bible. I am Bible. I Ebi me chano pana me nyadi ma why?
4: Papa.
0: Era den fanin san ka. Binas why we abeka so oyo rofu. Yare
1: yare
0: ye o.
1: Yare ye o.
0: She.
1: Obi benya wa.
0: Yare ye pa. Yare ye pa.
1: Oh, oh.
0: Hello.
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5: Atu kasa fi ko buri.
0: Efa.
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0: 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O ha woni sey. I don't know. I rather find his uncle. Oh, but them, why when a boy on Bobonadam? Sadassoon soon I catch him. Aye. On Shano, your telephone number is 0244-0209-0940. Me and me mobile phone number and I will frame me a sisuno. Me and me mobile phone number and I will frame me a day a sisuno. And maybe be a sue coin. And maybe be a sue coin. Hello? Hello? Okay, sir.
5: I don't have to resist the answer for you.
0: Oh, how want to say?
5: What?
0: Oh, how want to say?
5: Me say. Hello.
0: Hello.
5: Amen.
0: Onyame onye wakoma swade ma wate.
5: Amen.
0: Na onsho bina scratchi wo ye adwuma den pa but oni hwe. O ye adwuma den pa but oni sika.
1: Oni kapre.
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5: Amen.
0: O so krada e Fridays ana.
5: Mbacha.
0: Ai, o ye adwuma den pa but oni sika. Ana asma meka no meboa.
5: But
0: I'm not okay. Oh, yeah, you're but we need no papa, I'm running men in the yard, man.
1: Wow.
0: Oh, but to Kubin soon, if you have Chronoma Francho. Why? Chronoma Francho, but for Kubin soon, be brave, and I mean for war when in the yard, man. Why?
5: But
0: you are different, Sanka. 0244-0209-40. Oh, my treble beer was after it was as an asshole. Hey, Eddie, you'll be nice. 0244-0209-40. 0244-0209-40. 40 so ena o frame edis anopa ochina ye kwesiada anopapa anopapa anopapa meye counseling ewade fa ne sanka holo o kasa we
5: okay
0: okay so now what do you open in
5: Okay,
0: sir. If no radio na uti, no no crime man enko from pacho.
1: May feedback pa.
0: Am I assuming ah, just see.
5: Pacho, na kasi free
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0: 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When I'm born a man, so yes, our business be the offense and I'll just discover talk our tongue.
1: Wow,
0: over talk on what tongue.
1: Where your card
0: or Beneska was a German in power.
1: Wow,
5: I'm with your
1: boss. See, I wish my baby.
5: We don't cut after myself.
0: What a show. Masa, we are sure.
5: Sure.
0: I say now, starting.
5: But you have no more chances.
0: How are
5: you? Okay, so you see, I'm a book, Marco, but I can't go.
0: We are sure, sir. I say now, starting car business, you
5: know. But I say now, my chances. I said I should be
0: here. Masa, the more pass of your nomination, come there.
5: What about your devil?
0: Ochano papa bremania frantu dafa fonko babu kabegu mi wai. 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
0: 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Obo ma ma nko no ze beboa. 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
5: We pa ni pa ni.
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0: Obo ase.
5: Abu
0: hey, what how to say?
5: Okay, I never go any more.
0: But I believe when I men can't say me job. When I catch a boy with when you masturbation, aye. When you masturbation, I won't get that. When you yida.
1: Minya, who ye be? When you masturbation.
5: Okay.
0: When you masturbation, I won't get that.
1: Oh,
0: and so be warren. Aye, Tajis will bam and read in Sunichi by the
1: canoe.
0: In Sunny Ban in JB and I and his one to train a bearman and a umbra. San Omodia and Omodia said a
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0: Umbra and Nimchan upon a man for Sunichi by the Incanasadi in Yai. A bit too free in Wako.
1: Wow,
0: a bit too free in Wako. Or Chano by a chronoma francho cratch. 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
1: We dey to one na
0: mo. 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
1: Wow.
0: Eh? 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
1: Ah,
0: I'm telling you.
1: Ah,
0: I feel on this off on a frame of more. Pon them some more. Maybe do so for now. We are by you. She be nice. Maybe some control that make us say about the enemy. Control means she be da. Hello. And yes, Yabeka won't pie boom. Yabeka won't pie boom pie, and yes, one to me a man, and yes, but can you hear Munu Banso and Cabebois,
1: sir?
0: And who situation who condition
2: 8.3 Oba
0: Ebebois, Ama Unyame, and Munyam at the divorce. Nearly Pan won't nebay, but then a bay,
1: sir.
0: About then a bay. Hello? Hello? Hello? But what's your name? What's your name? What's your name? What's your name? What's your name? What's your name? What's your name? Ewa defa ni sanka unu huu mbo wati na onyo ojenya udia behuma anapani ni suinsu mungo bo sa waka sa unu maye basa u nyampa ya bo nyampa ya bo ni bibi bibi ewa soba beshradi kudientia eye dena unu maye basa na nyefa suinsu mechi wadi enkano enu wano nwa wye hello hello
6: good evening
0: good evening upa njini uka sefri uka
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0: tafu bo kwa diyo
6: Uncle Pondo.
0: Oh, how on the say?
6: How on the say? May it be good day. We did a fee into a banana. It's moving and soon. Dinner a big piano. I said, I done a machine. I said, the air can move on. Then I've been shooting me more banana. I said, Obano. 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
0: Then I won't worry, Dana. Why know about no one did?
10: Nothing else. Okay, we found a man, a teenager. And then we know about no one else.
0: I was with me worried. Why? But that's Brian, what can say? Obey a pin and what can I mean? Some matonos. I obey a domino, your bow, and then have your fair pay. 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
1: Okay.
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1: Oni majuma so.
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1: as you do for
0: mo o friend na say e ma network na very slow network na very slow o friend na say switch off for you said that ni pa na friend dosun ti u bowro mu na ehu say we dey na ba na pick you network na very very slow pa e wadin shire obi Jesus Power Embassy asafo ni dinu no ye wo kronom Afrancho siwa Afrancho station wo ana say USA wo Afrancho station wo ana say USA wo Unye duro wabuza sope bebia 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Fame telephone number. Ana uye se ufrifi ya. 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Fa. My telephone number is 0244. No, be a testing message. I have called you, sir, but cannot be reached. And so, phone is so. And so, we say, I have called you, sir, cannot be reached. In Tinipa, no. One will grab a car, see a shadder, and I had that day, Nipa. In Tinipa, you have life, you see your life, you know, what I say. To Ochina, 98. And no partner, see any funnel, so no matter, see your counsel, and Sakwale, Yamia Sam, and I bounce a chinek, we see, I see Tin Yamia Sam Kakra. The bomb pioneer, Rosun Sumo, Lady Asumji, a brain Nipa. 0244. 0204 0244 0209 40. Me name the reason why MTN 4 Ama Omo Network no Ayesa and I upon us once be as a America president event is a
2: Trump
0: or two bomb or two punimana. Hello,
3: hello,
0: Oka Safri. 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
0: 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Oh, how to say.
3: That's
0: all.
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0: it 0244 last call mami for last call ebinas na nyameni pa me call rest kakra
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0: Oh, ba fre telephone number we yeh. 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
0: 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Bramanuman of papa and I mean showing some I mean chill with the wee ever bow ye, what?
3: And
0: my moon should be nice, but yet it's our chime yet a kuna for nipper tenadoy. O China, your mother's day, your mamma, you know, happy mother's day. 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Obia, a radia sumji, Emra will be us. 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Sadder by the dear Tomacomaso, we unim crony, be we a crony, Ochina bra, one send every crop of sand and send the old one some rodema. A bebon pia ma ye via your mount envelope cacra as about time, Palma bibia. 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Tibinas announcement on Rochon upon a mere soon soon soon. 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